0: I see this side.
1: Hello? End them.
0: Okay.
1: All right. We know they hear you from that side, though, Chief Obika Steven. Let's try this side.
2: Hello?
1: Yeah. Morning to you.
2: Good morning, though.
1: Morning, Chief Obika Steven Okezie from Germany.
2: I'm the best number one.
1: Morning.
2: On the best one. Any other one, I can't touch it.
1: Yes, sir.
2: Yeni, baby.
0: Good morning.
2: Yeni, Bobby. Hey. Yeni, Mwa. Yeni, Happy New Year. Because it's that night where you come to the loss. You know, say, I don't know what you for TikTok. I say, Stephen, I was only a good man. Put on that. Put on that. Why do you? I got to tell. I'm going to tell. Make Daddy come dance. You know, just that they hype you. That's what. Then only happy. Just they hype you. Come dance. You know, dance. I'm on. You keep you that night. That in the morning. Le poupou. Prophet Estosa. that church with the
1: soccer
2: demon.
1: You all go to
2: no, I know they go. But if now you open the church, the original prophet is right,
1: though. You will come.
2: You will come home. You want. You want demon where they disturb me and they say no new prophet is so the religion do Africa. Can you imagine? Both penis were carried for the water. And the ones who they know wash well. That's where they suck.
1: That one said that. That one will be like an Oyibo woman they put for picture. That one. Now the man own way that they bend and they suck he own. That one a Nigerian.
2: Yeah, I don't know. All in the name of Jesus. Yeah.
1: It is well.
2: Roger don't suffer. Well.
1: No, you don't hear me. Shake a promise.
2: Don't suffer. No way. Yeah. So when you open your own, I will come. I need that deliverance. Then you want. Sorry. The question where you ask, maybe 15, 20 years ago, I feel so calm. But the confidence or confidence as stubborn Steven, the way you know today, nobody just tell me that kind of thing. Who, my mama, my papa, nobody will try it now. Because nobody bigger than that person will leave. Say, you no go marry this person. At worst, I did my own house. I'm going to do my own house. If my wife give you something, you don't want to collect my baby, I know all along. When you're like on a church, when you're like on a shop, you attend to Israel. So, that will never happen to me now, the Stevie, when I know now. Now, when person ever discover yourself, starting to feel happy. Yeah, now I don't discover myself. I know the direction where my life they go. As in, I don't find my bearing. You understand what I mean? So any woman why I carry gun body now, I believe say this person is capable enough to go that journey with me. Then you will be my mama or my papa, will just live your life, or my sister or my brother, will they live your own life. One time you say, no, go marry this person. Hey, and I told her that happened. No, that will not happen.
1: Okay.
2: So that's my case. Yeah, you tell me that dance. You tell me the dance.
1: I don't know.
2: Oh, that was like, I don't even know. Tell no more.
1: Voila. When the spirit enter my body again, I go dance.
2: I know they dance. I don't trust you. You just come today. You want to sound like a better person. That question I want to ask you, because now that, like the first thing that enter my mind, where do they come from? Does it sound like one better person, gentle like this? Not trust you.
1: I will let you be the judge of that, okay?
2: Okay, so.
1: All right. Okay, Ibe Kwe Kingsley. Obi Kwe Kingsley talk say from satellite. Say me family no fit decide for who to marry or not. Because it's me that knows what I want. Okay. Thanks a bunch. Genevieve, if your family disapprove of your marriage to Kenuche Bobby, what do you go do?
0: I no go on with the marriage.
1: Why?
0: If you say for my parents no go just disapprove. So if they disapprove, you get waiting them, they see what no they see.
1: Okay.
0: After all, my life no centered around marriage. I feel just this single for life.
1: Okay. Okay, you feel this single for life.
0: Mm-hmm. If you no work, you go dinner.
1: Okay.
0: As long as I make money.
1: All right. When they come back, when we come back, we will definitely continue. But if your family disapprove of your engagement or your marriage to someone, just look them again. Just look well. Sometimes they mean well. Sometimes I know they mean well finish. That disapprove, I know they mean well finish. It could be from selfish, for some selfish reasons. While some of them, most times are for selfish reasons. And why some of them, they mean well for you. So just yourself, you check them. You try to check them from your own end to maybe there's something that you are not seeing. But some families, those ones really do one for their selfish reasons. Make una they calm down. All right. And also know, say, when I pick in mental health, emotional health is very important. And so when I pick in, don't grow. Get us and I will take you pass the message across Ram, and so that na go fit go cause some kind so na go fit handle and well, sir. Yeah, na something where they quite sensitive, but at least there's a way una fit go about them to put that na point out there. But some of now, some parents, some family members, they too selfish about them. They would base them on top of social status, social class. This one, that one. I don't hear something like Inofato. I've heard about the babe no be plus size. The mama of the guy. They tell the guy, say the reason why no go marry this babe. Number one, that she's not fair and she's not a plus size lady. So the mama wants to make him marry spec, her own spec. Then he no be plus size lady and him no fair. Now the guy begin to find as he go bleach the babe's skin. Begin to find as the babe go gain weight. Started, she not even quick know say that waiting they sup. The guy no tell him. Now later she come here and say, the only reason why they defy, because that she didn't want to add weight. But the guy kept trying to buy some things and went some weight gain pills, weight gain this. Meanwhile, nobody say she no gather up. She's not tiny. But she's not just plus size. At least then she was the perfect eight. Perfect eight with bad breast though. As in when full chest and full butt. No be eight waist way no get. As in eight we get full butt and full bum bum and full breast. So our own eight get full chest and full bum bum. Perfect size UK eight too. Now the tell her say you need to add, say she not be plus size and she's not fair. She's not very fair. The guy won't define her as he go take fit bleach skin for her. make she white. She no just gree. She didn't know what it was about. She no gree for the bleaching. She no gree for the, because he kept, you know, wanting her to buy whitening cream, whitening soap. She no dey understand what the thing they're about. Weight gain this one. You won't buy among those supplements. She no just understand what it be. So now later she come find out saying that actually the male they push that narration. That narrative they come the Pekin head. So the Pekin want to make the mama accept her by fire by force. I wanted to turn the babe to your mama's spec. Last, you know, marry the marry.
0: Mm-hmm.
1: Because the babe, the tension too much for her, she had to walk away. The tension became too much for her. She had to walk away because sometimes when you enter that kind of situation, you go always there on the edge around these people. You go always want to or constantly prove yourself. You're 24/7, you are trying to prove, and you go, they second guess yourself when you're there around them, but then they go make it, they feel uncomfortable. Some people know they find out funny, then they live now with for they married to family, we no approve of their marriage, they know they find out funny, they know they find out funny at all. It's never too this thing. I beg.
0: Just imagine, see, they married to family when they like you.
1: Shame
0: me. No, just they say, like, just they put in stance.
1: Me, okay. I don't think they go anywhere.
0: That's the worst thing you ever. Okay, your own self, you don't have to put to yourself. So, you know how the thing
1: you be. I know
0: when me, I say, my parents say no. Me, I don't go good because it just be like, say, another person's parents no accept me. I can't even.
1: I don't even feel too good there. Once your
0: no go sweet at all,
1: family members start to they shake it, me self go shake my head. Come on,
0: you go first.
1: I know, no.
0: They don't even need to tell you.
1: I don't even want to.
0: Whether
1: not
0: 10 years you endure, because
1: you always be on the edge.
0: You go see wrong.
1: You always want to, apart from the being on the, even when you do, I don't care matter.
0: No matter how you want to,
1: and all of that,
0: you will not be happy.
1: You know, go there. You know, go there comfortable whenever they are around.
0: You look like a stranger.
1: No way. Even when you try to take your place, like assume your position, say, okay, this is now me get this space,
0: still bring you down,
1: now my territory
0: will
1: be this,
0: bring you down to the
1: even
0: ground.
1: When you try to do on that, there's no peace. Like even when you try to assume your, like you take your place and say, okay, now my territory will be this, you did trespass, there's no peace. That's chaos. No way, man. Once you shake waka waka, me self, I shake waka waka, come out. It's like when I come sweet me, make a call, they do prayer point on top of, may your mommy accept me, may your daddy accept me.
0: Look when they cook, they worship our feet, just so she got accept you.
1: No, that one that not something I would never.
0: Woman, we no like you, no like you.
1: I would
0: matter
1: never.
0: What you want
1: to.
0: Woman, we no like you, no
1: I
0: like you.
1: I would never, ever, ever, ever,
0: like
1: ever.
0: Cook.
1: Even if when I came close to that experience, I did not. I think that now also part of waiting cause fight.
0: I no go try and say, if you see me, I know they worship any mama.
1: All that if you
0: don't like,
1: we
0: don't like. If you like me, you like me. I don't need to do too much.
1: There was one I went for. It was even, in fact, I had one TV job I was doing then. And that TV job was very, it was time consuming and it was taxing. Like, I did resume for studio as early as 6, no, I said, yeah, I have to be in the studio by 6 a.m., get into my costume, make up, everything. I know they come off from that studio until about 8 p.m. So back to back, I have to come back again, 6 a.m. So I did do back to back. Back, there was no weekend. There was no public holiday. We know they observe public holiday. It was Christmas. So in fact, Happy New Year, we pop champagne like this for sets. So we were so you can imagine how exhausting it was for me. Now they thought they do, what was it? It was a vigil for their mama house. I must come. I said, but this thing is strenuous for me. If I come there, I have to go to work as early as 6 a.m. and I go do vigil again. Can't go work. Me when I pray the prayer, put me in mind. I shall try to cajole me, make a shall come. I shall try. I say, sleep, catch me, I go sleep. Oh. Because this work, what they do is strenuous and I need to resume very early. I shall finish around 8 p.m. We headed straight to the place. I go to their mother's place for this thing. When we reach there, when I start the VG, I do the work with my strength feed me. I sleep. I sleep my sleep.
0: No, because now you be the say how person go to sleep for prayer, the person no be wish.
1: So my sickness will not send you for that kind of thing. By the next morning, see heap of daily clothes.
0: For you now.
1: Oh my
0: our
1: God.
0: Our wife.
1: So you don't pack and put her for ground. Meanwhile, this house gets a grandchild. Apart from a grandchild. And then the younger ones, at least two. Way apart from the other one, a lady, so make we excuse them because she gets people waiting in their 20s already, where she's senior. So these people waiting in their 20s already, they deal. Then there's a grandchild, though. Then I just see the heap of clothes for ground. I was trying to get ready for my. Then they look me odd as I did dress up because it was very early. I needed to meet up 6 a.m. They look me odd. Say, what's wrong with this one? Where is she going? This one, that one. Yeah, I just dress up to go back to studio. And then the next thing, God, I beg. It was even the father. See the dirty clothes. Whether I no go help them, wash them. I just walk her by the side. Pum, pum, pum, pum, pum, pum, pum, pum, of the clothes. Find my way to the door. Then they say, bye.
0: It's kind. I never wash my clothes finish, yo.
1: Seriously?
0: I never wash my clothes.
1: You see me, they dress up, they go walk. You say, you can't pack. When you see all your children, they do. So, waiting for me. You wear clothes to wait for me to go wash. I just do, pow, pow, pow, pow, pow. I say, my mama clothes, dirty clothes. I never wash and finish. Papa, papa, papa, papa, zoom. Don't they go walk?
0: Some people, they can't zoom.
1: So go there, they have to go. You must come and spend weekend with them. I don't have a problem with some of those things.
0: Go stay with their mama.
1: Come and wash clothes. Come and fetch water.
0: I'm not go do
1: come
0: one.
1: And
0: I'm
1: do
0: sorry.
1: This one.
0: I'm not even sorry. I will not do it.
1: No, my friends, we wash. We fetch water. Water where she know they carry for her house. A girl that is more like a princess in her house. Where she know they carry for her house, bath for head. He carry this bath so that she always will get bored head. For where she dey carry bath dey fetch water. The day where the guy go leave them, they sleep together on the same bed. The guy left for another country.
0: Okay.
1: From her side. And the mama where they call him our wife knew about the whole thing. Was in the picture. When this babe start to find this guy, he go back to the house. He ask the man, hey, how far? I never hear from this guy. I don't find him. I go everywhere. Nobody seems to know where he is. We say never hear from mamo.
0: Then they
1: always find mamo. We know now. Later, she can't say, oh, mo, this guy actually, she can't hear the full gist. The guy left the country. She slept. They slept together. He left her side and went to the airport. From her side, the same bed. Marco. I go wash clothes.
0: I don't wash my mama's clothes. The worship family feet.
1: I go wash my clothes.
0: Like the thing is, I know they just talk. Say like based on experience. Like my own experience. I don't feel run that thing again. I don't do it before. You know they always end well. And now your breakup go loud fast. They are going to
1: they were asking to be washed. My mom was washing for me then. This time.
0: When did they ask?
1: Hey, my mom was washing my clothes then. No.
0: Wait, make you wash their own. Don't just understand people
1: change. That's why some people were very close to me. Sometimes when I did stress that I went mom 16 day. When my mom and my stepmom see this, sometimes if I feel like I'm too stressed, they go say, how so go home now? They go tell you, say, go to your mom's place. Because they don't say when I go my mama their place. I'm a sports brat when I reach there. You see, you know, say when you reach there, go put your leg for table. I go put my leg for table.
0: I'm supposed to be treated like a princess now.
1: I go put my leg for table. Even
0: I don't live my single life to come be with you, to come...
3: My add mama go make sure say her housekeeper, the people where they live with us then for her house, they go arrange things. I just make us feel comfortable, please. Any of our children, we come around, she's there, she and my stepmom. They are, and they go, Sabi, they hail you. Make you feel all right. So even if you are feeling depressed or you are feeling stressed, they go tell you.
0: They say, if you marry, you go buy
3: washing machine. Go to your mommy place. Go to your mommy's place. Now later, I go wash, go pack my clothes. I go put my mom used to hand wash my clothes. Later I come be say, whenever I go home weekend, I go just be the person to pack and just put them inside washing machine. And then the housekeeper, because our housekeeper then no believe in, they come. So before she go come, say, but my mom and my stepmom never liked people washing their clothes. In fact, my stepmom never liked anybody washing her. She washed her clothes till she passed on herself. My stepmom never liked, even my mom never liked it. But when if I throw them inside washing machine, so she never liked the housekeeper touching her clothes. But if I carry and put inside washing machine, she's okay. Imagine, I can't go wash clothes for you. What that tum-tum is that?
0: That one, just tell me, say no want me. I don't try and before. I will not try it again.
3: I never wash before. I don't want to wash.
0: If I remember those days, I could just look myself, they laugh. Like, you really watch. Did this for some man. Yeah. Hey.
3: Tell me, how many clothes you wash?
0: My own be say, but you know why? Sometimes I don't go just okay. Get one will be say I regret and one no regret. I don't just do for one person. No, anyway, you watch plenty.
3: I didn't tell you. Be close.
0: don't be like mother-in-law. I didn't wash the guy clothes.
3: Oh, okay. I thought it was mother-in-law to be close. You wash.
0: No, I know they even do say me at the food. Me and your mama will come be best. I know they do that. Me and your mama will not take sign. Me and your mama will never pull ring from my hand. Nothing concerned.
3: Don't want to be our wife.
0: I know they did that kind of our wife. I know they farms people. I've never been one to farms. Like, I know they go meet you because I want favor. Like, I want they close to you. It's not me. I will be the most nonchalant person you ever see. But I go respect you. But that closeness, nah. I don't want to holla. The one why I do. Hey. After, if you wash the clothes, finish, if the thing don't come work, the cutter say, did I send it to wash the clothes? Did I tell you? I'm not going to do wife fancy. Now that time, they go, you go no see their preferred girl when they even do anything for us.
3: Why they go, they even distress you about to wash clothes and all that? Wash your damn clothes. Wash it.
0: I don't move for love, never.
3: Wash your... Wash your clothes by yourself. Get to wash a man.
0: Get to wash jean.
3: Get to wash a man.
0: Get to wash jean under rain. Under rain. You're going to wash. You're going to smile.
3: Now you sing that NYC song for Under the Sun and in the Rain. With dedication. That's selflessness.
0: Hey, for one dirty compound. Then your neighbors go, they look at you, they go, they smile. Say, see this get, say, now only you. Are you the best? Until it's boy, your eye go clear.
3: If you are a washer, wash in peace, you. It is well with you.
0: Go cook. Now, if you want me to cook for you, you're going to pay money. I'm not going to cook for you for free, whether me and you date together or not. I won't even cook for you. If I come your house, if you know if you cook. You buy food for me. You don't expect me to go. If I didn't go kitchen and say, we just do one or two sections finish and I need to chop quick noodles, then I just go do the way me, I go chop a meal.
3: Yeah.
0: The guy will taste with me. I add your own, add your plates for that food. But see, make me adjust the baby, what are we eating this morning? You can never find me that settings anymore.
3: You go there hungry together. It's money goddess of that's me telling you. You are on another pill.
0: She said in that church, hey. Don't they also leak out demons in women?
3: The equation needs to be balanced. Money goddess, you are in fact you're on another pill. You go watch, you want subscribe. May they leak out demons.
0: But if it do, I feel say they get one why I see one pastor. No. he get one female pastor why he did just search him online, you see it happened.
3: What did God has ever free me? Is it the equation need to balance? May they call the candidates for woman own. I bet when they come back, Jerry, want to wash clothes, wash in peace. So wish you well.

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2: 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For some of now, we ask on top TikTok whether now Lagos be this. Yes, this is Lagos, not Port Harcourt or Abuja. This now was Wazubia FM Lagos. Now you day on top. So, okay. All right. And I also day live on top of Facebook. Because Obatiku is on UZO, MATIC, UZO. UZO, MATIC, UZO. Kel from USA, tell you, Pele. He say, oh, Jenny.
3: Say our wife from us. Then play me that from us. I don't know why it's
2: one of these days, we go talk about that, our wife.
3: Thank you. Say,
2: guys, you also for that Magal. Yes. Babes, you also run that men's street, too. Where we say they go make them feel like our husband. Meanwhile, they don't say, this is your baby. Get other guys. Where everybody be. Every guy when they carry, because, thank you for all that you do for my fears. So, I've heard so much about in our life. Some babes, they do that format for guys.
3: Like, you don't know, say you get purpose where you deserve.
2: Then they run, guys.
3: Now, division of labor.
2: Anyway, somebody need advice this morning. Make we check how would if it help this person. Say good morning, until so had my identity to you. Okay, I be 27-year-old my baby, and I don't marry now for 6 years. My husband Dean is 30s, early 30s, and then we get a daughter together. Our marriage, you know, they perfect. Of course, no marriage on earth, they perfect. From, you know, even they perfect from the start. But I don't be, they try to stay strong. They think, say, things then will change for the best. Like, what other people don't, they talk. I know they financially stable because my husband been stopped me from going to work. Small business back for house where they do. Where you don't know about because I start and when I start this small business when I been the work. The problem now be say in get one woman where in get where in gibele, and the woman don't. He get one woman where in gibele. He can't get a child with another woman. Me, I dey currently pregnant. Not because say I plan about contraceptive where I dey use fail me. And I get no other option than to keep my child because begin a blessing. My main begin now be say my husband they force me to terminate my pregnancy. And him being they also abuse me, they abuse me join. They call me names and all the things that we are not even be right. I don't try to talk some sense to him, but they force me to take out the child and terminate the pregnancy. And he tries, he really tries so hard to make me terminate the pregnancy, to discontinue the baby, the pregnancy. The worst part of it, be say, he will start to talk, say, in the bring child for me, mistress, for me to take care of.
4: Mm.
2: Me, I can't go carry bed to want to also can't do waiting. So if I no want, so I call tell and say I go, you know, make kuma divorce. I could take care of my own children, not be another woman picking. He can't talk. Say I no go anywhere. Say this our child now. This child we ain't get with his mistress now. Our child. Mm. Say now two of us could take care of the picking since the mama. One go finish school first.
4: Hmm.
2: And me, I also won't work or continue with my studies too because I get 2 degrees and I still feel strong to work for my kids. But he say no. Say me, I don't go ask for anything for in-house. Well, wow. I don't go ask for anything for in house. Yes, in they provide for us, but for me, I know fit take care of another woman pikin. I go rather end the marriage. They single with my both my children than for me to be in marriage where somebody go they call my husband. It was somebody why they call my husband they ready to sacrifice my womb, kill our second pikin because he won't bring in another woman child into our home. I beg you, brothers and sisters of Nigeria, and as usual, make an advice me. Say it's too much for me to ask for divorce. Or am I asking for too much? Abi, is divorce the only way maybe the only way to get in order to save my children? Okay. So please, 2 degrees, but the husband stop her from working, even with her 2 degrees. All right, let's know what you think about the Matawi Day ground and your word of advice for him. 09087430755. Now we WhatsApp number 09087430755. Now we WhatsApp number.
3: 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And Uzomatic Uzo at UZOMATIUZO.
2: Okay, that one on top of Facebook. We'll take some calls for here. Let's see who they are. Hello, good morning to you. Good morning to you.
4: Morning. Who's that, baby?
2: Yeah, Lesson International.
4: Who's that? Are you there now?
2: I did.
4: Jennifer, how are you?
3: I did fine. Good morning.
4: Uso.
2: Yes, please.
4: Uso, my name is Nadia. Uso. That our sister married no first day. They talk less of the voice. Married no even baby at all. That one I married. That man no love them all. Now the baby mama na in love. That is why he say carry the baby come her place so that one will continue her school. You understand?
2: Mm.
4: She they don't stop her for work. Well, make she no work. He know the man no even like her now. She dey talk of divorce. What the divorce would be the first thing now? They must separate before divorce coming now. Then we let everyone go in own way first. And now she know they work. How she wanted their money when she go get her own apartment now? If she no get parents for this Lagos, and then make she tell us who's all. Na accommodation make her still dey there. I be waiting. Make we know. Waiting. That one no be marriage, oh. It just be prepare me like she be my sister, oh. If they even force her, say they must take care of that child together. Now she born now.
2: Abio.
4: If to say even come say not to say it bad, make her take care of your husband child. Oh. They not be this way now. That's the way you show love different. That's when you they open. Come on, Uzo. If now accommodation whole life, the make she tell us a beg. Marriage no first day there. Thank you.
2: Thanks, Ivan. Blessing. Blessing, say marriage no first today there in the first place. Hello, good morning to you.
5: I'm good.
2: Welcome back, Oga Man is Zubilicious.
5: Oh, Daddy. Well done.
3: Thank you. Welcome back.
5: Yeah. Uzo, the dog, but the matter on the ground. See, I tell you the part of the world, when Papa they talk when I say, get a mouth to the world. See, this is our sister. He don't talk from the one, say from the one of the marriage. Say no, they pass. If they try to make it look whether the thing go
2: work.
5: that we go walk. And from the picture when I see, the man just winds them as a bridge to cross over to the other side of the one where they go school. No matter how many children they don't bother for them, they just stay like a sexy machine, sexy partner. They know they need to marry themselves. Even if in her own mind she they married, but inside the man mind, the man not the man, the man never mind. So okay, in get two picking for the man. Okay, the man come get picking from another woman. Come give another one belly. I mean, no be waiting here.
2: Yeah.
5: Ah! Then come give herself another belly. I laugh with the laugh.
3: The man did this boy.
5: The man no get focus yet.
3: He did sprinkle.
5: Because if if the man get focused, he go know who he want to. But the man, I be like the man don't know who he want to. That one where we go. Ah. The man, Magenda, wow. So, if you know my sister, what I go advise him is say, make him drag the matter. Make him no come out below. Because he no know who he want go come out. That person where God they think come, he don't know. And if we, this kind of thing, if you want to go come out and now, complication go dead there. And they know they're financially suitable. So make him drag the matter. If the man on the force and make commandment, make for he drag the matter to human rights. Make him not just divorce. If he just divorce, the man goes and people no go look in face at all. So make him drag the matter to human rights. If he drag the matter to human rights, though Nigeria will not trust anybody now. If he drag the matter to human rights, they go assist him to claim every of her rights. The man will be taking care of the children when done born. Even if he they live with them, they live with them after divorce. The man will be taking care of his own children. So he no go leave him as a burden to her. If you ask me whether in the man, I go tell you the woman never marry. In just their situation ship. So make him no wait until somebody tell him. And the thing will happen with that. Let him not talk him. Make him talk him again. So there's no need to go carry powder, they rub matters like this. No matter how you decorate them, paint them, rub and powder. At the end, you no go even reach end before it escalates. That time I cry, you go cry more than this. Now be what I they talk. And they tell you that time, say, what if that is memory, but you know one thing. People don't they talk and now. So the sister, where the pastor, where they give people head.
2: Well,
5: I didn't
2: memory verse.
5: That is the first thing where you talk now. We laugh with that
2: baby.
5: Don't be smart.
3: Your own memory pass every time they different.
5: Pastor. They give every man when they come in church. This is a new style. We never heard them before. Well, she go make them, but you're not working for God.
3: This is your memory.
5: She go make them, maybe.
3: This is your memory pass now. Now we'll get.
5: No, me. You now so bring up. No, so bring up. I know no something like this before.
3: Just the class.
5: If you open this kind thing, you go make a move.
3: You don't come.
5: Any fine woman will open this kind thing. You go make up. But you know, you're not working for God. You're not working for God, you are just working for Satan.
3: You cannot hopefully be so sure. You cannot be so sure.
2: Okay, well, there's be bye bye. Hello, good morning to you.
6: Yeah, Udoka, I'm past my Uzo. Can you give me?
2: Where you go, sis, Udoka? Good to hear from you.
6: I do, I'm a fan. Let me waste another people's time. Uzo,
2: yeah.
6: You see, now women, now their selfish reason and now be their problem. You see, they go see life, they go prefer death. You see, all these things where she they tell us make we advise her, she know the one to follow, but then they always go for the wrong thing. You understand? So this one, she know waiting what to do. You understand? Now she know how she go take console herself to move on. You understand? You see, I always tell people, say this life is personal. The day where you go die, even if you pay people to join you, no one will.
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6: No one will accept to join you. So let people understand that first. So that is my own. You know what to do. Yeah.
2: Thank you, Duka. Good to hear from you again.
6: You.
2: Yeah.
6: Thank you.
2: Hello, good morning to you. This was okay. Don't have the volume with your radio.
9: Our intimacy doctor, I greet you, like say tomorrow, no day. I greet you, grace this class, home and abroad.
2: We greet you too.
9: Genevieve, I hello now, one more time. Abdelwasi, Sassanolodo, from Shagam. See, I know one plug this matter, they plug matter. People don't really talk my mind. But the advice, leave me, I go journal for her. I don't say the woman, they listen like this. Madam, I don't say they listen to my voice like this. You don't talk them for the message you will read. So first of all, first delete that one for your life. Divorce her. So you want to tell you, ask me. First we go to train a child for her. And the man pian wakasek. For the future you feel gain some quarter for our body. When we say you will treat different infection. So I beg, use your tongue, plant your teeth. You know, be small picking. So make an agreement.
2: Thanks a bunch.
3: Thank you.
2: Do we have some people where they contribute for TikTok there? I mean, they watch us.
3: They just they watch you.
2: Okay. Our TikTok handle now at Wazobia FM Lagos. At Wazobia FM Lagos.
3: TikTok. Hello. Can watch.
10: Hello. Aunt Uzo.
2: Yeah, morning.
10: Good morning. Guess who? Lazarus.
2: Lazarus, Lazarus, Lazarus, Lazarus.
10: Your old friend now, when you deal with Cody the coordinator.
2: Lazarus.
10: Yeah, it's been a long time.
2: Now, wow. How you doing now?
10: We glorify God.
2: To hear from you again.
10: Honestly. I used to try, but it's not good. You don't pick it.
2: Yeah. Sorry.
10: You know, like, the last time we spoke was when I was asking you to collect my number because, you know, I'm visually impaired now. So, in those days, they used to share the recharge card.
2: In those days?
10: That's when they are sharing recharge card.
2: Oh, okay.
10: I was asking you one day to please collect my number. I say, I should find somebody that will text you. I told you, nobody's here with me, you know.
2: Okay.
10: The children all have slept, and madam is on duty. So, yeah. Coming back to the what now is on the ground.
2: Okay. No wala. Go ahead.
10: Now my number. Should I call my number now?
2: Don't worry. Go ahead. They talk. You talk.
10: Okay. You see what is on the ground? That's our sister. I can say that man took advantage of her because of her age, you know. She was too young when she got pregnant for him. What I really don't know is whether the man marry her normal, you know, normal as in.
2: He
10: marry her normal.
2: Yeah.
10: Ha. Because what I'm seeing there is that that man is not regarding this our sister. Like what my bros, Emmanuel Zubi said now. See, the truth is that the man is just using her like a house. The man wants to turn her like a house help. How can one ask his own wife to not get her own pregnancy, but to wait and to take care of another woman's pregnancy, instead of even apologizing to her that he has committed blunder by cheating on her? I find that one difficult to understand, honestly. So what she will do is, I think what our bros suggest now is better. What Emmanuel Zubi suggests, she should try all means, maybe through her own family, drag that man to human rights, so that since she has nothing doing for now, so that she will be able to be getting allowance from the man through her pregnancy and to take care of their baby. So that's my own suggestion.
2: All right. Thanks so much, Mr. Lazarus.
10: I don't know. Should I call my number now? So that
2: don't worry about it, Mr. Lazarus. Don't worry.
3: Don't worry.
2: I got you. Hello.
11: Ozo Ototoba.
2: See, from New Jersey. This is where they tell you. This is where they tell you that person.
11: Ozo Ototoba.
2: We are right.
11: Ozo Ototoba. Now you spoil me now. I tell you, where my mama, my mother now, if you see where they behave, now so when you they not in show that like, Jesus Christ, this is not my son. Genevieve, I don't know say you don't beat them like this, so.
3: what is going on?
11: Genevieve, how are you?
3: I
11: did ask you how are you now. Did I say anything?
3: Why you gonna use Bedju voice for me? Talk well, I beg. I did fine.
11: I say how are you? How are you?
3: You don't need to twist your mouth. How are you?
11: Mommy chicken, how are you?
2: Your crush is crushing on you.
11: Yes, leave him. Nami alam. So, Uzo.
2: Yeah.
11: Let me talk about this, our sister. My sister, from the beginning, from your comment, it looks as if like the man did not love you, sir. It looks like, I don't know if you force yourself into this marriage with him or what. Because I can never like comprehend like a man will love you and get married to you. You people already have a child, then he went outside and impregnate another person and come back and impregnate you and still have the guts to ask you to terminate the pregnancy. That man no get conscience at all. Then it's not only that he is asking for you to terminate the pregnancy. The child he got outside that you have to take care of that child is not by abego, not by force. Now, some of our men get mine, though. So, it seems like the guy is already tired with the marriage, so he's looking for a way to push you out, right? Then he is using this way for him to just cover up. My sister, Also, remember, I said this kind of advice, I know they give them again.
12: But yeah,
11: right? Because this is a clear picture to yourself. You don't need our advice. Because if you try to remove that child, you coming out of it, you coming out of it, the man will still go and marry this person when one goes school. you get 2 degrees. In one go, stay. Take the child from somebody who still want to go to school. You yourself, you get 2 degrees. He stop you from walking. Come on. Do you sit down and think about your life? Then they use your brain. And now what are they your brain? Sorry, I'm not trying to. sorry, Uzo. Uzo, I don't cross border line. I don't cross border line, but sorry, everybody.
12: Bye bye bye.
11: Sorry, Uzo, sorry.
12: Bye bye bye bye bye bye.
11: Sorry.
12: Bye bye bye bye. That was too much. Nah. But we take some messages then.
3: Everybody calm down, I beg. For information, there is no love for the man to tell her to terminate her own pregnancy and take care of other children. If you take care of your own children, she's not batting. My gender, if your husband is not paying you salary, do something that will earn you income. Only from Jacqueline, I need to give this at 2 cents. Them need to tie that man for 3 and call village people, make them come bite him back one by one. I beg, make sure not terminate the pregnancy, you. I think the best way is to separate from the man and file for divorce. I don't think there is love there. The man is just a manipulator. Make her ask if waiting happen to the mistress family. If him take the child there. Eh? Anyways, good morning, Jenny and Uzo. Believe now they give this in 2 cents. It is not too much, my dear, to ask for divorce. No be do or die affair. Lizzie OJ, now in the talk this one.
12: Okay. Lizzie OJ, they even watch live on Facebook because I don't see her comments. But
3: this offender is asking for forgiveness. I am sorry. Wazovia FM and fans. Uzo, I am sorry. This is never ready.
12: Chidi from New Jersey, they tender an apology.
3: He never ready. I in a small letter. Make it change out to big letter I. Look, I know say this. So I'm going to use small letter I for a whole Uzo. You're not never ready. Good morning, sweet Susan and Jenny. Why don't work? Your husband doesn't have respect for her at all. Neither does he love her. He doesn't even see what he has done as bad thing at all. My observation

0: of all graduates. Meanwhile, now we need get information where you need to hear. Okay, so please, you go need to hot this our gist more. Make you also take this gist, please.
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2: All right, this G is now the G's where they come from Eco Wellness, and they say make I tell you, see, a co man, now be the one where we say you supposed to the reason you where they there in case you define something we go booster your ginger for inside the bedroom, your performance today more casual inside the bedroom, last longer inside the bedroom. Something where we say if you take them, if it to also support your prostate health as a man, give you more stamina, give you more energy, ginger your sexual wellness. And if you always a tire every time, say this one to go help you do it in, come out that low energy, stress too, where they worry you. Happy you too, they urinate every time. You and toilet, peace, you go the peace, up and down. They say make you do it in, make you consider a co-man. Say a co-man are the one where if you say you could cancel all of these things for inside your body and him as a man and make you as a man. You say when you climb, your wife could tell you, say, which time you go come down. And of course, if you go like to be that distributor, there's the opportunity today for you to also be that distributor. From that one, you feel today and extra waiting, extra income. Plus, including then get a free seminar, what did they do? For inside their office for Egbeda there every Monday for inside Ikeja. No, okay, Monday is for Ikeja, and then for Saturday is now for inside Egbeda. They do free seminars every Monday for inside their office for Ikeja, and every Wednesday, no, Monday and sorry, their seminars are every Monday for Ikeja and every Wednesday and Saturday for Egbeda. So when you go their seminar, you go get more information on how you go take the earn extra income, learn more about their products, okay? And how you go if you be their distributor too and go to. And the same can tell you, say, if you know, say you want to grab a copy of Better Health Matter, your journey and better business, where you go the earn money, say your journey don't start today as you dey hear this information from Eco Wellness. We be the people then we make a co. Man, if you go like to get more tori, okay, on how you go take it with their distributor or how you go take it attend their free seminars or get more information about a co man, where and where you go fit to see and buy and go to go the same make I tell you, say you go see green then for this number 0706 714 6004. So let's make you try a co man to boost your confidence inside the bedroom as a man, and it is NAFDAC approved. All right, back to the matter. Morning to you.
3: Good morning.
2: Morning.
3: My name is Chidozie.
2: Chidozie.
3: Yeah, good morning. Yes. Yeah. You called my number last week, say you reach out to me, but I just see after he never reach out to me. I don't know the problem why if you reach out to me, sir.
2: Chidozie. Are you the one waiting on somebody?
3: Yes.
2: Oh, okay. Now just to follow you talk, Chidozie. All right, I will call you.
3: No,
2: I'll call you.

0: No, Wala. This question I want to ask him. This just one lady way asked about saying the use in Detroit. My own wife says me on Detroit. But he always like to use oil. And to me, I don't like command. I feel like that oil, you don't get any effect of anything.
1: Which guy oil?
0: I don't know what in the name of the oil, but after we did do them, you see, in the get as in the way to, but he like to join the oil.
1: Lubricants.
0: But do not get any effect.
1: 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The base
0: okay,
1: now.
0: No, Alan. Okay. Thank you. I just want to ask.
1: All right. Okay, don't forget, say, Mommy comes in from South Korea, that Najamike's wife. Give recharge card. We don't do first batch, maybe to women, and also for single, for visually impaired. We don't do women own finish, so now visually impaired people remain. So far, Henry, Lazarus, Manuel Zubi, Mrs. Abraham, Joseph, okay. What again do I have here? I have 1, 2, 3, 4, 5. So far, these 5 people don't collect recharge cards. So I need to get 5 more persons with the visually impaired to collect to credit. So I will find the 5 persons to complete 10. That's 20K. Don't forget, he sent, I think it's 42,000. Yeah. Send 50. By the time when they come out the tax from inside, now 42, the thing can't reach. But we don't do ladies because the instruction was to give to women and visually impaired. So we don't do Henry, Lazarus, Manuel Zubi, Joseph, and Mrs. Abraham. Why do I have one other name missing here? There's now 6, 1, 2, 3, 4, 5. Okay. So 5 more. Alright. So I'll let you know how we'll take if you do the selection for the 5 because you know we need to send me text message. We're gonna need to call in so I go get your number and credits you as instructed by Mommy Kamsi from South Korea. That Najamike's wife. All right, but for now, we'll go leave the floor for the single ladies and we're ready to mingle, to call in, send in messages them, to get that man of their dreams. Men already don't gallant the wait to hear them speak. So please, opportunity don't show for ground for them to begin the calling. So men, please, and ladies them, call in. Men, please, cack well. Just cack, put, collect your position. Your woman, if you meet them, your ideal woman, if you just come knocking on your door today. All right. So if you send them as a WhatsApp message to us here, tell us about yourself, name, age, genotype, blood group, height, complexion, the kind of woman where you go like to mingle with, okay? The kind of man where you go like to mingle with, and how the man could take reach you. You understand? Tell us your social media handles them, which you they do for work. We would love to hear all of that. If you be student or you do work or you do business, tell us all of that. We need to hear all that information. Okay? 0908-743-0755. Now your WhatsApp number. 0908-743-0755. Now we WhatsApp number.
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1: I'll go read this message later. Okay. Somebody say good morning, Atuza, beg. please tell the men that whenever they are going for the first day to see the ladies, they should dress well. At least look presentable for the first time. One that came to see me, you cannot believe that what this man was putting on. Antiozo, bathroom slippers with knicker and shirt. I was ashamed of myself that day. I was now asking him, are you coming from work? He said, no, he's coming from the house. I said, why did you dress like that? Why did you dress like this if you are coming from the house? He did not say anything. He was just looking at me. Please tell them to dress well before going to see ladies, because me, I have taste too. I have taste too. Juliet from Ikorodu. My dear, at least that na one na. See another one. That one na in your no work.
2: But I can imagine the way
1: it can be very
2: dressing.
1: Disappointing.
2: Aye.
1: See another one, I beg. Yeah.
2: Bathroom slippers with shorts.
1: Just see another one. No effort. That's just you not putting in no low effort. So the babe did a raw powder, raw pancake.
2: You come here, short thicker.
1: Style and hair.
2: Hey, bathroom slippers. Nails.
1: Smell nice. Come outside. Say, oh, why they go on the first date? You can't reach there. Looking scruffled, looking ruffled up. Go like Percy, wait, then just rough handle come outside.
2: Oh, she try follow it up.
1: From one selling body business room. Just come like somebody, we can't go buy something for street. How do you expect the person to take you serious? Some of Naku can't come now, can't say you are testing. Testing what? Are you testing? Thank you for the feedback. I sure see no beauty, I'm there for your lineup. I beg, face other people. Naim, no serious. Anybody will give you low effort, just cancel them sharp, sharp. Now, like this, all those things that some of the red flag. Now, some of the red flag. I get one dating show where they watch on TV. Maybe see some of them, the way they come out, even both man and woman. I go call the one that say, are you really here for dating show? You just dress like this, come outside. And you are here for dating show.
2: You look here at all.
1: Look, we answer some ladies.
2: Course, Abby.
1: Yep. Ellen?
3: Hello, good morning.
1: No, you big man, no. You're going to need to delete.
3: Oh, listen. That's the way that
1: they let's take another call, please. We define single ladies and we're ready to mingle. If you get something to tell us with their side, please send them as message. Hello, good morning to you. Hello? You be man now. Leave the phone line for the ladies to call, please. Can the men just leave the phone lines for the ladies to call? If you have something where they're different from make the ladies and feel call to showcase themselves, send them a message for us here. 0908-743-0755. Leave the road for women to feel to call in. If you get anything where they different from waiting with the talk now for this level like this now we pass this thing of say women where they single ready to mingle, send them for WhatsApp there, yeah, so that the ladies and go fit get the phone line so fit call. The phone number is still be 0201-465-7180 0201-465-7180 or 0201-270-70951 0201-270-70951 Yetunde Deye says she be 43 years old, dark in complexion, a single mother of four. He say in genotype and blood group, genotype na A, blood group na O positive. He say the fine man way they truthful. Yeah, because he oloti tokunrin. Tomatojumi. To manifemi. So it's a lot to talk on. He's a truthful man. To my told me we go take care of him. We go nifemi. We go love him. That night yesterday. Yesterday, no can tell us how the man will take reach you. And the fact that you're
2: no tell us what you did.
1: Just tell us what do you even do for work and how and you there on social media. Let's get more information from you. And the age you do the look. Mingle with. Please, when you call, turn down the volume with your radio set, please. You go to hear the sound for that your place. Some of now want to hear yourself and hear us too at the same time. It doesn't work that way. And please stop flashing the radio station. Hello, good morning.
4: Hello.
1: Good
4: Hello.
1: Tia. Are you comfortable flashing? Because this is not a case of network. Well, a case of you need flash radio. No flash. Call. Anyway, we mistakenly end that one. Sorry. It's callback. It was a mistake. All right. Where you go on your first date? Please. First impression matters. Other impression also matters. Carry yourself well. Get why, please. Hello, good morning to you.
5: Hello, good morning, Susan.
1: Yeah, single, ready to mingle.
5: Yes,
1: ma'am. Okay, ready for your side?
5: No.
1: Okay.
5: My name is Isabella.
1: Isabella.
5: Yes, ma'am.
1: Okay.
5: 43 years old.
1: Okay.
5: Chocolate complexion, and I'm chubby.
1: Did you say you are 50 years?
5: 43 years old.
1: Okay.
5: Chocolate complexion, and I'm chubby.
1: Okay.
5: Genotype AA, and blood group O positive.
1: Okay.
5: I'm a nurse by profession.
1: You're a nurse.
5: Yes, nurse by profession. From Imo State, but reside in Lagos State.
1: Okay.
5: And a single mother. And okay. I need a man that is God-fearing, good-looking, hard-working, humble, honest and responsible, a working class or a business person. And he should be ready to settle down in the short possible time. Age, 45 years and above. Please, I don't want someone from Benwick and any other northern state. My phone number.
1: You there anywhere on social media?
5: Yeah. On Facebook.
1: As.
5: As in Kiru.
1: Kiru who?
5: Just in Kiru.
1: You just did Facebook as in Kiru.
5: Yes, ma'am.
1: That's so you take register your name.
5: Yes, ma'am.
1: They hear you. I will go take no say na young Kiru now. I will go take no say na young Kiru. Waiting you wear for that place for the picture where you use for Facebook. I will take no saying that your own Kiru be that.
5: Oh, I've forgotten because it has been a long time I logged in.
1: You should be in Kiru something, because Facebook will always ask you first name and last name, so you can't just register in Kiru. Oh, Kiru, what you put there?
5: I can't really remember.
1: Okay, how the man go take reach you?
5: 090-37-30-27-03.
1: Call them again.
5: 090-37-30-27-03.
1: All right.
5: Thank you, ma'am.
1: Good luck to you.
5: Yes, ma'am.

0: Chukwuemeka, Friday, please. On Friday. Let's take that call. On Friday, Chukwuemeka. Hello, good morning to you.
1: Hello, good morning. I'm calling in respect of the people in place.
0: Oh, God, don't tell you. Say when the time reach, I will let you know. This for single ladies ready to mingle, please. All right, please. Please. Please. If you're a guy, and just know that on Fridays, we they do by 3 to 4, we they dedicate them to the single men, then we they ready to mingle. Wednesdays, now for
2: women.
0: The women, ladies, then we they single and ready to mingle. So everybody gets in time. So it means say when the ladies they talk, the men go they listen. When the men they talk, the ladies them go they listen. At least so that we go fit to balance them. As we don't want to cheat any gender. So all genders go collect. All gender go collect their levels them in equally. No cheating anywhere. If I'm talking to you, I'm talking to you now. Chukwuemeka from Ubona from Ebonyi State. I am talking to you. Which one me? Am I talking to you? I'm talking to you. Call by Friday 3 o'clock. So you go join. Do you understand? Please. Is it that this information they bounce? Yeah, they bounce. I just talk them again and say, single men Friday. Ambrose, you send your own.
2: The information they bounce back.
0: Is it at the side of the radio what are they listening to now? No, they hear. We know they clear. We know they loud. Guys, men na Fridays. Ladies na Wednesdays. Same time, 3 to 4 a.m. When on our way be men they talk on Fridays, the ladies go they listen. When the ladies they talk today, the men go they listen to balance everything out. When I block them for phone lines, now go come block them for WhatsApp. Yeah, join.
2: Meet here, Apple.
0: Please. Eh? At the way you go hear them, hear their voice, ladies' voice on Fridays. When you go reach Wednesdays, now go record. Don't worry, the woman will come. That your woman, she will come. Just calm down.
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0: All right, thanks a bunch. Tiwa Savage and Brandy for that song, and they call him Somebody's Son. And we pray that somebody's son go find you. We be single lady, we be ready to mingle. Somebody's son go find you one day. Why do we see have more men sending in messages? Mm-hmm. Another man. Oh, okay, this is Naoma.
1: Naoma.
0: Mm-hmm. Okay. Chimwe from Lasso Iba Gates from Yanoba. See, now that side of the state. 37 years old from Anambra. Average in height, dark in complexion, blood group is O positive, genotype AA. See, they find man with the 45 and 50 years. They between 45 and 50 years. If he be single father, say he no mind. But he must, they really single and ready to bring in a woman into his life. He no want married man or a single player. Okay. You see, if I can see a man that is ready from now to December for a serious relationship, I will come back here to testify with a token. Because my eye don't see, your eye don't see you. Hey, yeah. You see your Facebook handle now, YC Enterprise Esther. 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Now, a name for now, a handle for Facebook be that, or you go Green Graham for 0909-314-1706. 0909-314-1706. That now, Chinwe Chinwoku, that is the full name, or you call him YC. That na handle 37 years and the man go day between age 45 and 50 years. So if na your kind of woman, put a call through, connect with them. Make una know as na go take do na mara. Connect with her, say go know as na go take fit start una conversation. I cannot wait for you to come back and give us testimony. Oyampia, oyapa. Please, oh, and make I also put them out there. Apart from you dressing well for your first date or subsequent dates, them also ask intelligent questions. Learn to ask intelligent questions when you go out on a date. And no make I make it be like saying an interview. Do I'm like gist, okay? Make I'm fun and listen. When on the gist, when are they talk, whether on the phone or when I meet one on one. When the person open his mouth to talk, whether the man open mouth talk or woman open mouth to talk, listen. They always say something. Where you go, always take note some one or two things about them. Listen. All right? Listen attentively. You go grab something about them. Problem is, some of us know they like to listen. Just listen. You go definitely, they always review themselves. From waiting that they talk. Just learn to listen. My call our number again. 0909-314-1706. 0909-314-1706. Okay? That now YC number. Chimoku. That now other name.

0: Okay. 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
1: Good morning, ma. My name is Ewa Tumi. I'm 25 years old. I'm a single mom of one, but he's late. I'm light in complexion. My genotype is AA. My blood group is O positive, and I'm learning hairstyle, that's hairdressing. Yeah. I need a responsible man, caring man, good man. Olotito, and what's with Olotito for you?
2: Olotito. It's not the same person. I need to send the message because the other person, that's the same person now. Why you are having different names?
1: We asked her to.
2: No.
1: The names are different.
2: Which one you get? What are you reading?
1: See the one where she sent now. Check. The one we end 4, 5, 6. I read now. You get one message will be like come before.
2: See why I had issues with that this thing, because number one, they get issues with people who know they get anything for their profile.
1: I don't see another.
2: Once your profile is
1: not even real.
2: Once your profile is blank,
1: different.
2: I know
1: age,
2: they feel
1: different ages
2: comfortable with you.
1: Different age.
2: It's something they always day off about you.
1: I know
2: that's why I just did not continue with that your message where you first send.
1: And
2: you don't get anything.
1: Your
2: like some of I know say some people would like to be private, but please, when you are single, I don't know what you are the private up and down. You are single and you are ready to mingle. What are you privating up and down?
1: Two different ages, so 25 and 43 years.
2: And once I just see that first one, that year 21, when I know say well, I did somewhere, something off. I didn't bother completing
1: the
2: that.
1: Same person.
2: No, let us call you out. Now, the same number she use.
1: No, use different number.
2: You see, for your mind now, you are smart. If you be man, be this.
1: Yes. This is
2: you. You be man, they claim, say you be woman. I will call you. Come and talk. We are calling you. Ngwa, Ewa told me talk. No, go even pick. If you put on for airplane mode, who of you think you are smart? Want to come and play games?
1: Maybe the first person we don't catch for here, but it's safe.

0: All right, if you single ladies are not going to come through with messages or to send me more, to call me more or to send me more messages, make a kukuma face this visually impaired people and complete this list within my hand. I already get 5. We don't get credited. We need 5 more to complete. I'm 20,000 naira. And a mommy can't see that Najami KY for inside South Korea. Now he give out this recharge card. So they do, I'm 2K each. Who is where they call me now? So now the single ladies want to call me.
1: Be dancer.
0: Hello?
2: Hello, ma.
1: I talk it?
2: Yes. Yes, it's that. Oh. Hello?
1: Did they hear you?
2: This is Peter from Ogogo.
1: Okay.
2: I'm calling in respect of the card.
0: You know, even wait, make a call number. Now everybody's having the number. If you know they visually impaired, can't claim, say they visually impaired. You go, they visually impaired.
2: Visually impaired.
0: If you know they visually impaired and you claim you are visually impaired, you will be visually impaired.
2: Yes.
1: Because we never call number, you don't already get
0: you'll
1: the
0: be
1: number.
0: Visually impaired. Because
1: I don't see the number.
0: Don't collect this thing, just come and claim you are visually impaired if you are not visually impaired for 2,000 naira.
1: Please, oh, please.
2: I know. I'm an elderly person, so I can't because of 2,000.
0: They know they do it for age.
2: I know, understand.
0: All right. No, voila. All right, 0201277 0951 0201277 0951 0201277 0951, and the number we go call, or 0201 246 0201 465 7180 0201 465 7180. Please, that's strictly for visually impaired. Where you never collect recharge card before, please. If you don't collect before, please. Allow another set of people benefit from this recharge card where mommy comes to bring from South Korea. I beg.
1: We'll go get their numbers now for future references. If
0: you're not visually, more than one number.
1: If you are not visually impaired,
0: some people use more than
1: I
0: one
1: beg.
0: Number. Hello?
3: Hello, I beg, I know they call you for your card. That last number where you call that last lady, can you please call that number slowly? That's 0909, where you say, oh, I see something, huh? Make a copy, I beg.
1: Okay,
3: The
1: number now, 0909-314-1706. I'll call them again, 0909-314-1706. That one had the number.
4: Hello?
0: Good morning to you.
4: Good morning, Yeah, this is Ade from Ifo. I was doing the why I want to be among the beneficiary. You see, you don't stay. We are not the. That's why I just say, who's up, pick my call? Really, yeah. I didn't visually in bed. I was not at call that time that. And I used to barb hair. I used to sew shoes, if you can remember. Hello?
0: All right. Noted, sir.
4: I'm using MTN. God bless you. And God bless that person that gave us card.
0: Which number be that? Call your number.

0: bless.
1: Morning to you. Hello, good morning. Hello. Hello.
0: Hello.
1: Oh God, you never come up for the line.

0: Morning. I wonder. Let me check this side. This thing they drag too much. Hello, good morning to you.
1: Hello, good morning, ma'am.
0: Morning.
1: Yes, I'm okay. I called you before. I told you I can't.
0: What's your name, sir?
1: Okay.
0: Fine. Okay. Ogoke.
1: Okay. Okay. That's it.
0: Okay. Oh, okay. Yeah. Are you visually impaired?
1: Yes, I can't see.
0: All right.
2: What's your number?

0: So we have 1, 2, 3.
1: We got another one.
0: It got cool. Hello?
2: Morning.
0: Morning to you.
2: I could never have the call from where we speak.
0: Are you visually impaired?
2: No. I just saw my ear from where.
0: Thank you.
2: Radio, but
0: thank you.
1: Thank you, yeah.
0: Hello, good morning to you. Jenny Vivo.
1: Sorry.
0: Hello.
3: Ododoba.
0: No, you don't drop card before now.
3: No, I don't see the card now.
0: No. Don't do that, please. Okay. Please. Don't say you don't see card.
1: Hello. You don't say colors. Hello, good morning.
4: Good morning.
0: Yeah.
4: I'm calling from Accra.
0: All right. What's your name, please?
4: Dorothy.
0: Are you visually impaired?
4: No, but yeah, I never collected for you since when I didn't.
0: Please, now visually impaired people are the attention now, please.
1: Yeah, for now.
0: Thank you.
4: Okay.
0: Hello?
1: The line divorced too much for you. Another one don't come out. Hello?
3: Hello?
0: Morning.
5: Good morning, Jenny.
0: Morning, sir.
5: My name is Alex. I'm visually impaired.
1: Alex, okay.
0: Where are the colors from?
5: From Jego.
1: Jego.
0: Yeah, number.

0: Hello, good morning. Hello, good morning. Hello, good morning.
1: Hello, Atiza, good morning.
2: Morning to you. Your name now?
1: Diana.
2: Okay, Diana. Yeah.
1: You
2: say?
1: I never call her my own.
2: Are you visually impaired?
1: Yes.
2: Two eyes. No, they use your two eyes, see road.
1: I do see you.
0: Then how are you visually impaired?
2: Okay, now for people who know they use their two eyes, see road.
1: Okay.
2: Yeah.
0: Thank you. Hello, good morning.
3: Hi, good morning, ma'am.
2: The voice is low, sir.
3: Good morning, ma'am. Good morning, ma'am.
0: Okay, we didn't hear you.
3: I'm not using my two eyes. You see, I'm going to call you that day that you said people should be speaking in tongues when they are.
2: People should what?
3: Huh?
2: That people should what?
3: Dad, the other day where I called you that I'm visually impaired, that when you were talking, they are supposed to say, what organ? That organ. That they should explain it in their language. I'm going to call
0: it that. Okay, you get one man where they call us for cards that day where you can't tell and say you never did share. That day, what would they do?
2: What's your name, sir?
3: Isaiah Franklin.
2: Isaiah.
0: Okay.
2: Call him.

Okay, complete. We don't get them complete. You 1, 2, 3, 4, 5. Peter, Adi, okay, Alex, and Azai. Okay, so that now for visually impaired, we add them to the 5 we did. That's

0: Ratata is leaving us.
1: This one, no. This one,
0: Yahweh. He never give him hug.
1: No, nah. What you hug me now? What for yourself?
0: What do you mean by what you hug me?
1: What you hug me? No. Tommy said. No. On a serious note, Uzo. As you don't. What is
0: now?
1: What is
0: they use hug person?
1: What is the people want to hug me? Now, what for yourself?
0: Don't be hard. Ego use hug you.
1: Now, what for you? I don't even know what they would think. Say when they call you, they say, "If you call me now, what for you?" So I don't understand what you, why they would they you they you you you they want provoke my emotion. Why? Don't do this, please. Don't.
0: That's
1: do that.
0: Okay. Wait till they use argue. No behind.
1: Now what for you, sir? For oh God.
0: Wait till they use argue now.
1: Jenny come be say
0: no oh, get to argue.
1: Oh God.
0: No girl.
1: But now they call Genevieve for psychiatrist. How you say me Genevieve call me? What do you want to hug me? Jesus Christ.
0: Hand.
1: Which hand?
0: Okay, go kiss you.
1: Genevieve. Oh, so why you talk like this now?
0: If
1: this
0: you don't want
1: Genevieve for the matter now. Nah.
0: Make it kiss you.
1: Leave Genevieve. Come up for this matter. Oh.
0: Okay, make she cook hot rice for you.
1: Hot rice. If you go the food level, no problem.
0: She go cook you hot rice, white rice as stew.
1: If you go that route, I can understand. I can manage.
0: You don't chop hot rice this morning.
1: No, I never chop rice this morning. No.
0: You don't chop.
1: No.
0: How you take home work? You never chop.
1: No. I never.
0: You just say don't go fetch me one. Before this walk close today.
1: He reached to ask me. Now risk. I take risk. I take risk. I say my risk. I say my risk.
0: You forget to choose. That's not possible.
1: I say my risk.
0: Are you on diet?
1: No. I don't carry the real food. I don't carry one or two. I say my risk because I go feed money without food. Then I get back up.
0: Okay, you get take away. Okay, you carry take away.
1: In case I shake one guy. You
0: okay,
1: know
0: but
1: that
0: you time. Never trouble, you get take away.
1: Yeah, now, sure, I think God beg you. Never
0: because
1: should.
0: I know the one that well, I say I want
1: now
0: a
1: for you. Now
0: I want
1: for
0: a galaxy.
1: No,
0: you close.
1: I did mad. I wanted one. I want
0: so that if you don't wait, so if you don't chop throughout you walk close, you can know if you do them.
1: Like, I know if you see you another day. How?
0: Are you serious?
1: I decrease.
2: Like,
1: fit to,
2: where now, madam?
1: I know fit to.
0: Like, you know, fit stay till.
1: No.
0: From the beginning of your show now.
1: No.
0: To the end.
1: No. Not go there. I no go fit to.
0: Footballs enter. Even if not snack.
1: I say, at the wake up for night, they pound yam. You are telling me, wanty. Sure? God, I beg you. You don't say anything.
0: I want to be like God, you when I grow up.
1: I don't wake up for it now. Don't let me the pee the food. I'm the words in mother. I know the good person face panda. Bring the soap and say, woman, shop, go sleep if I like. Cha, I take a bag. I know the. I know shame for that level. No. If I call you, I say, you go fear me. God. Yes, sir.
0: I know they fear with the chop food.
1: Sure. I could just say. I know they go. I can
0: as
1: be there.
0: I know they fear with God.
1: I go there. I know they would come out, but I go there as money tea tomorrow. Say no problem. But major things just there.
0: Food,
1: around.
0: Just
1: yeah.
0: The chop middle of the night.
1: Yeah.
0: I don't even feel that one. I can't.
1: Are you serious? No.
0: I don't feel wake up saying I hunger wake me.
1: Never said anything. Now, if you come, say I won't go peace now. Brush kitchen.
0: Are you serious? Hey, wake up. Even if I dey hungry, I don't feed. Food don't go pass.
1: I think God beg you. As I brush the kitchen, so I just
0: you
1: touch
0: will drop better food.
1: Real food, what now? For yourself, for sure.
0: Don't be like you know that kind
1: no.
0: of.
1: Snack
0: on
1: something.
0: Go sit down and chop better food.
1: Correct work.
0: And you go sleep.
1: Drink water well.
0: And you go back to sleep.
1: Very fast.
0: Wow.
1: To sleep, sleep not the hard meal. No, for this. No. I have for me to just sit down. Just the reason I would get like 10 billion. Sleep, doctor, don't go. I did tell you something.
0: When you visit that one, that is the
1: sleep don't come. I And they tell you something. If I like my twist. Yes.
0: Like the other people, they do that thing. And they go wake up.

0: Yeah. And the way that, even to chop plates, that they make me very uncomfortable.
1: Now, why for you?
0: I eat my dinner very early.
1: I now get all those English now for you, bo dinner, breakfast, nothing.
0: Do you dinner? Most times, once a day. So if I like, shop, if I chop twice a day.
1: Shop any and now they look as if it's
0: for our house, we dey chop early dinner, sha.
1: No, my aunt says
0: from time.
1: Only God knows what they do. 5 o'clock,
0: my mama don't wash pots.
1: Are you serious? PM.
0: Yes.
1: Everybody don't answer.
0: Yes, everybody don't chop supper. We don't chop dinner.
1: And you are good the next day.
0: Yeah. But if you if you on your own or not decide, say, so you now want to go and level. Eat anything, then you can go and make it that. Not be say
1: that mama will go arrange that for you.
0: But if Nashi day kitchen, forget it. 5 p.m. Everybody don't chop. Until tomorrow, one of us is chopping.
1: The stove.
0: No, but even till days, 5. No, if at 5, no, save the late
1: no,
0: for
1: no,
0: me,
1: no,
0: sir.
1: No.
0: 4,
1: no.
0: Sometimes I don't do my dinner.
1: For this real life, when we do so.
0: Yes. Sometimes no, I go eat once a day. Then that's it. Sometimes my dinner comes as early as 4 or 3.
1: P.M.
0: Yeah. And that's where I'm done.
1: I'll be me.
0: That's the way you want to tell me about food. I feel snack small, but not food.
1: I say not be me. Lie.
0: So you wonder, because if I don't chop that food late, I no go feel sleep well. I go chop that for bed.
1: You no go sleep well if you chop food. I take God beg you.
0: I chop late.
1: The way I go taste sleep.
0: I go they roll like tire for bed.
1: The way I go taste sleep, the sleep if I chop like that. Not good there. Not try.
0: So imagine now when I now wake up. To go to food. That's the end of that sleep now.
1: My God.
0: Just know say I'm fully awake.
1: I'm not grill.
0: Now I'm fully awake with that.
1: Wow.
0: Nah. It will make me chop that. Wake up, stand up, go to food, I'm fully awake.
1: Mm. Okay.
0: That sleep don't cancel me. Don't wake up for the day.
1: Let's
0: just continue. I want to go sleep.
1: My God. Wow.
0: You could be realizing I get belly like something they roll like heavy stone near my stomach.
1: Do your belly.
0: Yeah, something they roll inside my belly.
1: So ladies and gentlemen, love not too much. When follow the seas, reaches kind town of the year, our Jesus, so they bring our private part. Come on, ladies and gentlemen.
0: Private part.
1: Yeah, this one our private part. Yes, now our private part beyond this one. Nobody they bring come on, they make the they follow the year and they listen to. Not me with the brick commerce, I mean that they follow us, they see and they yes. So these are our private parts. You say?
0: I don't see the color.
1: No,
0: nah. I don't see.
1: Those are that close. Our private life, well, now they follow now discuss on the matter. See, Obo, I never see you cover my voice since Saturday last week. You don't understand? 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But again, I go try my voice. Come back. If you can hear us loud and clear. Let us know. Let me know. Put down for the WhatsApp for 090-87-430-755 or for the call line 0201-277-0951 or 0201-465-7.
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1: 7180. For the WhatsApp, right, you get bad mouth to now full chest hug you want to be. You say AK Guru. Only God knows that woman. No, Mary of Nazareth. Monsieur, who be this one? Says me, I don't know. Georgia from Motion. All right, Raddy Great. Good morning. I can hear you loud and clear. Amaka Tabansi from AJ Tabansi. How are you, baby? All right, so my baby, you know, copy that guy. You, I like your flat tummy. Anyways, I don't know who this, right? Okay, so for this morning, like I tell you now, always, right? So from tomorrow, Sene will be around tomorrow. Me for this week, today, I'm done for this week, right? So Sene will be around with you guys tomorrow, then to end the week. So again, before you hear my voice again, it will be next week, Tuesday again, ladies and gentlemen. All right, Mommy Chidima from Relay, say I can hear you loud and clear. All right, so we'll go start with the motivational level. But again, I go more dance this morning, dance scatter. Hey God, we'll go dance like wings. We'll go raise her. So stand up now. Oh boy, Shenke, stand up. Go wear your bum shirt. We want to raise her this morning. Hey God. Guys, stand up for your bed. More raise her. More dance over back there this morning. All right, so oh my god, Aria from Austria. He say, I can hear you, Cynthia from Austria. Aria, I see you. Morning, baby. He say, well, I can hear you loud and clear. Also, I can also still hear you for only from Jaconde. And also, you know, okay, Indy Freke from Romania. He say, I can hear you loud and clear. Yeah, man. So, today, after dropping the word of the day, then we'll go enter. We'll go see what our weatherman got for us. Then we'll go enter the next level of waity. Hey God, traffic report. I will see roll and ride with the ladies, with the women, with the babes, with the shankers. There, you know, understand the level, yeah, man. Then after that one, we'll go see what Pino got for us. Oh, but all of what that go happen to 6 o'clock or when we'll go enter area report or with the report area matter. When they pain us, when they make us, even they crash, they sleep well. Hey God, they lame well, they walk well. And even the good ones, when they make us, they reason straight and well. With the gist, man, for area reports. Then, by the grace of the God of Almighty, ladies and gentlemen, if we call you, okay, more call reason at 7 o'clock, ladies and gentlemen, we will call be time for waiting. Hey God, if we not get advice, we will go fire down. We go fire down for area reports. But if we get advice, we will take calm. Meanwhile, 7:30 will be time for town hall with the elders. I see you, my love, but me and Rizzi from Ebute Meta. Yeah, then 8 o'clock now news, 8:15 time for town hall with the elder Ramoni. Honestly, I'm happy to hear your voice. Darlington Felix, Darling Tinti Wagwan. Yeah, man. Now so we'll go run them this morning. So we'll make a pick one call first, man. Say good morning. Hello.
3: Good morning, Ra.
1: Shemo Afana.
3: Good morning. This is Abiodun from Ijoko.
1: Hey, ABD. Wagwa, how you doing now, ABD?
3: When I hear you say you deliver us yesterday like this, I just cry, say, now my friend, they leave me like this.
1: Now, so we see Amo.
3: Why now?
1: Now, so what I happened? Even myself, I ask myself, say, why now?
3: They just make me cry for you. I don't know,
1: saying
3: that's all
1: good for
3: you.
1: Hey, yeah, sir. That's what I say. I'm
3: going to see you now.
1: Are they for the gathering? I am seeing Lagos and I'm going into the gathering as a ministry full time. So you can always still see me physically. Yeah, I did. So that's why I announced the gathering since announced it at the leave. That's why you can always see me face to face and full time. You go see me for this, sir.
3: You still know me, sir.
1: At the think.
3: And I may promise you that check on that day, sir, I go bring it for you.
1: Yeah, okay.
3: And I may promise you in the presence of Uzo on that day.
1: Yeah.
3: And Uzo, they tell you, say, I bring it for him for your office.
1: Yeah. Okay, yeah.
3: And I may be the person.
1: Okay, sir. Yeah.
3: I be telling now for Ogun State ID for Ijoko.
1: You bring and come the garden and you see me for this, sir.
3: That garden where we can do them.
1: Okay, I go call the address now. After you drop this call now, I go call the address. Exactly. Now there.
3: Go that hotel.
1: Exactly. Yes.
3: No person go reach that place.
1: Now be the problem for me, I not a bit describe different places from Lagos. So my own be say, as I call the address, give you so, you call ask people when they're around you, ask drivers, how you go take it now from wherever you are, go there. They will call direct you. Say, if you from here, reach here, you will call reach there. Now so, just no say, just make sure say, you say?
3: Not two, my two.
1: Two. I not say you go reach my two. Yes, you go pass mine to the person where you are coming from.
3: Oh, for Yano Iba.
1: I not call you all those one. but like I said, get the actual address, then ask people, they just direct you, and that's what they do.
3: Maybe it's very close to Mr. Francis' house.
1: No, Mr. Francis' house, so that one on that wala.
3: I don't leave Mr. Francis' house for Ado.
1: Okay. I don't know who be Mr. Francis F. But now, sir, now, so I see, sir. Yes, sir.
3: Thank you, sir.
1: Yeah, I appreciate it.
3: God be with you.
1: Amen.
3: For you.
1: Amen.
3: Look after your ministry.
1: Amen. Amen. Amen.
3: Anointing.
1: Amen.
3: God go do wonder through your hand, oh.
1: Amen, sir. Amen, sir. Amen,
3: God
1: sir.
3: Do wonders.
1: Yeah.
3: God do wonders.
1: Amen.
3: God do wonders.
1: Amen, sir. Amen. Thank you so much, sir. I appreciate
3: God
1: it.
3: God go, Jesus go be with you.
1: Amen.
3: As he say unto their disciples,
1: yeah.
3: What way me I do?
1: Yeah.
3: The one way pass you, this one I do.
1: Yeah.
3: And so he go do in Jesus' name.
1: Amen, sir. Amen. Amen. Amen. Thank you, sir. And God go bless your handwork, bless your tailoring, everything when they do it. Eh?
3: Yes, sir. Thank right. you very
1: Take
3: much.
1: Take care, sir. Yes, sir. Yes, sir. Yeah. So I'm not going anywhere out of Lagos. I did Lagos. Yeah. And again, for those when just the year for the first time, or people when go be like Mr. Abiodun, when go they wonder, say, okay, how do you always see me or see me again? I am going into I don't talk him because I go talk him again for people like Mr. Abiodun. I did go into full time ministry, and of course, it is the gathering with Ratata that I'm doing full time now, and it is strictly still remaining on a Saturday basis. No, not even now, even as it is a full time ministry now for me, it will never be a Sunday matter because that is not the instruction from God. It is a non inter denominational ministry. Right, so it is remaining on Saturdays, and again, now every Saturday except for the last Saturday of the month, every other Saturday of the month we meet, and the venue right under or copy and down or record them. Gozad will tell you. In fact, this Saturday, today is Wednesday. This Saturday we mark our 4 years anniversary, and I'm inviting everybody to come and eat. Enough day to eat and celebrate with us. So we'll go mark our 4 years anniversary, and also I'll do my Thanksgiving or onto my 11 years I've saved here, and I'm stepping out of Wazubia FM. The venue now Gozad Hotel for number 31 Community Road, Abulado Bus Stop. For satellite town, anyway, when you did, just get this address and ask people. I don't go for describe and for everybody for this life. I can't. Number 31, Gozad Hotel, number 31, Community Road, Abulado Bus Stop for satellite town, opposite First Bank Field. Yeah, so when you reach satellite town or Abulado Bus Stop, then they say you they go Gozad Hotel or you they go First Bank Field because you tell the opposite First Bank Field for Community Road. The time always now 9 o'clock. Sorry. Then if 9 o'clock in the morning, no, then if you want to follow me, sit down and talk 1-on-1 for counseling, be there by from 6 a.m. Night counseling to start. So that's what I'm doing full time. So you see me every Saturday. Yeah. Then for those when they stay far, you can come in on Friday evenings. Because Friday evenings are the day that I and some of my workers till the next day when we go run the program. This Saturday, I be more owner, come wherever you are. Come and eat. And come let dance and thank God. All right, so now so we just say thank you. You can follow me on social media platform. There was the Instagram na Ratata Nation. I go always respond to you. Or for Facebook for the Gathering with Ratata. Yeah, I see you for the WhatsApp, Mr. Anonymous. Thank you. Then Amara Chuku. I see you also for the WhatsApp. So more on now like that. Somebody say I bet we have a national anthem. The move this morning we'll go raise and scatter.

0: o chondu hu shagben ti o kihe akraka diesha nyuga aya tu ka uno kase.
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2: Oh my god.
3: Hey. See this one. You see the yawn. By this time of the day. For this Lagos. Wake up, Joe. 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

0: All right, so ladies and gentlemen, boys and girls, are we ready to raise them? This morning, more we dance, more we rock. More this morning, of course. God, I beg you. Oh, yeah, are we there this morning? Can we now go? Raise them.
1: The Bible says, if I be lifted,

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We go dance pieces this morning. Raise them again, guys. If you don't stand up. Are you standing up? Are you standing up?

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Raise, come on, raise, come on, raise, come on, raise.

Ladies and gentlemen, boys and girls, you have no idea. When you survive some kind of things, you have no idea. People have no idea, ladies and gentlemen. They just have no idea. I repeat, they just have no idea. They have no idea, guys, of what God do for you, ladies and gentlemen. They have no idea of what God do for you, ladies and gentlemen. Right?

ladies and gentlemen, you have no idea. Right? You have no idea. For a man, for person when God save, and that person get idea of what God do for him, guys. You have no idea, man. God saved me. God saved me. You know, go if you understand, though. Not be everything person they talk for radio. Yeah, why? Because we have a mixed multitude when they talk to. The ones when get sense, the ones when not get sense, and they even plenty pass. So you can't see some things on radio. God saved me, guys. You have no idea. And I believe there are some people like me when God save. When we say, they're not going to feel talk with it, what God do for them, guys.

but just call me more, just talk. Just call me for 0201-277-0951 or 0201-465-7180, ladies and gentlemen.

0: Oh boy, right? Dropping the mic, right? On a good note, ladies and gentlemen. Oh boy, no stain, no dent, white. Now God, guys, God saved me. All right, man, pick some calls. Let's talk this morning and just enjoy the day. Did the phone lines, morning.
1: Good morning, sir.
0: Yeah, morning, my dear. How are you?
1: It's Mama from my gate.
0: Mama, yeah, how are you, Mama?
1: Uncle, I'm happy to hear your voice this morning.
0: Yeah, man, same here.
1: And I want you to pray for me.
0: Yeah, man.
1: Yeah. Right. Fine, I've accepted Jesus as my personal love and savior.
0: Yeah, man.
1: I've gone through a lot, but by the special grace of God, I'm still breathing up to this moment. It's not by my power, it's by the grace of God Almighty.
0: Yeah.
1: I want you to pray for me.
0: Yeah, man. All right. The simple prayer, when we pray, when they cover everything, that may the hand of the God of all flesh never ever depart from you.
1: Amen.
0: Because when the hand of the God of all flesh is with you, the hand will be with you and will be against those who are against you.
1: Amen.
0: When the hand of the Almighty is with you, that hand will correct your flaws.
1: Amen.
0: The hand will show you mercy.
1: Amen.
0: That hand will keep you. That hand will preserve you. That hand will bless
1: Amen.
0: You. The hand will protect you. The hand will shield you, even from your innocent mistakes.
1: Amen.
0: That's why I say, may the hand of the God of all flesh never, ever depart from you, my darling.
1: Amen. Uncle.
0: Yeah, my dear.
1: I need your prayer because right now I'm still going to be using a crutches to support myself.
0: No wahala, my dear. No wahala. Just take
1: but
0: it easy.
1: I love you.
0: Love you, Stephanie. My darling. Who did the four lines? Morning.
2: Hello, good morning, Wazobia
0: sir. Yeah, raise your voice, Jalili.
2: Yes, so, Namio. Good morning, people. Good morning.
0: Yeah.
2: Yes, so. We just talk about for God, though. God, to know God, no be small thing, though. I call the sister, I call the.
0: Hello? Hey, Jalili. Sorry about that. Call us back. Who did the four lines morning?
3: Dr. Val.
0: Hey, Mikey Afana.
3: Happy.
0: Boy, Mikey, which color this morning?
3: The morning, the pure.
0: It pure, scatter. It pure. It pure. Boy, no dent. It pure. Yeah, man. It pure.
3: Dr. Val.
0: Yeah.
3: We don't walk. God will really bless you.
0: Bless all of us.
3: I say, yesterday when you played that woman's voice, the way they cry.
0: I say,
3: oh. Don't be small. Me, I don't cry tired for inside. I don't feel like you.
0: God, keep all of us.
3: My prayer to you be say, God will sit down. You go get your own TV station, your own radio
0: Amen.
3: Station.
0: Even
3: Amen. Before then.
0: Yeah.
3: I don't see this radio station. You go still come back.
0: Yeah.
3: On the educators more. You know,
0: Amen.
3: The second I drop one topic on Friday.
0: Yeah.
3: Where, hey, I forget. But the truth is that,
0: yeah.
3: You know, say, you know, what I still love you, past. Now, the day where you drop, say, serve God and live religion.
0: Very fast. That's my motto.
3: I tell you. Yes. You see, since that day,
0: yeah, man.
3: Now I don't just speak. You see, yes, this is the type of person where I need for my
0: yeah,
3: life.
0: Man. Yeah, man.
3: You don't teach many people a lot of things.
0: Yeah, man.
3: I'm going to continue to bless you more.
0: Amen.
3: I'm going to continue to bless you, my God.
0: Amen.
3: Or
0: thank you so
3: more
0: man.
3: Anointing.
0: Yeah, man. Oh, boy, come this Saturday. Make I see you.
3: By the grace of God.
0: Carry my guy come. Carry the come.
3: Yes, yes. We'll both come. We'll both come.
0: No shaking. Yeah.
3: So, Allah,
0: I believe
3: my time.
0: Yeah, man.
3: Yeah,
0: I see
3: you.
0: Yeah, pure. Ladies and gentlemen, I see stand by throw away religion and serve God. Let me tell you, right? For those of you now, when they study Bible, when you read Bible, when we Christians, right? Before the doctrines and before the denominations, right? There was God. I repeat, before, see, how can you explain that only for Christianity they get over 45,000 denominations? Is that not confusion for Christ's sake? Hey, God, see religion, no. Only in Christianity they have over 45 denominations. Catholic, Pentecostal, Anglican, all of other, over 45,000 denominations. Yet, preaching one Christ, is that possible? Is that not confusion for Christ's sake? So before these denominations and the doctrines, say in our own, if we don't do it like this in our own, there was God, and that is the God that called Moses. When say full, in fact, oh God, now call Moses He said he go send a message. Now that same God now called Abraham when say, follow me and I shall what he follow me to a land I will show you. It not say follow religion. It not say follow church or follow your pastor. He say follow me and I will show you a land. So before the denominations and the doctrines, there was this God. Yes. Now make Elijah say, if I be a man of God, let fire come down and God honor his word. Now when Jesus Christ called from New Testament, he did not come to establish a religion called Christianity. He came to reveal that same God. When Abraham said, follow me. And so because Jesus Christ came to reveal that same God that said to Abraham, follow me and I will show you. Jesus again told his disciples, follow me and I will make you. He not say follow religion, not follow church or follow doctrines. He said, follow me and I will make you. That is why for the real people that serve God and that follow the real God, not religion, whatsoever God asks you to do, it will be like foolishness to the natural man. Why? Because they can never understand. And that was why Mary said to the disciples at the wedding in Cana, he said, whatsoever he tells you to do, do it. Not whatsoever religion or church. He said, whatsoever he, God, tells you to do, do it. And do you know now the religious people now they kill Jesus Christ? Yes. The elders of the church now they kill him. Why? He came to reveal something. Not religion, guys. What am I saying? In life, follow God. There is your creator. Where create you? There are things he will ask you to do that natural man can never understand. And they will fight it. Why? Because they are religious, guys. They will fight it. Even your pastor will fight some things God will ask you to do. No wonder Eli said to the mother of Samuel, he said, this woman is drunk. Yet she was not drunk. He was dealing with a woman who was dealing with her God, making a covenant, guys. Oh, believe.

0: Who did the phone lines morning?
1: Hello, Ratata.
0: Yeah, raise your voice, my darling.
1: Good morning, sir.
0: Yeah, morning to you, my love.
1: I beg, at the record, is input the place for today.
0: You say? Okay, the venue for Saturday, right? Oh, yeah, my caller now. All right, the venue for the gathering with Ratata na Gozad Hotel for number 31, Community Road, Abulado Bus Stop, Satellite Town, opposite First Bank Field for Community Road, number 31. Na day day, 9 o'clock.
1: All right, sir.
0: All right, my darling. See you.
1: Olivia from Ikoti.
0: All right, my love. God bless
1: you. God bless you.
0: Yeah. I beg you, ladies and gentlemen, as I step out of radio, don't ever forget this thing. Say, there is a creator when create you, my dear. Serve him. Throw away those doctrines and denominations. Break the walls of denomination. Why? Because in heaven, when we gather in heaven, there will not be denominations. Say, this is the place for Catholics. This one is the place for Anglican for heaven. No. We'll all be the children of God. And that's what God wants us to practice on the earth. Guys, God is interested in talking to you. He speaks and he can lead you. Not the doctrines, my dear. Not the denominations, my dear. Love is God and God can talk, my dear. He said, follow me. Follow me to a land I will show you. When it comes to your life partner, exactly what God said to Abraham, he said, follow me and I will show you that land. The land now, what he replace that land with partner. Follow me and I will show you the land, the partner to marry. Follow me if it comes to career and I will show you the land to settle in. Follow me if it comes to beauty, a place to reside, and I will show you. If it is purpose, follow me and I will show you that your purpose. David talking for Psalms 23, right? He said, seeth a man who fears the Lord, for the Lord will reveal unto him the path chosen for him. As far as your existence is concerned, there is a path chosen for you. And that's why I did talk up every time. Say, greater is that chose a man than that a man chose himself, guys. There is a path chosen for you. Who knows that path? Your creator. So when you know him, he will reveal him to you. What is revealing? It means revelation. What is revelation? The unveiling of that which is already in existence, guys. Your life has been written and settled with your creator. So now only you know. So when you know him and meet him, he will show you, guys. See, if you, let me talk to the Christians. If you meet the real Jesus, the Jesus that religion present to you will disappear from your head. If you meet the real Jesus, the Jesus that religion present to you will disappear from your head. See, there is the Jesus that religion represents, and there is the real one that you will meet. The Jesus that religion present, and the Jesus when you say, they go tell you, say, in our church, we don't, you can't wear, you can't do this. But you see, the real Jesus say, come the way you are. Guys. Oh boy, leave matter. No good deal. No good there, guys. Who did the four lines? Talk to me. Who did the four lines?
2: Hello, the phone first. Men are nervous.
0: Yeah.
2: I wait in the one damn here. Every religion don't see the kingdom. Now, Christian never get kingdom for this Nigeria. Nothing a problem. They never even know the kingdom like this. Christian gone, never get kingdom. They say, seek a kingdom on God before everything. Christian like this, no get kingdom. Every religion like this, they get their own kingdom. Yeah, me, I be Christian, I serve God. Since I work like this, if I say, thank God, this show, we will be in the ask the kingdom. Uh-huh.
0: All right, thank you. Right, my pick from this side. Hello.
3: Hello, rah.
0: Yeah, my good morning to you, sir.
3: Taekwon.
0: Yeah, Taekwon, sir.
3: Babati on the line.
0: Yeah, fire down. Babati in Taekwon. Let's go.
3: Yeah. Yes, you won't go. It ain't touch my heart, but I won't come off of my face.
0: Yeah, man.
3: Because the kind of gifts where you don't leave, or the good where you don't tell us, even something where the person no get in mind to it, you don't let it to your God, go amore.
0: Yeah, man.
3: That good. Do good is very good.
0: Yeah, man.
3: But anyway, where you be good, I not saying God day with you, God day with us too.
0: Yes.
3: But I want to beg you for something once in a while.
0: Yeah.
3: Beg you show up for station.
0: Alright.
3: Make we hear your voice. And the beg I want to beg you be that.
0: No, I
3: make we hear your voice once in a while.
0: Yeah.
3: Still, no worry. One day, you know, sometimes I go come. One day, I go show.
0: No, yeah, you
3: could
0: see.
3: A lot don't happen as you talk. A lot don't happen to people, but we be alive. And yeah, important.
0: Yeah, no shakes, man. Thank
3: you. A lot
0: you.
3: Has happened.
0: Yeah.
3: In someone's life.
0: Yeah, man.
3: I love you.
0: Yeah, love you, Scatter, man. Greetings. Yeah, man.
3: Bye bye.
0: Yeah. I'll call my guy back. Hello, the boss.
4: Hey, boss,
0: which level now? Which color? How far? Which, oh boy, which corner? Which corner?
4: You know that color myself. You know that you are there, but you get color. You know that color.
0: Yeah. Yo, greetings from this end.
4: Yeah, before I talk,
0: Listen,
4: as you want to go step by now, You see, to me, don't say Elijah give Elisha double portion of his anointing. Number portion of the anointing now, so that you saw all those your wives. All those your wives are radio.
0: Yeah.
4: You know, the profile of them to me now. Starting from the window.
0: This guy in the case.
4: All of them, you know.
0: Yeah.
4: They hear my voice now.
0: Yeah.
4: You know, start from the building, all of them, you can follow. The double portion of your anointing, all of them.
0: Oh, Allah. Yeah.
4: Yeah.
0: Yes, boss.
4: Like, as you said,
0: yeah.
4: You just need to read your seats.
0: Yeah, yes, sir.
4: Not everything you talk for. Not everything you talk for.
0: At all, my guy, yeah.
4: Some people read it very close to me.
0: Yep.
4: Know my story. Love everything you talk for.
0: Yep, true.
4: God, they saved me.
0: Yeah.
4: Sometimes, if you don't talk to that guy, the completion is very, very near, but I can do it.
0: Yep.
4: And this is where we talk here today.
0: Yep.
4: Because I have to be on court. So when I talk about this, what they talk about, people call the using the gossip.
0: Yep.
4: Well, I don't know the people, and I don't want to know them.
0: Yep.
4: But what I want to tell you, forgive them.
0: Yeah, that was.
4: And again,
0: yep.
4: If you know the person,
0: yep.
4: People know the gossip.
0: Yep.
4: So. Now, you say that 3 weeks go by the time. Now, they chop stars of life.
0: Yep.
4: Or the hatchet.
0: Yep.
4: So, now, personally, they're level. Now, you're very tough.
0: Yeah, man.
4: So, that's what we're going to do.
0: All right, thank
4: whatever
0: you.
4: Whatever it is.
0: Yeah, you too much, boss.
4: God for you, God bless you, Dara.
0: Yeah, greetings.
4: Good morning, my followers. We are coming in back soon, my
0: brother. God bless all of you. Yeah, man. Hey, we're not defeated. They're too small. Oh, but they're too small. You don't understand. They're too small. They're small. You don't understand. Where you would say small. They're not rich. Their left leg, they crease. You know that they call the anointed their father. Oh, but call for 0201-277-0951. See, let me tell you something there. A soldier is never surprised when bullets start flying on the battlefield. I say it again. A soldier is never surprised. I'll say it 3 more times or 2 more times. 1. A soldier is never surprised when bullets start flying on the battlefield. The second time for now. A soldier is never surprised when bullets start flying on the battlefield. Why? He was built for it. He was forged for it. He was trained for it. The only capital go they fear when bullets they fly. Why? Because he's not built, he was not forged and trained for it. But the soldier is never surprised when bullets start flying on the battlefield. We did the phone line morning. Hello?
5: Pastor.
0: Hey, morning.
5: Good morning, sir.
0: Yeah, morning. Raise your voice and talk to the lion. Hey, my love, now you be that.
5: We are gonna miss you. We're gonna miss you.
0: Baby, I there with you. No shaking, my love.
5: Uncle Tata, how you there now?
0: A gala, no gallop.
5: How work?
0: Now they see so.
5: Remember also, we are your first family.
0: By the grace of God.
5: Remember us too. Yeah, God will protect you for us too.
0: Amen.
5: Nothing will happen to you.
0: Yeah, man. And you
5: your,
0: too.
5: Your ministry will be moving forward, not backward.
0: Amen. Sure. No shaking.
5: One day, we shall see you.
0: No shaking. I do with you.
5: May God preserve you and protect you and lead you.
0: Amen. And you too. Yeah, man.
5: Remember us too.
0: Yeah. No shakes, man. Yes, my darling.
5: Thank you.
0: All right,
5: thank
0: my love.
5: Thank you.
0: Yeah. Man, I tell now something, right? They talk now. They speak in parable. I say it again that the soldier is never surprised when bullets start flying on the battlefield. Man, I tell you one thing. Do you know why? When Jesus Christ did that boat, when they said the boat caught the breeze, caught the blow, everywhere caught the turn upside down, Jesus was sleeping. And the rest, they panic. Do you know why? Because Jesus knew that he was told he was going to die on the cross, not on the waters. So now he cannot shake. What has God told you, guys? What has God told you about your life? Well, you know what God has told you about your life, eh? What people say, what they do not go bother you. Why? Because you know they're too small. Jesus knew that he was told by his father that he would not die in the waters or on the waters. He was told he was going to die on the cross. So no matter the turbulence on the water, he was sleeping. He had peace. What has your creator told you? What has he told you, guys? That I say, follow him. And he go tell you and he go show you. So no matter what I go on, you don't shake. Why? Because you have been told. Oh boy, leave. Oh boy, not go there. Who did the phone line, Jerry? Talk to the lion. Hello.
6: Asaka, good morning.
0: My love, I day with you.
6: How was your night?
0: Gala, no gallop.
6: Mommy
0: blessing, okay, Onyagbo. I don't see your message. I go fire, no shaky. I deal with you.
6: All right. Ah, yes. This message enter.
0: Yes.
6: In fact, we need to leave that religion and follow God.
0: Very it's fast.
6: What is the religion want to do for you? They'll just bring on that doctrine, bring on that commandment. This is following the right route, direction. When God don't lay down, we follow God. Oh.
0: Yeah, man.
6: Me, I will follow God and live religion. Oh.
0: Yeah, man.
6: So I will make my ways right with God.
0: Yeah.
6: That's on the last day. The most important thing, not to make heaven on the last day. Oh.
0: Yeah.
6: Not be enjoy this life, but to make heaven eternity.
0: Yeah, man.
6: To make it on the last day. That is the cocoa of the matter. And that I will miss you.
0: Thank you, baby. I day with you. No shaking.
6: Your fine voice, your kissing.
0: Abi, you, my love. Yeah, man.
6: You're loving like a wish. Wait, it's like a wish. Where is it? Where?
0: All right, my daddy. Where? God
6: who
0: bless
6: you.
0: God
6: preserve you. Who are you not to answer God?
0: I'm tired for you now. Wow.
6: Serve him.
0: Thank you, my love.
6: Follow him.
0: I appreciate
6: you. Will not lead you astray.
0: Yeah, you too much.
6: Where we see, where
0: amen.
6: Don't work.
0: Yeah, man. I'm not saying you should not go to your church. When I say throw away religion and serve God, I'm starting from the pastors. And from the leaders in the church, right? Point the people to God, not point them to religion and to doctrines. Stop pointing them. So, see, if you go to some places there, they are center of teachings and everything. That in this place, we don't. You don't have a place. The place is God. So, flush away all those doctrines for Christ's sake. When you gather people or when they gather, you as the set man, point them to God. Not to religion and not to doctrines, not to activities. Point them to God that they cannot hear God for themselves, and the God who has created them can tell them what he wants them to do and can show them their purpose. That is the meaning of throw away religion and wait to serve God. It begins with the pastors, the deaconess. Throw away this nasty and naughty and any doctrines. Point the people to God. Christ came to reveal the Father. Point the people, point the congregations to the Father, and the Father, we talk to them and we show them their future. We show them their purpose. Not be you go show them their purpose for Christ's sake. It is the Father. And the Father will tell you how to dress, how to look according to your purpose, guys. That's why they hate that to hear, say, wait, God, see, this place, we done. Who are you? Let them come the way they are and let them see God and let God tell them how to look, what to do, because now you get their blueprint for the hand. Point the people to the Creator, and the Creator will talk to them, and they will hear him lead them, not you. I hope that they get my gist this morning. I deliver now with these things because, of course, I will not be around anymore in the mornings from, 24th. But I leave you with God. That is my message straight away. Why? On this earth, I leave you with God, not with religion. See, you are created by a Creator. Ide, guys. Here I am, Ide, listen to you. In fact, on Saturday, when you come on Saturday for the gathering right after for our anniversary, I will tell you how God revealed to me the first name of the ministry. God deal, Ide talk and Ide show you clearly. He's alive, guys. Beyond radio and beyond how would they laugh and would they play for radio, this is life. Take life seriously. Your life, not be joke. Every happy new year, you are getting older. Every happy birthday, you are getting closer to your grave. And so when you die eventually, God no go ask you, say, how many church did you attend? Whether you wear trousers, you don't wear trousers, whether you keep your hair or not. God no go ask you, say, what will be the adultery when you commit? You go say, the time I gave to you, what did you do with the time? That is the account you will give, guys. Every happy new year, you are getting older. Every happy birthday, you are getting closer to your grave, my dear. So that's why I beg you, embrace this, your Creator. Again, apart from the kiss, radio, we love, Royal Lion, I love you, like wish. There is your God and there is life. This life is a serious thing, guys. I'm not taking a play. Apart from marriage, apart from getting a good job, you have a purpose. People die every day. As we speak now, people, they die now. And as today, when be the 8th of what? 7th day of what now? Of 8th day of what? Of July. People will die today. They will die. Not be saying, God forbid, they will die today. This morning, in the afternoon, those when we come this morning, some will die before this evening. Please. People are dying. They will keep dying. Don't play with this life, my dear people. Don't. I beg you now with God. I beg you.

0: Hold on, the one go break, make a reminder of one thing. One love, yeah man. Hey, yeah man, people them. One love. 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Oh boy, now one love the most high stand for. But Mali, hola, more go break, come back there, father. Hey, worry. Hey, God, with the comeback, not go anywhere. Okay,
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3: 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Who will be the Champion of Champions of the I Beg to Differ Season 9? 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I Beg to Differ, the Tournament of Champions.
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14: All right, man. Of course, the time now 5:18 and the date now 8:26. The time 5:18 and the date 8:26. So it is time to roar and ride with my love list. All right, so if you are my love list, or the woman out there, pan the outer road steal the girl them, yeah, man. All the share case there, man. So, my name na Mrs. This, my name na Miss This, my name na Linda, my name na Paulina, my name na Weti Patricia, my name na Weti Floricia, my name na Weti Bongesha. Put us a rap, ride and roar with me, ladies and gentlemen. Time to wait. Traffic report, man.
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14: 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Again, 090-8743-0755. Where are them? There, sir. Where are them? So I like the girl them, I like the lovely them, but the old road still. Oh, Amaka, my love, mwah, I love you. You know I love you all the time, right? He said, my spiritual father, I love this woman like wish. Hey God, I love you past wish, self. Hey, Amaka. Oh, I thank God, say what you see every time. Yeah, man. On my love list, I want you to know that you are royalty. For the ones who get good character, the ones who get bad character, go and change your character, because royal blood has no bad character in them. All the women, when they listen to me now, if you get bad character, if you get wish, if you are possessed, you are not a royal priesthood. Go and repent. Go and remove the wish to your head and change your bad character. Wash them. I should debab this money, come out. But for the ones who get clean mind, clean character, man, would I be waiting? Royalty. So this song now for all my love list, yeah, man. Yeah, man. Your daddy is a what? Your daddy is a what? And you are royalty, man. Let's go.

you back at the beginning still. He said, my daddy is a king, so I am royalty. So my lovely is the man. Your papa na king, oh. Not be the one born you, oh no. I'm talking about the Almighty, Almighty. 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Thank God, thank God. Round of applause for all of the princesses and the queens there, on the road, and listen behind.

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0: Yeah, man, ladies and gentlemen, check your time, 5:32 a.m. The date now, 8/7/26. Yes, of course, somebody with the WhatsApp make me happy. Say, I'm royalty, my gentle lion, Amaka, one, you easy. Good, the bego. Wifey from Satellite Town. Okay, now you, my darling. How are you? Mwah. I'm my guy now. All right, so when they enter the road and when they start from the place called Begang to Balinden, it could take you waiting 25 minutes. Then from there, we say, okay, add in my two level B. From the my, oh God. Okay, more on my 12 first. My 12 will take you 26 minutes to enter Obalinde. Then high by my 2. My 2 will take you 10 minutes to enter Obalinde from where? That my 2 gone, gone, gone. Okoko Michael Unko. You wonder about Okoko Michael. It could take you 45 minutes to enter Obalinde. If you can't say you devil badag, yo, oh, oh, oh, it could take you 1 hour, waiting 31 minutes to enter Obalinde. Then from K2, if you can't say you devil K2, oh, oh, oh, oh, it could take you 23 minutes to enter Obalinde. Ikorodu Unko, ladies and gentlemen, hey God, it will take you 52 minutes to enter Obalinde. Oh, chod. Oh, chod, it will take you 30 minutes to enter Obalinde. Then from there, we say, okay, mon, see where I go from the place called Amtoni Village, ladies and gentlemen. It could take you 27 minutes to enter Obalinde from Amtoni Village. Bagada Unka, it could take you 20 minutes to enter Obalinde. Awoyaya. Awoyaya, it could take you 45 minutes. If you can't say you did for Ekpe go take you 1 hour 16 minutes to enter Obalinde. Iba from Shango Tedo. From Shango Tedo, my God, it go take you 45 minutes to enter Obalinde. Then Kwan Estate, Lekki Peninsula, Unko. My God, Kwan Estate, Lekki Peninsula, it go take you 35 minutes. Aja, Unko. My God. Aja, Adama take you waiting. Hey, my slango. Adama take you. Hey, radio, I go miss this slango. Say, Adama take you 27 minutes. Hey, go. Ratata. Atata, you don't try. My clap for myself for the first time. Hey, you wait. My clap. My clap. Yeah, ratata. Well done. Clap. Chris, for the first time, clap. All right, so coming up for 0201-277-0951 or 02-01-4-6-5-7-1-8-0. Give me your traffic report. Tell me anything where you want. Tell me, they tell me now. Nah. Anything where you want, tell me you are free. Just they tell me they go now. Nah. Yes, yeah, so they tell me they go. Yeah, the WhatsApp line 090-874-3-0755. Hey, go. My baby. I see you. Oh, the woman that calls me Gentle Lion. Oh, God. I'm my guy now. God will bless you for me, eh? And bless your family for me, my darling. God will preserve now for me, eh? I love you, Scatter. Mwah. Hey, cool. Who did the phone line? Who this?
1: Hey,
0: I did tell you.
1: I mean, you
0: say yes, so you be royalty, Scatter. Tell them, you be royalty, my guy.
1: This morning, to Ratata and Sejene,
0: yeah,
1: he has raised the dead,
0: yes,
1: he has healed the sick,
0: yeah, man,
1: he has healed the broken hearted,
0: yeah, man,
1: he has comforted the comfortless,
0: yeah, man.
1: The Lord will bless you all,
0: amen.
1: And bless every one of us,
0: amen. Amen.
1: I love you, Ratata.
0: I mean, love you, Scatter. I did see you, so baby, yes, so thank you. Who did the phone line? Oh, hello.
2: Good morning, sir.
0: Igbo Akola voice.
2: Oga Ibi Karata. Na Karata Ibi.
0: Na so I hear.
2: Na wait till I go miss for money show be this, honestly.
0: That kind thing. That kind thing.
2: I swear, Okura.
0: Yeah.
2: I swear. I don't miss this part.
0: Yeah, man. Yeah.
2: Well done, sir.
0: No shaking. We do it together. Yeah,
2: well
0: man.
2: Well done,
0: yeah, you too much. Yeah. Take care. Now fight to with the phone line.
3: Good morning.
0: Yeah, how are you, baby?
3: I'm first time caller.
0: Hey God, are you first time caller, really?
3: Yeah, and I've been hearing your voice on radio and I've been enjoying your program every 4 o'clock in the morning.
0: Oh God, what's your name, my love?
3: My name is Ijoma from First Tack, yeah.
0: Ijoma from First Tack? Oh God, baby, I love you, IJ. IJ, how do you look? Are you tall or you are short, baby?
3: I am fair, Mama Bino.
0: Oh, you are no. Don't be shy about it, right? It's not your fault,
3: no,
0: right?
3: No, I'm
0: not. Exactly. Correct, right? Are you tall or you are short, baby?
3: I am tall, not that too tall.
0: Wow. Do you have flesh in the right places or flesh scattered everywhere?
3: Oh, Ra, I'm going to miss you. I'm going to miss your program every morning.
0: Baby, you are in First Tack. Let me see you on Saturday.
3: Your work gives me enough courage. Hey, even when I lost everything, your work gives me courage. I don't know what to say. Hey, as you are going, may God keep you. May God bless you.
0: Amen.
3: Where other God did not make it, Ra, you will go there and make it in Jesus' name.
0: Amen, my darling.
3: No, we put that person against you, shall prosper in Jesus' name.
0: Amen. Oh, baby, I love you. I love you. I want to play a song for me and you, As you up the mic, just hold me and we'll be dancing together.
3: Okay.
0: You feel me?
3: Yeah.
0: Correct. I love you and you have been right, my darling, right?
3: Okay, thank you.
0: Okay, darling. Yeah. All right, this is for me and my love. You don't understand? Hey, God. Where's my Bino baby? Come on. Don't mind the right. Don't be your fault. It is pigment issue.

Mona, forget what you did for motor milk now. Enter motor. You are saying what you mean, Abby? Forget the content. Enjoy the content. Mona, forget what did she get to? Mona, enjoy the song. I think I'll be good at.

0: That's for my new love, ladies and gentlemen. Oh, that's my new love from First Tack. Baby, I love you. Don't mind it, right? Okay, who did the phone line? Hello.
1: Hello, Rasa, ta, ta, ta, ta.
0: Spread that, Spread that,
1: Oh, never more, Gary. I was missing your voice.
0: That's why I yell.
1: Happy first time caller.
0: Oh, my. Are you serious? Oh, see, you're my first time caller.
1: I'm not for your show for Celeste, I do.
0: Are you serious?
1: Eh, no. I don't call your show how many times. It's not the first time I had to call you for radio. As I call you, say, you don't need to come out.
0: Now you know, say,
1: okay, be successful, enjoy yourself.
0: Amen. No, now we never dance this, baby. Oh, God. Since you're a first timer, I'm going to play a song for you now.
1: We'll be dancing now.
0: I'll go play a song for you now. May you go dance now. May you go dance, eh?
1: Okay. I
0: see you, baby. Oh, yeah, go and wear your bomb shot. Let's dance. Oh, yeah, go. Yeah, let's dance. Oh, yeah, which one you wear? Tell me, which one you wear?
1: Oh,
0: yeah, tie your pants. Let's go.

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4: All right, so I see my big sis message all the way from Austria. He say, I'm just seated here and be crying. You will really be missed. I pray I have reasons to listen on morning show again. Hey, yeah, my love, right? I understand, right? Thank you, my darling. Yeah, I understand, my love, right? God will keep you and preserve all of me. Don't worry, they listen, eh? They listen more, my darling. All right, so now we enter the Pino Pino level. Hey, God.

0: see your message too, of course. The boss himself talking about Chief Kusi. All right, so for the Pino Pino level, now with the pinch and give all of now, they give now the headlines. Back, back, back, back. We're not the Pumato. We will just drop the lyrics, say, you know, that's that. Then we'll go work up past, and then by 8 o'clock, when our news guys call, they go open the matter small and open the page small. Then by 8:15, hey, God, they cool. Hey, oh, God, our head that's go fall in there. They will go open the pages and make us see everything, Yakata. So the way the level be now, ladies and gentlemen, we'll start from the way to the vanguard, ladies and gentlemen. Hey, God. This country, they say if they really explain this country to you and you understand that, I mean, they say you yourself, you be act by her, ladies and gentlemen. Hey, cool. Okay, what would they see? What we start from the news deal? We'll start from Daily Post. They say our president, they say our president, ladies and gentlemen, he and the gang there, ladies and gentlemen, talking about the ministers. Yeah. Say they cash there, or they recite the old national anthem for Federal Executive Council meeting. The rise of compatriots. They say now they catch that they recite to Daily Post now put time. Oh. They say as I wanted they put this post come aside. Say the president should never talk. Oh. But in not to say after they call put the post finish. For still Daily Post, you go call the yes, say the same presidency reacts to viral video of Tinubu and ministers, Yanni Gang, reciting old national anthem. They call they say, say no. Say the fake meeting as the Federal Executive Council meeting. Why did they recite the anthem? They said, I would want to. This country, God, no. When you go say, I blame Wakbo. Go. God, I beg I don't be laugh. May I leave you? So we there for the Daily Post. You go, yeah, say, Umar, they talk, no worry. If they say those when they attack the Coastal Highway matter, say that they're jealous. Meanwhile, because news come outside for the Vanguard, say, make her way to win her way to make her look her very well because the way the country they convince me now, I never understand. Okay, because news come outside, say, for just now, for the Vanguard, say water full the coastal highway. They say water full amu, but someone look on the mind. They say no, enough flood. Now make you mind because they thought now say now jealousy. Now they worry people when they say when they attack the coastal highway matter. This country, Eku.
1: If you want to go wash, now what are you going to?
0: Water will flood the place. Though. RIC for the Vanguard or your school kidnapping, security forces trace abductors, network, and associate. We are not even ashamed, sir. Are you not ashamed? Security forces of this country, are you not ashamed? I'm talking as a Nigerian, a concerned Nigerian for that matter. Are you not ashamed? For over 50 days, over a month, we are not trace. We are not ashamed. Yet, we now do it in the call, say, happy Nigeria soldier, happy, yes, now, then, now. Well, now, carry helicopter, they show, they display, search and rescue mission exercise. Yet, we now, if you go the bush, go search and rescue, shame. I'm gonna get that. I beg you. See, then when you give yourself a night, they go call you. If you tell people, say, you not get sense, they go say, you not get sense. If you display wisdom, they go say, man, what a wise person. Now, so the military for this country, upon all the military hardware, when we get upon all the manpower, upon all the resources, we not even go storm that bush. I cannot storm that bush. One guy talking and one ex special force, Captain F. Young. He said, if they don't know what to do, he said, when they recall back the special forces when they retire, say, when they call them back, say, he's ready. Then, when they negotiate with them, then they will go to that bush and go and take out those rubbish people for that bush. Nonsense. We did hear they play with human lives for over 1 month. And they trace the adults that are there. We people play with human lives. They get that. All right, for the Vanguard level, ladies, it is painful. You might say that my mama did there now, all my sister picking, all my picking safe. I don't feel they talk now, sure. Now, what for you, sir? I for never swear for this country. Yes, now, because this country, they forget people. A country that you believe in. For me, I believe this country die. That's why me, I don't have plans to relocate abroad. I might go and visit. Me, I never go before, but I go one day. I'll go and visit and come back. So I cannot believe in a country where we can't forget me now. I don't agree, sure. Insecurity matter, now nah, send it, I don't open, no. Send it, the tech federal government say, may they stop the rehabilitation of bandits there and Boko Haram members. May they deface the law. So now nah, I open, Abi. And now nah, I open. Tetemaya. All right, so we are still here, ladies and gentlemen. More Simon News. More go.

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1: Now, Cornell. Yes, now. In the army. Yes, now. Either say they take me that year when I apply direct short service. Yes, now. Then I will co-regularize my stay. After that, become left now, Cornell, guys. So if they pay me when I see that they trade the lives of our military men for the rogues and all those rascals when they bush, ladies and gentlemen. We are saying the day when they rehabilitate, they see they put them back into the society. Where are they since? Whether they sew uniform, they do opening and closing ceremony for them, and they give the takeaway bags and let me talk. Man, not swear for person this morning. Go military hospital for Kaduna. You go see soldiers when we say they don't cut their leg, cut their hand, their food there. You are telling me say they did, and now send it eye clear. I bet they go sit down for this country, Jare. I bet go. I know you like the way talking about Pinopino, sir, because why they give me a dick. I dey feel a dick. I bet when I come in for, I bet make a leap Pinopino, I not be talk. We go enter area report straight away. This thing they give me a dick. I take go beg now. He they give me a dick. I take go beg now.

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0: Ladies and gentlemen, boys and girls, right? This song by Timi Dakolo, I see the wonder. I not believe say Timi go believe say that he sing this song. Womlena, I not believe say Timi go believe say that he sing this song again, ladies and gentlemen. We'll go this break. When we go the break, come back. Then we are still here. We'll call going to area report proper, ladies and gentlemen. Not carry Nigeria matter for your head. Don't try it. If you try it, now die you day. Yeah, you see the matter. Don't try it, right? Yeah, at all. You just get BP for nothing at all. Not triumph. Right? Just the wake up in the morning, say God do now your hand. Now we did. Why? Because the government can't even protect us. They're not fit. Even the juju wish can't save. Would they come back?
1: Oh God, wait. I say no touch that time.
2: Make you no touch.
1: Make you sharply enter market. Will they come back?
2: Make you no touch.
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0: guy. 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

0: All right, so ladies and gentlemen, the time now is 6:19. 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What are the
1: four
0: lines?
1: Ankura, good morning, sir.
0: Yeah.
1: Why don't work, sir?
0: Yeah.
1: So, these children and mothers, who they kidnapped since so federal government never see find a way out of it.
0: Now they trace the...
1: Sir?
0: I beg, I don't know for the jury.
1: Now, wow, so...
0: It reached now,
1: the rain, the sun, everything.
0: Yep.
1: The hunger, everything. Now, wow, it's a pity. Now, big pity for federal government to, in fact.
0: That's what we say.
1: God.
0: All right. Thank you.
1: Well, well done.
0: Yeah. We did the phone line. Hello.
2: Hello, Ra. Good morning, sir.
0: Yeah, my darling. How far?
2: I'm good. Are you?
0: Yes, I did with you.
2: Well done, yeah.
0: Yeah.
2: Now, mommy made someone they talk from a victimator.
0: All right, my darling.
2: Okay, the eye don't clear now.
0: Now they say, may federal government stop to rehabilitate them.
2: May they good morning.
0: Good morning. No? I bet greet good morning for your language, Ari.
2: Yes.
0: Greet good morning for your language. Correct.
2: Chief.
0: Correct.
2: People where don't waste people blood.
0: Yeah.
2: Anyhow.
0: Yeah.
2: In fact, it's in the best person as they talk more.
0: Okay. Of course. It's a Temaya. Yes, my dear. Thank you too much. Yeah. Yes. Now the eye clear. To the phone line.
3: Good morning.
0: Come near your phone. I need to hear you.
3: Good morning.
0: Hello?
3: Hello, good morning, Ratata.
0: Now they talk now, bros. Talk.
3: Good morning.
0: Morning, sir.
3: This one way one common leader said. One common our joy now. One day I Nigerian politician.
0: Not be me at them, me are you.
3: Don't mind them, Jared. Now people who won't carry their self good for the Nigerian problem. Now the thing good day for their head.
0: I did tell you, bros.
3: Because they cannot tell me for how many why I know. One day tomorrow. How many why I know. You know, take Nigerian army for 1 second I did to know to do what is remain to do, beneath.
0: You know this year.
3: Nigerian army, why no?
0: What this year?
3: Take Nigerian 1 second.
0: Yeah.
3: I know when it happened for tomorrow, what happened for Bakassi between Cameroon and Nigeria.
0: Yeah.
3: Putting Nigeria and use Cameroon do.
0: Not this year.
3: You no need to. Nigerian tape machine where it say you no need to go to first banding or go.
0: Not this year.
3: Now today on air to distract them. And drag them. Nigeria have all the things. What many Nigerian the judges of us say that? Now they know. Now they are picking. Now then they do those things. Those politicians are army general picking. Now then they do those things. That is why they don't want to cross them. If they want to cross, man, you know, take Nigerian 1 second, 1 minute. Even me as a day like this, let them give me machine gun alone.
0: Yeah.
3: I enter that bush.
0: You be former military president.
3: I'm not be anything. I'll be big real.
0: So now your block and your sasa, now you want to go. This guy is a crazy, I swear. I understand your anger. Man, I'll give you a machine gun.
3: Right, let me tell you something. Let me tell you something. When I was in Bakassi, for that time where they do that problem
0: with
3: bro. I know I carry Nigerian army.
0: Yeah.
3: Show them three places where Cameroon did. Before the next morning, go here say they don't capture that place.
0: Wow.
3: The next morning, go here say they don't capture that place. Then they capture the place on top. Then they capture the place. So then Cameroon people cry.
0: Yeah.
3: That's territory, no need to go fight them. Then there's somewhere they blow. Sometimes they play well, say, Nadia, where you go blow them. But another play where they go, they don't capture the play.
0: Yeah.
3: You know, take Nigeria 1 second. 1 minute that you just give and go ahead, you know, take calm.
0: Yeah.
3: You know, to the end of the day, Nigeria say, we know, case, all the no, Nigeria no be anything. Nigeria is a very big case country in Africa.
0: Yeah.
3: This Nigerian with me, as you know.
0: Okay.
3: Me,
0: I don't like more go break, Baga. 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

0: All right, so ladies and gentlemen, check your time. This is 6:32 a.m. and date na 8/7/26. All right, so are they always they tell now if you follow the 4 a.m. segment for this show, are they tell now say anything when I see, read or experience what I was told, I they ask myself say, what be the story take away, as in the lesson take away, what you learn? You know, understand. For example, if you hear the story of Adam and Eve for Bible, not bother yourself, they ask yourself, say, not true? The Garden of Eden really, really exists? No, forget that one. Learn, ask yourself, say, what it be my lesson when I learned for this story? Finish. By the time you ask yourself, say, hey, Adam and Eve really come, the snake really give up. What which kind of fruit? Now, apple, I've been a banga give up. Now, there, while are they? Just say, this one even I don't read, so what it be the lesson? So, I see one video and one story when they say, one man went lion pinned down, woman lion, they call her lioness. He pinned the guy that he attacked the guy, now he pinned her down, you don't understand? When I see the video, my heart first caught for the man. My heart first went to court. When on Sunday night this thing happened, for one village, when did they call Gujarat village, district, you don't understand? Now for Apple, you got know which country down on this year, but they get that good, they fire down and I go they give the images they go. But for me, I don't even know which country say, but what you cause I say that the lesson when I learn right from this matter, right? Be say now a place when did they call Palitani Range Forest. Now be the place, you know. Now there the lion for pin this guy, the lioness, right? Go pin this guy. When he pinned the guy, right, you know what happened? The guy not shake. The guy just did that. He just maintained. He behaved. The lion called the looker. The lion the look. And people, they drive. You know all this range now. Maybe say, you know, people, they did one kind. They walk up past. You know what I call it? Now that one, I saved the guy for the lioness hand. Because the guy not follow the lion and do kati. He just meant, he just behave. As the lion trapper, man. The guy just stay calm. Pem, he not shake passo. The lion called it. If they watch lion female, if lion trap animal, the lion not they kill lion immediately. The lion go first pin the animal down first. Now when the animal they want escape, they rough body, they rough. Now the lion go call the chopper, pin out with the teeth, go on call kill lion immediately. What am I saying? In life, there are situations you will find yourself in. Not do kati. When certain situations pin you down there, maintain. Reserve your energy. Remain calm. This guy calmness nice saver for the lion hand before help come. What am I saying? For example, if area boys waka jam you, Jaguda guys waka jam you, people when devil just swear for waka jam you, say they want thief your phone. Now follow they do kati or they want thief your money. Give them the money. Remain calm. Say they want thief your motto. Now follow the do kati. Give them the key. If you remain calm, give them the key. Give them your card. Give them anything when they ask of. Many a times it will save your life. They not go kill you. They not go do you anything. Now when you come one show, they say you be street like them. They not get conscious. So even to themselves, they fear. So out of fear, they go shoot you or they go shook you. So when they attack you, remain calm. Just give them what they ask for. Je. Not follow them make math. Not follow them do kati. Not follow them mean rara. Not rake with them. Give them. Omle, because those people, they not be human beings. You. Have you learned a lesson now from this story? Oh, you. Take project, bro. Oh, yeah, coming now for 0201-277-0951 or 0201-465-7180. The WhatsApp line 090-8743-0755. Talking about man and woman matter. If your husband do kati, not follow and do kati women, they quiet. Not they say, I go give her back. I go give her. Not try her more. You go break your mouth. Even if you don't support domestic violence, just be calm with him. Also, the man. If your wife, they talk, say, who is kind foolish man? They drag your chest. Not for that, do kati. Just relax. If you relax, then it will save your life. What blender? Because they possess you. Who did the phone line? Hello?
1: Hello, sir.
0: Yeah?
1: I greet you. Good morning.
0: Yo, I see you. I take the greeting. I give you back.
1: Am I Radio General?
0: That's why, yeah.
1: I greet you. Well,
0: yeah.
1: As you know, be general for me, you be Radio General.
0: Thank you. God go bless you. You too much. Naso.
1: Am I you be?
0: Yes, sir.
1: I like your power. I like everything about you.
0: Thank
1: we'll
0: you, sir.
1: We'll miss you. No, man. We'll go meet
0: yeah,
1: you.
0: Yeah, yeah. Naso, naso. We'll
1: miss you. We'll
0: yeah,
1: miss
0: man.
1: You.
0: Yeah,
1: my mommy go come on Friday.
0: Okay. No, voila.
1: She go come on Friday, but I know if I come.
0: No
1: another
0: problem.
1: Day, me I go come on my
0: no,
1: own.
0: No problem.
1: Because
0: no problem.
1: Where will they stay?
0: Yeah.
1: They far.
0: No wahala, I understand.
1: And that raised 5,000 giver.
0: Me take giver. No shaking.
1: Come.
0: No shaking. No wahala. No wahala.
1: She come. She mm. Talk now. Go talk.
0: No wahala. Now I deal with you.
1: Oh
0: yeah, now you too much, eh?
1: Oh yeah, now.
0: Yeah. Yeah, thank
1: the
0: you.
1: Radio General.
0: I didn't tell you. Not mind there.
1: Greet you.
0: Yeah.
2: Good morning, Ratata. I greet you specially. I call for senators. Now, now, then they wake up. They try well. Like I always talk. Maybe bad prayer. Waiting they happen right now, and nothing compared to waiting the forefront. But you see, when it comes for those children and the teachers, though I might not have my facts correct, but make I use the word allegedly, I'm beginning to sense that this is a script. Because I know teachers say, get how wicked we go there. You go allow children they under rain, sun, and all these things, and nobody they see anything. Everybody just they all the protests and everything they do. Mm-hmm. People don't do anything. You don't go see that one place. Like mm-hmm. It doesn't make any sense. Unless not only me they say I'm different here.
0: Yeah.
2: It doesn't make any sense at all. Either the person write script, the director just did the direct they go, or they are not telling us something. It this thing no they. It no make sense. Make I use it no make sense at all.
0: All right.
2: This is Kalyan Christmas.
0: Yeah, Baba Key.
2: From Canada.
0: Yeah, you too much. What are the phone lines? Hello. Hello. Oh God, my pick up from this end. My pick this guy on. All right. This one's supposed to enter now. Hello.
3: Hello, Latata. Good morning.
0: Hey, you're ready to kill the volume, my dear.
3: Yes, sir. Yes, sir.
0: You're ready.
3: Oh, Mre.
0: Yes,
3: sir. No, we know they follow the dragon.
0: No,
3: right?
0: Follow the dragon. Remain calm. That will save your life, my darling.
3: Yes, sir.
0: Yeah.
3: Yes, sir. This one where you won't go. I just stand the thing this morning. Say, I go miss you.
0: My dear, that's why you're a
3: move. You pay me.
0: Hey, yeah. Are they with you, my darling? Yes. Yeah, no shit.
3: And I learn a lot from you. Now where you want go, I just listen. You go to talk all this way you talk.
0: Hey, yeah, baby. Just come gathering. I go to talk more for the gathering. You go see me for the gathering.
3: I'll come.
0: No
3: shaking,
0: my darling. Right now.
3: Well done.
0: All right.
3: Then you'll never come.
0: No, tomorrow you go hear a voice, no shaking. Yeah, man.
3: Okay.
0: All right.
3: Well done, work.
0: Yeah, man. Yeah. You know what you talk, oh. Now for the Ducati Cati, who did the phone line?
4: La Pastor.
0: Hey, now so, now me be that, now me, not my day.
4: How you doing? Good morning.
0: I gala, no gallop. May I deal with you,
4: it's
0: baby?
4: My wife,
0: oh,
4: wow.
0: IJ!
4: Hey, I salute you. My hand up for you.
0: I see you, put that. Eh?
4: Now, through what you talk this morning,
0: oh.
4: Many people do grad, they don't die.
0: They don't die for nothing, yes.
4: I'm telling you. Someone died, they died for Julie, about 7 years ago.
0: You
4: one
0: see?
4: Of my neighbor for shop.
0: Hey, yeah.
4: In those days.
0: Hmm.
4: Because of heard the song last for night.
0: Yeah.
4: The lady go abuki.
0: Yeah.
4: They do Indomie and egg for midnight.
0: Yeah.
4: All this was big.
0: Yeah.
4: I don't know if she and she and Abuki get.
0: Yeah.
4: Neither is Sonny Bobo. They call her Sonny Bobo. And I say, pull mouth for the matter.
0: Yeah.
4: Abuki take knife.
0: Yeah.
4: She come in for that die instantly.
0: Kai.
4: Next to the con shop, come bring the news for us. I cried out there because the guy is so nice.
0: Yeah.
4: Gaga, when they do it, Abuki.
0: Yeah.
4: So he just died for matter. We're
0: not concerned. Yeah.
4: God go bless you.
0: Amen, my love. Yeah. Yes,
4: I salute you too
0: I
4: much.
0: See you. Yes, dear.
4: Can I want to ask you one question?
0: Yes, sir.
4: As you want go now, who you can't keep now go they do all this your women.
0: My dear. My dear. I don't even know what to do about that.
4: That
0: we
4: go miss you like mad. No be
0: small. Yes, dear. Amen. No, thank you, my darling.
4: We love you.
0: I love you, Nascata. All right, dear. Yeah. All right, hello. Oh, hello, bros. You know the enemy for this side? Oh, yeah, I'll go call you for the other side. Who does the phone line? Hello.
5: Hello, sir.
0: Yeah? Don't mind them. Hey.
5: I greet you specially.
0: I see.
5: Now, what do people tell me is this? First of all, this is your true talk when you always talk.
0: I tell you.
5: Now, what do people tell me is this?
0: Yes,
5: you are doing great. Because if you go, I pray one day, God will give you a space for this island. So people say, your ministry.
0: Yeah, of course, to be sincere, that last Saturday, right? I'm trying to get a place on the island so that I could run them for the island last Saturday. Yeah, so I am still looking. One of the prayer man get, and if anybody get me, please tell me, say, man, cut it. I'll go come. Yes, please. No shaking, my darling. All right, my love. I see. Yeah, man. Yeah, thank you. We got the phone line. Hello. Yeah, morning, sir. How are you, sir?
6: Fine, thank you.
0: Yeah.
6: I'm calling from Jogle.
0: Go ahead, sir.
6: I think I have a question.
0: Yeah.
6: This girls, these teachers and this
0: and the children. Who, yeah.
6: Yeah. I beg. This is our president. He know about them. I been here. He don't hear them.
0: Even if you know here, he hates don't hear. They go tell us if they cash people for them.
6: Of course. Thank you. Thank you.
0: Oh, thank you, sir. You see the way you ask the question, JJJ. This is a question from a pained heart. Now ask this question soon. Person when you're tired for this country. Now ask this question so. Person when you're tired for this country. Now ask this question so. Because it is very abnormal. We have chief of defense staff. We have chief of army staff. We have chief of air staff. We have chief of naval staff. We have the IG of police. We have the director of DSS. Not be disgraced.

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0: All right, so ladies and gentlemen, we'll call Odochukwu from Cyprus back. Bros, will they call you back? No, sir. We get a lot on our table to shoot. Hello, bros. Hello.
1: Rani.
0: Hey, Rani. How far now, Shemo?
1: Good morning, sir.
0: Yeah, wagwan.
1: Now, fine. And you?
0: No gallop, no control.
1: Ra, this is what you talk this morning, eh? Now, God will bless you for this is what you talk.
0: What you talk?
1: You see, I always tell people, say, eh? No be only when people attack you or when your husband do anything. When life itself attacks you.
0: Yeah, man.
1: The only way to overcome this life itself is by staying calm.
0: Be calm. Yeah, man.
1: I tell people, say, what you know you cannot control, just leave it like that. Just calm yourself down.
0: Yeah.
1: Because the more you struggle to get it done, the more you get frustrated, the more you keep on struggling.
0: Yeah.
1: Just stay calm. As long as you know you cannot do that thing, nothing you can change about it.
0: Yes, sir.
1: Just stay calm. Because when you are calm, you can think straight.
0: Correct.
1: When you are calm, you are more relaxed. You are no tension.
0: Yeah.
1: And when the right time comes, that thing will resolve itself.
0: Correct.
1: Even you're not going to know how it can resolve. So for me, what you just said now is one of the things everybody should hold in their hands. Yeah, don't forget it.
0: Yeah, man.
1: Struggling causes more problem.
0: Yeah.
1: But if you are relaxed, if you are calm, you can see and you can think clearly. Thank you.
0: Yeah, you too much, bros. Thank you. Now, the year with you, they talk so, at the turn I say, what you see, read, or experience, or was told, I they ask myself, say, wait till be the lesson where I learn. So when things jam you, everybody stay calm. Come let. When your husband, when you say that be Lord, they back like a native dog. Remain calm. No fool and do kati kati. He go punch you. Then when your wife, like vosho, when he be say a shop wish, oga relax. No fool and do kati kati. He go bite you. Yourself that one. Who's at the phone line there? Hello.
2: My baby.
0: Oh God. I thank God.
2: Yeah, mommy, why in 20? What happened? First of all, good morning to everybody.
0: Morning, no.
2: Yeah, my phone don't catch for me. They say my pocket for one go. I say what? What am I hearing?
0: I thank God. Now, I thank God.
2: You know we are going to meet soon now. You know
0: I'm going to. You don't go see me.
2: I'm going to go. How am I going to drop now? I'm going to go now. Nah. If I'm going to now, I'm going to go.
0: I think I'll beg you. Yeah, thank you. Thank you. Thank you. I rebuke you in Jesus' name. Who's there the phone line?
3: Hello.
0: Yo, greetings.
3: Good morning, sir. Ra.
0: Yeah, my Gia father.
3: I know, mommy, I will on the line.
0: Yeah, I hear you, my darling.
3: We are going to miss you.
0: Really?
3: For the good word.
0: We thank the both sides.
3: Giving us.
0: Yeah, man.
3: God, we empower you.
0: Yo, true that. Hey, baby, you are something.
3: See you on Saturday last.
0: Yes, so. More call shop, more dance together.
3: Rah,
0: oh, my God.
3: Yes,
0: so. Oh, once on Saturday, everybody is Ogba Alogbe. Go call supply Niger Delta music. Then they crease. Then my guy, Minister Asa Jesus, go call D. Of course, Minister Henry go deliver wonderful dance. We go dance. Almost quench. Oh, God. You know that dance when David does, I mean, David the lens there. We go teach her. Who did the full line for this side? We did pick her for you. Hello?
4: Hey, my guy said.
0: Your radio kid the volume, my man. That is seven.
4: I don't come on living for that.
0: Are you a man, you a woman, or you a something?
4: You don't start. By the name of Jesus, your family and your grandchildren shall be successful in life.
0: Amen.
4: Always they hear your voice. By the hear your voice, I did the thing they give me.
0: Wow.
4: Ratata.
0: Hey, I see you, Oga.
4: Nothing to you. Get leave. May your day be long. I'm very happy to see
0: amen.
4: You.
0: You too. Yeah, no shaking that.
4: DJ Jakube.
0: All right, now, Kube, take care.
4: Nothing to you.
0: Yeah,
4: man. You get leave.
0: Oh, yeah, no fight to God, I beg you. All right, for the WhatsApp of Binance, say good morning, Prophet Ra. I say you're saying we should keep calm when we are being attacked. So what of the self-defense you taught us about? Hey! This guy has asked a very, very important question. Make una hear me, oh. Did you see the matter? Thank you, Obano from Shomo Lewis. God bless you. He say, ratata. Make this music wait first. Take the wait. He say, ratata. But now hear a question. He say, ratata. He said, you are saying we should keep calm when we are being attacked. He says, so what of the self-defense you taught us about? He said, e.g., we that learn taekwondo. Correct. Make answer this question. You see, ladies and gentlemen, right? When you hear the word self-defense, right? Self-defense is not all about striking all the time. Self-defense all the time is not all about striking. Punching or kicking or hitting all the time. Self-defense. You staying calm is also a means of self-defense. Yes. Staying calm also, guy. It is still a form of what? Self-defense. You do feel me? Yeah. So what do you mean self-defense? In self-defense, you are taught of different things. You are taught different things, right? So for example, there are different forms of self-defense. There is taekwondo, there is karate, there is boxing, there is judo, there is aikido, there is, you know, mixed martial art, there is, you know, jiu-jitsu today, right? So generally, depend on the form of self-defense that you practice, right? But again, staying calm is also part of self-defense. How and why? Make I explain to you, Obani, right? See, when you have a form of training for self-defense, right? So there are some situations you will walk into. The training that

0: Georgia.
1: Here Alambi.
0: Akaro Ambo.
1: Akaro, Akwao. Welcome. Who do we line? Shapali. All right, make we hear you.
0: The one use Peter. The one run Peter pay for.
1: Oh.
0: Waiting. Okay, Argentina and Brazil will come through for Africa, Abi. Morocco, Abi. You must don't go.
1: Oh, Otilo. Otilo. All right, though, still on top this one. La Liga President Javier Tebas don't come out. He say, look, oh, he don't assist this one. We be saying, surround FIFA, all these controversies. After that one, we be saying, the United States striker Folarin Balogun, then been controversially been clear to play for that game. We be saying, they play against Belgium. Now he can't talk, say, look, since where they don't start this one, waiting, I see. Now he go take, oh. Ever since Gianni Infantino missed that meeting where UEFA people got, they have never forgiven him. All right, though, we still move this morning. I make I tell you, say Kylian Mbappe don't enter one shokoto with one senator for inside the Paraguay. Yes, I tell you, no be small thing. Remember, say he scored two goals for that fixtures against Senegal, Iraq, and Sweden before that in penalty against Paraguay. We give France that ginger to take qualify for the quarterfinals. Anyway, Sha, in don't come out. They condemn the Paraguayan senator as despicable and unworthy of her position after she come out to make a number of racist remarks. We mark. Mocking origin and education, the woman named na Celesta Amarilla of Paraguay's Liberal Radical Party. Yes, she come out, and of course, if you hear what this woman talk, you no go support her at all. And according to them, the French people don't come out to talk. Say this one, they no go let her rest because he done too much. They don't talk, so then go pursue legal proceedings against Celeste Morilla because of this one way he talk. In fact, if you not hear what she talk, describe Kylian Mbappe, you go know. Say even if not me, I no go agree at all. He describe Mbappe as a colonized Cameroonian, desperately trying to pass himself off as French and as a brute who had not learned to write. Oh, that's why I enter. If na me, I no go agree. Hello, dear. Good morning.
2: Hello.
1: Hello.
2: Desi Joe.
1: Sir.
2: Good morning.
1: Good morning, sir.
2: May the man get speak.
1: Oh, elder, welcome. Make we hear you sharply.
2: My own is that I say, let God give Morocco strength.
1: Oh, chai. Chai.
2: No, he go give them extraordinary strength.
1: Oh.
2: Because my strength killed Egypt yesterday.
1: Mm.
2: When that outside right get injured.
1: Okay.
2: Everything is up.
1: Chai. Meanwhile, Chikobi, former Chelsea coach Liam Rosenua, he don't get new work. Oh, somebody shout hallelujah. Somebody shout hallelujah. They don't give a work. Oh. Anyway, Sham, they don't appoint him as the cha-cha manager of Paris FC. He don't take charge where Nanyuku, Moses Simon, they play in trade, though. And of course, Paris FC don't come out to confirm it to say, yes, we don't carry him as our coach, Goalichi 2028. And already, he don't start preparation for another season for the French top flight. The 41-year-old been replaced Antoine Kubari, who been take over for inside February and successfully guided Paris FC away from the relegation danger before he called come out hand quata quata at the end of the campaign. I'm happy for him. Oh, what is that bro see for Chelsea? Oh. All right, still the people that call. Hello, good morning. Who did ya?
3: Francis Joe. Who did you say?
1: No verse. Sleep of mouth this morning.
3: You know, come on.
1: Edaku.
3: Edaku.
1: Oh, all right, make I sharply enter the one we consign our Nigerian brother. Yes, you got it right. And they talk about the bros where we say that they call Victor Mbaoma. Yes, so no be small something. One season after Iwaka enter back the Nigerian Premier Football League, he did on the move again. Victor on the move again. Anyway, Shai don't Waka go join Kenyan Giants. We'll be Tuska FC from before MPFL champions Remo Stars. The 29-year-old be finished as the top joint scorer for the 2025-26 MPFL season with 14 goals. And of course, he don't sign a one-year contract with the Kenyan Cup champions. And of course, leaving the door open for a possible return to the Nigerian top flight in the nearest future. They say one road, no enter market. If it's not working, my brother, look elsewhere.

0: elsewhere. All right, from that one, make I give that other Tori where my hand before I walk at this morning. Make I take this one. Hello, good morning.
1: Hello, good morning.
0: Mm-hmm. Onye ne kudia.
1: I was not from away.
0: All right, make we hear you.
1: I think FIFA won't rob France.
0: All right, thank you so much. All right, make I tell you, sir, for inside the tennis, Naomi Osaka, after she four yakata come out for the hand of the lady that they call Muchova, she don't talk, say, look, she still win a fifth Grand Slam title, despite say another opportunity don't pass her by with this quarterfinal loss. We say she been lose yesterday. She don't talk, say, she go continue to the work hard. And the person will beat her, he beat her 7-6, 6-4. Now, Czech Republic 10 seed will be Carolina Muchova. She don't talk, say, look, this one not defeat. Find my worker for this tennis, so I go still return and I go still continue to make sure say I win more grand slams. Already she gets four. Meanwhile, for Nigeria, Director General of the National Sports Commission will be Nanyuku Bukola Olokpade. He don't come out to talk, say, look, the welfare of Nigerian athletes remain top priority as Team Nigeria they step up preparations for the 2026 Commonwealth Games for inside Glasgow, Scotland. Yeah, then go hold on from July 23, go reach August 2, and Nigeria go compete for inside 10 sports through a 74-member athlete contingent. Wait till the vest be safe for a 74-member contingent. We go there, say, they don't reach one. Delegation must follow. All right, that is small something. Inter say, look, oh, they don't make preparation. They don't put everything in place. They don't put equipment. They don't put facilities. They don't want here. Say something, do something. Everybody go there and do your best. Now, so he take talk. And he say, even after the Commonwealth, he say, all this equipment and everything goes still there for athletes to continue to enjoy and prepare for future competitions. This man not talking, do. All right, finally, make I also tell you, Kogo Golf don't go through to her first Wimbledon semi-final after she battled a comeback victory against over Jessica Pegulia. Yes, so Kogo Golf, 96th player since 2000, we go reach the women's singles semi-finals at all four Grand Slams. And of course, before turning 23, two-time Grand Slam singles champion Golf, he never played beyond the fourth round for the All England club. And of course, he suffered a first round exit last year, but this year, he be like, say, everything they work out well for the seventh seed, and now she they ready to meet Carolina Muchova later on for a place for inside Saturday's final. Hello, who there? Good morning.
2: Let's see you. Good morning, ma.
0: Good morning. Who they?
2: They know, mommy bless you.
0: Make we hear you sharply.
2: They won't rub it at paper the same way they rub as Nate PPG.
0: Oh. Chai.
2: They want to rob.
0: Oh, daylight robbery. But this one a night match. Nighttime robbery. All right, finally, Russian athletes. Okay, I don't say finally before, but make us still give you this one. Russian athletes, they said they go allow them to compete for their country for the 2028 Olympic Games for inside Los Angeles after the International Olympic Committee provisionally believed their suspension. They say they do party for Russia. Say finally, we're gonna come back. All right, now here I got to pause this lovely, wonderful morning. But this one say, good morning, sexy Joe. Is it not obvious? Say FIFA, they try favor Argentina to win the World Cup. Please don't call my name this morning. I don't know. I am not in FIFA. Please. But can I don't forget to follow Football Republic and, of course, Wazobia FM on top. All social media platforms. My name is Najo Vita, a.k.a. Make una enjoy the rest of una day. Baba God bless una. And, of course, we still look forward to the quarterfinals. Yes, so no be smarting. Obia Riche. Oh, nah, I'm.

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2: 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Leading worship, Frank Edwards, Nathaniel Bassi, BJ Sachs, Bidemi Olaoba, Onosa Rio, Sonny Badu, Mr. M and Revelation, Ima Oh My God, Moses Bliss, Pastor Tolu Odukoya, IB Quake, K Strings, Prince Emmanuel, Blessed Lopez, Sumisola Agbebi, Mercy Chinwo, the Lagos Metropolitan Gospel Choir, and the Rock Cathedral Gospel Choir. 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

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Yes, if you check your time now, you go see say now 6 minutes remain, make 8 o'clock Tanda Gidigba, and I still on top now wake up show with Sayene and Ratata. You dey listen to. Yes, my country people, I get better informed for my hand, and this one it dey come from this better food people where we say them they do, and then be Udi Foods. 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

95.1 was the VIFM. Help me check your tire country people like this. You go see, say, hey, it don't turn down. Say, you don't drink your coffee this morning. You don't drink what you go make your body odds because it's already there. I carry coffee for you, so don't worry. Now, to use that, say, oh, your body. This is the first watery for today. Will be the number 8th day of July 2026. And I'm going to carry you the waka. They give you all the gist, all the important to read the way they happen for Nigeria and for around the world. My name, Natamara Tonye Agwa.

0: And if you whip say your vote not count, I tell you that you are a colossal disgrace to your nation. Mm. Because at the end of the day, people will they beat you not tire. Now you will they beat, now you go tire. If you tire, you go kill you. Please, Nigeria government, I'm begging on you to go and bring back those students. Otherwise, I'm telling you that you have failed. You even if you not bring them now and say, don't fail. See, when they talk about reintegration, I've told you people before that it's very bad to reintegrate these people. Even in Denmark, if you take ordinary bicycle, if you come out, before you go get work again, you go hard.
1: Yes.
0: Before you get work again, you go hard. You, you, you, you must be punished. Only every Nigeria action have a reaction. Edmund from Denmark. Una, good morning.
2: Morning.
3: Hello.
4: Hello.
3: Fire.
4: Can you hear me like this?
3: Yeah, fire down, sharp, sharp, Jalili.
4: Like if you say, Tunubu don't hear our voice, make it our first pastor, Adeboye, may go see Tunubu.
1: Oh, yeah. Go
3: okay, thank you.
5: Good morning, elders. Yeah. Good morning, Watuga family. I signed on the existing protocol. Based on the story winning that tell us this morning, for me, I think say a lot of things they wrong and it is laughable. Starting from Umahi. Umahi, wait, does he in engineer? They don't calculate the length of and the breadth of the roads when they want to. And now, after 2 years, now they come back, they come to say some houses could be destroyed and not be that they cause flood.
3: Yeah. So, hold on, no, bros. When they call a non caller, hold on, more here from our guy.
5: First. So, that one, he miscalculates. The question, in knowledge, and even the other engineers when they do the roads. Yeah. So, that one. Number two, now say,
3: when I let bros talk now.
5: Every time they come back, they say fake news, fake news, fake news.
3: They go see the call. But now, wait to our brother, so maybe bros talk.
5: So, it means we live in memory loss era. And this is one of the reasons why they always do recorded presidential speech. Because now they're talking about fake news. That's because they go polish them before they come give us. They don't do it 4 days before. Because I don't understand how they're going to sing the old national anthem. And yet, well, you know, if you blame them, memory, they fail. Then come to this insecurity. You want them to say, oh, your state big past the whole of Nigeria. Because the military helicopter won't spend.
3: Thank you, Unko, all those ones, Unko, exactly.
5: Trillions and billions on. They don't feel cross. Criss-cross that or your state within 4 hours to locate these people. They're there for 50 something days. How did they job? How did they do all the things that they do when nobody don't see them? So this one, I suspect the government hand there now. But unfortunately, I don't feel proven. But it's in my head, they're part of them. Anyway, may not get good week. Enjoy your day. Thank you.
3: All right, thank you. We'll see from this side. All those guys, the bros is there when they call us since. Let's see. We cannot pick them from here. But they never show from this side. Okay, record exactly. Who did the phone line? Hello. Yes, raise your voice, bros.
6: I greet everybody in the house.
3: Yeah,
1: I greet
6: you.
1: Different.
6: I meet this man, our former district. He said we are deceiving ourselves in this country. You know why?
3: No.
6: All those Boko Haram and bandits and tell all this. For northern side, we forgive them.
3: Mm.
6: Other part of Nigeria, they forgive them.
3: Okay.
6: With the
3: okay, thank you. Really? About you went there, brother. When you record the job, make it very short and direct.
7: Good
3: please,
7: morning, my elders.
3: No time.
7: This morning, oh. Allah, the Karam.
8: Okay, okay, Baba.
7: Well done, sir.
1: Good morning.
7: The truth is, if the president no come defend their fake meeting, I was surprised. So for them to come and defend it, I wasn't surprised. But I would have been more surprised if they didn't come to defend it. But then I'm more disappointed that they came to defend it because they're not doing well. Normally, they would just push an AI. Because AI has been the Nigeria for everything. Number one. Number two, I don't know why we as Nigerians we tend to take some things out of context or with levity.
3: Right.
7: The truth is, if Umahi, all this energy where they reply people, comments, if you put that energy inside the work where they do, I'm sure by now, Nigerians will run better. But Umahi responds more to criticism than he's even working. He responds to every, just talk one thing, Umahi has the response for it. And it's just crazy. And number three, Rakata, if you go check English Alaji post, you go see where militaries, they can't take helicopter, they go move bandits, come up from the forest because they get issues with all this Mahiti Allah for the north.
1: Wow.
7: Then they take helicopter, they go evacuate militants from their hideout. And now suddenly they come home and say, make them stop. So if they come to bandits, they want to close their office now.
3: All right, so Mo, see, this is when they call us since, don't drop your own voice notes.
9: Yeah, on a good morning, only from Athens.
1: Different.
9: By the way, I greet you, Chief.
3: Yes, bro.
9: So you come back from Benin, go cover your program.
3: Can't blame you.
9: Then your head is keep.
3: I pray.
9: Come to see you too.
3: Amen.
9: Yeah, I'm there for Alaga. Nadia, I'm going to catch you. Alaga, I greet you. God bless you. What you are trying to tell on the PC? You see that thing, what they say in 2023? They do that spec meeting.
3: Yeah.
9: You know, everything for Nigeria is fake.
3: Mm.
9: So that one is fake.
3: Oh, that even that one fake. Said that report.
9: Even our national anthem are fake.
3: Okay.
9: Even this one where I mean they tell us that they close in on are fake.
3: Nah.
9: Because they get fake fake what is the call a minister when they see the collar money or not fake. If you're if the Nigeria give you understand them, let me say
3: you said that fake.
9: God bless you.

0: I right, say thank you. Okay, my elders, I want to ask one question. Well, mine don't come out according to our news this morning. Say they go demolish some houses when they beside the you know the coastal road.
1: Now. Extra demolition.
0: Yes, so
1: plus the one where they don't demolish.
0: Yes, before. Yes. He says some meters from. You say they go demolish there now. I no con know as he be say in a professor in practice. I be only going for him.
1: No, they not see. See the difference between engineer and near engineer.
0: I don't understand. So they not engineer. See. They not foresee all of what this is before they even chuck. In fact, the first shovel to even
2: it
0: pass
2: is failure. It is gross. It is gross, calculated failure on our part.
0: Yeah.
2: If you are doing a highway,
1: yes,
2: any
0: yeah.
2: road,
0: yeah.
2: you look. There is something called the shoulder.
0: Mm-hmm. Right.
2: After the shoulder,
0: I say crack water when you say in a line.
2: Okay. After the shoulder, you now look at. If this rain, if heavy downpour come,
0: yeah.
2: what is collecting the runoff from the road?
0: Okay.
2: There should be a drain collecting that water that channel it to somewhere. Coastal okay. Highway does not have it.
1: So
2: that
1: this is
2: why they are not thinking
1: so
2: of
1: now,
2: breaking
1: it. So let for somebody to because this is the biggest contract
0: yeah.
1: Nigeria has awarded since 1960.
0: Mm.
1: The biggest. And we heard, maybe not true, that it was not bidded for, it was handed over to one person.
2: We did not see the bid.
1: We did not see the bid. Maybe yeah. it's not our business, but it's our money. Now, if you have awarded a contract of this magnitude without bidding,
0: yeah.
1: and you have told us that you are confident that the person bidding it knows what yeah. he's doing,
0: mm.
1: for you to have demolished road and compensated, and yeah. come back again,
2: to demolish again.
1: The road is not finished, though.
2: Yeah.
1: You are re-demolishing.
0: Mm-hmm.
1: That is a failure on your part. Yeah, another climb, you should yeah. resign.
0: The guy said, houses, you know, located 50 meters.
1: You didn't see that when it was, when the construction yes, started.
0: Yeah.
2: Moderator.
0: Yes, please.
2: In case Umayi needs to, with his experience
0: yeah.
2: and the years of practice,
1: yeah.
2: when you do road, there's a certain distance from the building to the road.
3: Yes, mm-hmm.
2: You should have factored that into when
0: he
2: you
0: said now they won't create service lanes now.
1: See now.
3: Let us follow
2: service lane for what?
1: Let us also see that it's not Umayi that won the contract.
2: Okay.
1: So whoever you gave the contract to
0: yeah.
1: that does not have the competence to know.
0: Yeah.
1: Because these houses you are redeeming. The houses that you have paid compensation and they have rebuilt their house.
2: And now you
1: are coming to them again to demolish again. That yeah. shows that you are very incompetent.
2: Gross.
1: There's a difference between engineer and near engineer. This one is near engine, not all
0: right.
1: engineer.
0: All right. So, ladies and gentlemen, we can see, say, these people, they don't have the competence to handle, you know, such project. Because now, say, 15 meters now, they will demolish them again.
1: Other houses are going.
0: More houses are going. More pain, more agony and tears, ladies and gentlemen.
2: How did we get here?
0: Tomorrow, we will do it again. How did we get here?

All right, so ladies and gentlemen, here we are. 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I am underscore CNN. 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I will see you by 11 o'clock today for Market Trust, the number one Christmas show, as they give way for Papi, for Papi Show That Show, ladies and gentlemen.

news I don't reach 3 o'clock on top this hour like this story sup plus story yak parties they sup anywhere and everywhere. And you know say now your number one Chukma station, that be the place where you go get all the gist, all the information, everywhere they sup on top every. And now me be your Tori person. My name is Tamara Toyagwan and I don't land with the Tori then for this o'clock. Check your tigers, it's a 12 e daughter that like this, you know, say this guy time, na Tori time. Make me first knock you the cocoa there, waiting for the Tori for this o'clock. President Tinubu na daughter ICPC say may they go torchlight one alleged fake presidential council. Now President Tinubu said he does still follow range committee we go push this state police matter go front. And federal government now they don't give order say may they bring down some of those buildings they went too near Lagos Calabar Coastal Highway. And for the abroad, not be smart, you know, two fights away, would you say, don't stop? You be like, say, you never stop. But US and Iran, they don't, they put like for inside war trouser again. All right, just there with us. And they come back with the Fugees. Nah. Okay, oh. The senior man, President Bola Tinubu, now don't give order. Say, me Independent Corrupt Practices Commission will be ICPC. Say, me they go to slight one group where they call itself a Presidential Foreign Intervention Promotion Council. Now, because according to presidency, they say that council, so not be government approve them. And they say federal government never ever create or make any organization with that kind of name before. Now, which government they claim? And government say the people where they behind this council, so where they claim, say, now they get this council, so. Say they are fake appointment letter now they display. Say even all the documents now forged document, they forged government documents, and say even the bank account save, they just put out to deceive people. In fact, President Bola Tinubu now don't give ICPC 30 days. May they go dig at any and everything and everybody will get and for this matter. Then the president, he goes to tell all the government ministry, them and department say, may they make sure say they collaborate with these people when they do this investigation. May they allow them to do their work so that everything go siriri, wiriri. Meanwhile, the man waiting for the middle of all this katakata kotogoto concerning this council, so we be adeni adeyemi. He talks say he not get anything to hide concerning this matter. In fact, for one interview where he do for top social media, now adeyemi because they say he ready to even show all the documents. He ready to carry and give the people where they touch like the matter, made for shaker to know whether he document na authentic one. In fact, according to Rame, made a thorough investigation I go show say what he need they talk na truth. He cause it to say add this castle where presidency they claim say na fake. Say add that castle to enter national budget. But I would not see that guy before. He say he won't make them do complete torchlighting so that he himself go fit clear in name. And still concerning this matter, now the chief of staff to the president will be Femi Gbajabi Amila. He don't they point out that they try to say this Adeni Adeyemi for this matter, so say he go drag her go court sake of the allegation we knock for his head. He use a lawyer they talk now, a lawyer Matty they

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1: Do them all. 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
2: 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I Beg to Differ, the Tournament of Champions.
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I like you. 95.1 was Zobia FM, your Chukwuma station. Yes, this better informate. Now, for people, we be say them been win Quaker Oath on top. Good morning show with wake up show with Ratata and say, yeah, that's now Easter time and which that Muslim one Salah time. That's how we say them they fast and Easter time. If you know, say you win Quaker Oath, I beg come our office for Etimi and Victoria Island, make you come collect your gift. Your gift today down, make you come collect them. Thank you.

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0: Yes, 95.1 was Zobia FM. Now you still did so. And you said today on top of Ogamadam show this particular o'clock. Yes, so check your time now. 12:54 9B time. And Odogu 9 still day here. Odogu Chooks 9 day here. And definitely under the ever day alone on top this particular o'clock. Yes, so the only
1: Barakini one.
0: Only
1: okay.
0: Chigga.
1: Okay.
0: Sweetheart.
1: Okay.
0: Baby girl.
1: Okay.
0: Okay.
1: Yes, I did on top of Oga Madam show this afternoon and I deal with Odoguch.
0: Definitely. As we don't look time, so we don't see dailies. Ah, we no go do as our senior mama they do now. Dailies don't work out come on small, but we'll go come back after 1 o'clock. Stand attention for women's corner. We got gist things. We got just plenty things as matter take be and on our opinion self go matter on top of this one. So moku just enjoy small music when they come. But after this one, as the matter take be, we go first talk small things we go soap. You know, say from now women's corner is supposed to go on. Then after women's corner, I say women's corner dailies not supposed to go on. Then after dailies, we go enter women's corner. Then after women's corner, we enter palava. And you know, say palava time at therapeutic time, or you both therapeutic. Say you go throw, we go gas, we go throw, we go gas. We go try and today, we go see as they go. Make we shake body small, you know the matters. So no go anywhere all through this particular time till 3 o'clock now. Me, myself, Odogu Chooks, and
1: Burakini one. Yeah.
0: Oh, shit.
1: Yeah.
0: Like clacking. Like that.
1: Okay.
0: Now we go drive you till 3 o'clock. So make you just calm down and get better show. Cheche day they do one or two, but we're not saying they give her love and light, full current light. Now in they give her anywhere where she did. So muna just calm down. Peace. We day with her now. Mokuna enjoy some more music. We they come 1 o'clock, stand attention. We go open the mic and we go just better on top 1 o'clock hour. Not go anywhere. We day to carry you go to the station where you self love. Anytime, any day, your Chukuma station 95.1 was Zobia FM. Now we still there.

0: you see that passage that it gets some people kitchen. Maybe like say if they go, you go see kitchen like this, you go see passage before you go enter the kitchen. They will say, not sleep in your room.
1: They sleep.
0: Now that side,
1: they
0: will sleep.
1: They give them punishment. When they say, your pikin, they don't give your pikin.
0: Mosquito.
1: Now these people, they feed your pikin. Now these people, they take care of your pikin. If you know their house. Now these people, they cater for your house. Basically, your life, they their hand. And you can't see they matric them like that.
0: Some people care. They not care. So they say wickedness is embedded in the heart of man.
1: Yes.
0: So make yourself know. Make you know. Chapali will go pick up. No vex, so our network they get one or two gas bills. Now make the black say they take long, they talk like
1: hello.
0: Go check. Hello.
1: Hello, they with us now.
0: Hello. Pick the next one again. That network. You know, say this rain where they fall.
1: Hello.
2: Hello, Doguma.
0: Hello, Mama. I greet you.
2: I love, na well done, na well done.
0: Well done, Mama, GMG of life.
2: You better take care of this, our line, oh.
0: Yes, sir.
2: Ah.
0: Yes, sir.
2: Na well done, God bless, na.
1: Thank
2: bless
1: you so much.
2: Happy rainy
0: day. Not be smart any season, oh.
2: You see this matter, we na they talk. We don't talk, and they talk, and they talk, and thank God for radio, thank God for television, thank God for internet. So they bring everything come outside where we they see. You can imagine when internet never did. You can imagine what it don't happen before this time. This one now is not about state tribe now. It's about we human beings as a human being.
0: Yes.
2: You as a mother. When we say they carry the king for the left for 9 months.
0: For 9 months.
2: You know how it be. You understand? Then you go carry the king, come make it help you. Because of maybe one thing, the family no get enough, they can't carry. Because me, as I did so, I don't be carry my pikin, give my fellow woman, make it look for me. Wow. You know, if you look at the way I go look my own. Even my mama, not if you look my pikin, the way we are going look out. You understand? So, now because of the parents, they not be train their children. That's why they carry their children.
0: Yes, go
2: give them. And that's what I see again. Some of these children, now traffic, they traffic these children. You go, hear somebody go talk to they find ask apple. I beg somebody go tell you, say, don't worry. I get agents, we go bring us help for you.
1: No, I beg, carry on their age, carry on give them.
2: I'm telling you, some of children, when they kidnap, some of children, when they thief, and then they carry these children, not get family again. So they use them the way they like. So what am I saying? As a mother, you get the king. When come, they stay with you, they help you. You they treat her bad. All this is what we don't see for internet. But the one where we not see look. Say the one we are.
0: Hello, GMG.
1: No, you don't.
2: The king don't break plate too much. He carries his plate. They tear the king.
1: They tear the body. Yes. Carry knife.
0: Wickedness.
2: Oh, God. Yes. Under leg. Now, razor plate she used. They hurt the woman. I saw the video yesterday. See, my dear, he's so common. He's so common among women. They should stop it. If you want your child to be something tomorrow, don't treat another person's child bad.
0: Oh, exactly.
2: And our government should look into it. Our government should look into all this house help and all this thing. They should find a way to handle it. If you are married and you have a child that stay with you that is not your child, let government put eyes. So that this is because it's not too common. They are using people's children for slavery. This is very, very bad. I'm telling you, they have to look into it. It's too common.
0: Yes.
2: They are using our children. It's useless in their life. Children will get future because of say parents don't get enough to take care of the children. It's okay. Help me. Let me be having little money. But I want to warn parents. Warn the thing where you feel trained.
1: Yes.
2: Don't go past it. You go born five, born 10. At the end of the day, you don't feel trained those children. You bring problems to yourself and to the society.
1: And to the picking web, they don't even beg you to burn them.
2: Picking web don't know anything. When I beg you, say I want for this life. You bring suffer for the picking head.
1: Thank you so much, Mama. Thank you so much.
0: Thank you,
1: yes.
0: Thank
1: yes,
0: you.
1: We get plenty messages for you. This one talks say, good afternoon, Wazobia FM. I did enjoy today women's corner. It talks say say some people need to listen to this program. We say he experienced and with his uncle wife for almost 20 years. Chai. Say now so then do and sell for the person house of church. Church, they all right, no worry. Tomorrow.

0: Mama go mount Micah.
1: And I get one particular one for my corner. This one say, well done, no, oh, now they do wella. One happened before for my area. Now, he said, use pressing iron, take stamp wound.
0: Ah!
1: He said, stamp wound for the house girl body. Second, say she no wake up for night to change picking diaper. Jeez. Mommy D from satellite. You see, government, I beg, if not the heroes, I beg. We they use God name Beguna. Make one a create sharp line. We go be like saying, maybe 211 or 142. Where if person see that kind of thing for their area, if you just dial and sharply, you know, they show up for the woman place one time. As it happen, then they call that line. Make go they pick that woman sharply. Second, say this, he don't need too much.
0: Now people picking on, they treat like that. If he is in, you know, carry on picking, go do that kind of work.
1: Zine. Ha, this one says, good afternoon, Odogu. Things our government supposed banned, no, they go. Okay, they no go ban them now. Unnecessary ones, then they rush go put body. I beg, waiting 15 years, Sabi, where them they give out for house help.
0: Say you get 15 years. Oh, now go then yourself when we say them won't carry 15 year old give. Say make the picking they do house help for your house. You get mind.
1: You know, say
0: you accept mine no for your house.
1: Some people say
0: waiting 15 years fit do.
1: Waiting their feet do.
0: 15 years picking when we say they suppose they train for house. You accept them as house help. Make them they help you take care of yourself, your picking.
1: Then they go collect those for ones you. when they go retaliate in case they do them anything.
0: And the one when they go fit snatch their husband at the end of the day, you can't carry 15-year-old pikin, make it they do a murder for your house. You go come they suffer and know they give a better for that one. Can't look malnourish. Your pikin, you go come see get mine.
1: Well, the flex.
0: You go get some go even carry 15-year-old pikin, they'll come back pikin for him back.
1: Now the 15 years old, now they back.
0: Go
1: the
0: back your pikin. And they come out and they go church now 15 years, they give your picking feeder.
1: Thank you.
0: You not supposed they like that now.
1: You just remember me of one way I miss. If I even remember for my area where they stayed then for Ajangbadi. Will they go church? Daddy 15 years old. In short, self, that can never is 15 years. That can be like now, maybe now 9 to 10 years. When the picking they are back now, the woman
0: the
1: and the friend,
0: they go front,
1: they front
0: they
1: with
0: go.
1: The fellow church people, they front with the picking.
0: Yes.
1: Now that way, kind of picking, they back, they go. When then they church, because it could happen to say, they go to the same church together.
0: Chai.
1: When the picking one chop, and at the 15 years, now still carry the picking, go outside.
0: Go they feed and go food.
1: Come carry and come back. Come use water, clean the picking mouth. Carry and come back. Come carry and give the woman, make the woman carry some more.
0: If now your own 15-year-old, you're picking out your 15-year-old. Like you go treat them like that.
1: You know, go treat them like that now.
0: Even not be some, not be even speaking self. You go see them. Any house people say they collect like this on a good day, maltreat them. No, they treat them well. No supposed go like that.
1: No supposed be like that. We pick one more call if network would agree us.
0: Hello.
1: Okay.
2: Hello. Adobo himself.
1: I greet you specially.
2: As the information minister.
0: I greet you, Mama.
2: Now well done.
0: Thank you.
2: I like this topic when I bring you. Because some women, if we don't talk on Igbo now, not the only Igbo.
1: No, not the only Igbo. It happens everywhere. Yes,
2: sir. Yes, everywhere. The women, I don't know. Some people say, they don't even think. See, this person, why they do like this? Tomorrow now, when you all do this thing, that person did be something past your own children self. Say, this person, you go remember how you take good care of him or her. Now even go can take care of you at the old age.
1: Yes, now.
2: And I see some for outside. The time why they do market for outside, I go see some. If you see us, I go call them. Ah, say, how did they do like this? I go even give them food. Say, you go and eat. Because some women have food with their problem. Last year, go walk. You know, go
1: see food, give them.
2: Your children will sit down outside. They chop, they enjoy. They kitchen. They do this one. They wash plates. How can you not teach your pikin how to wash plate, how to wash some clothes?
1: Mm-hmm.
2: Now pikin go come wash your own underwear set. Uh-uh. And you not see dream. You go wash your children clothes, and your children don't need to do all those things.
0: All
2: you help the person. All of them are your children, not the same because you carry them from another place.
1: Yes.
2: Some women wicked, I mean, and they see some. I say, why? They know they get conscience. I don't feel sleep if I do person bad.
1: Yeah, not so.
2: I don't feel.
0: Some people know.
2: Don't say I talk and say maybe people will not know me.
1: Mm.
0: Some people, thank you. No, some people no get
2: money.
0: Why.
2: They know the thing.
0: Thank you, so much, mama.
1: Thank you so much.
0: House help where you collect now to help you. No be say you carry and come to suffer. The person no offend you at all. You carry the person come. Maybe the housework too much for you. You go they assist you. They do small works them. No be say you employ them to suffer them. Because the people say they don't know the difference between say you collect house help. She'll be not to help now.
1: To help you say work plenty for house.
0: For house, they assist you. You they do this, the person they do that.
1: You know that kind of thing. Maybe you they hustle, you they go market very, very early. Nobody there. Husband yes. Self, they go work.
0: Uh-huh.
1: They say, okay, Obioma or assist Tunde me. Or Musa.
0: I beg
1: help me
0: do
1: give
0: this. Uh-huh. Let me do
1: help
0: this
1: me
0: before,
1: do this
0: I, come
1: before
0: back,
1: I come back.
0: This then you come back. On a do the work hand in hand together, everybody there. You know, be say you go carry and come to come suffer. You know, they follow you say you won't come suffer for your house.
1: Mm-hmm.
0: If you want suffer, you know where to
1: you
0: go.
1: You know where to go now. You know where to go.
0: They collect
1: if
0: ourselves.
1: If
0: you
1: the person where
0: you
1: want suffer your picking.
0: Suffer your own. Suffer your own 9 months.
1: Suffer your own 9 months.
0: No be another person 9 months. You go come suffer. Moku
1: pick one more call before we enter break. Hello.
2: Hello.
1: I greet you.
2: Good afternoon, sir.
1: Good afternoon. Odogu Chuks, 9 day.
2: Aunt Uju, good afternoon.
0: No, be Uju.
2: Okay.
0: Na beauty day.
2: Okay, beauty. Good afternoon, ma'am.
0: Good afternoon to you, too.
2: I say this word owner, they talk to him. Very serious word. Do you know, say this people, anytime you go meet them, the next thing they will tell you, say, you too matured. I know if you control you. Like the statement that they do that because you too matured.
0: Okay, if people were, elderly people go meet them, they'll tell us they're too matured.
2: Yes,
0: they know
2: like
0: control.
2: Me now, like me. Yes, like me now, Auntie Esther, it's for a very long time now. I did look for her step work. Now, new work, because things get very difficult for me as my husband died. Now, I did 53 years. Do you know, say, each time, but I don't register with how many agents. All the agents would always tell me, say, they don't need my shop person, they don't need... Sometimes, if they ever give me numbers, say, if me, they talk for phone like this, they say, how old are you? If I just have 53. No, I can't control you. Are you sure you can ever do the work? But if, I say, now, not any worker they would look for, just to take care of children, bath them, do their own work for them, assist them. They don't want to wash their clothes and take care of them. But they won't say, if you come to their house, only you go do nanny work, only you go do cleaner work, only you go do cook work, only you go do all the work. So, they know they will pick broom come up for grand again. Nothing. They know they do any domestic work again. There's some they will come train, they so train their children that now since their children would insult you anyhow. Even their children would tell you to talk to me. Any,
1: they know they get manners. Yeah, those people, their children, they never get manners.
0: Now, waiting their mama don't put
2: for yes, now I'm going to tell my mom is going to deal with you. You don't have the right to tell me this. They will spoil their children. I want to just try to correct the children like this. They will warn you. Don't talk to my child like that, right in the presence of that.
1: Thank you, Moko. Enter break. We come back.
0: I say no touch that dime. Make you no touch. Make we sharply enter market. We
3: come back. Make you no touch. The nation's most brilliant young mind gear up for the National Secondary School Debate Tournament. It's the season finale of the I Beg to Differ Secondary Schools Debate Tournament, Season 9. 10th of August at 3 p.m. Lagos, Abuja and Port Harcourt will come alive. Champions from Abuja, Port Harcourt and Lagos will go shoulder to shoulder for the crown of the Champion of Champions. 16 secondary schools, 3 daily debates, 4 weeks of intense matchups. Who will be the Champion of Champions of the I Beg to Differ Season 9? The final lap of the journey begins August 10 at 3 p.m. For sponsorship inquiries, email info@nigeriainfo.fm or ibegtodifer@nigeriainfo.fm. I Beg to Differ, the Tournament of Champions.
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Yes, 95.1 was Obia FM. Now you still there. Yes, so Odogwu Information Minister don't come on the MIC to send you one or two informator as the matter it could be. And this one where there my hand. Hey, I beg to differ debate. Oh, yes, so we don't go on and at the season finale, that is the season 9 be this one. We then call the tournament of champions. 16 of Nigeria finest Ogbonge Secondary School. Nine on the run the thing back to back and three debates then the sun to give them every day. For 4 weeks now, and a fierce intellectual basbos, that is head to hit head. Hell, brain where they come out smoke, brain where get value. The damn topic, the chop topic, they say co-debaters, our accurate timekeeper, this one and that one. Our students with their head, the hot, then they break down topic as the matter it take be. And now only one question I remain after they sunch then that one question, then go come crown who go be the champions of champions. So champions from Abuja, Port Harcourt, and also Lagos go head to head for the ultimate battle of idea, logic, and the one we Oyibo they call persuasion. Final lap they begin Monday, August 10th. Oh, yes, on the 10th, 3 o'clock. This one is the shell. So make you brush your shoe, dust your clothes, make you come witness brilliance, witness courage, make you also witness history in the making. If you want to sponsor this particular one, oh, yeah, Shapali, go to send them email on top of info@nigeriainfo.fm. That one is info@nigeriainfo.fm. Or make you go, I beg to differ @nigeriainfo.fm. That one, I beg to differ, one word, @nigeriainfo.fm. Now, there you go send them email. I beg to differ. This one, now the tournament of champions.

0: I beg, wait till you know one make a person do to you, make you no do unto another person. Pekin. Wait till you know one make them do to your pekin, no do unto another person pekin. If you know say your hand no they capable to say you won't carry another person pekin, take the train arm. I beg, no just go there at all, at all. Now, it's short, see, my own concern, me say, as we talk, I'm saying, wickedness is embedded in the heart of men. It not get as one be. Women were wicked day. Men were wicked day. It just be like good and bad. Now, be the thing. Good people day, bad people day. Now, so what go take get balance? Now, wait till them put them. But if wickedness don't do the day for your eye, the law supposed to take its full course. Now, make a beg government, I beg. May them give us those fast line. Maybe say, if you see that kind of thing, they happen for your street, your neighbor, or anywhere, sharply just call them on code. Some people go see, they don't want to talk, they don't say, I don't want this woman, wala. But if they call police, police go sharp, go there, go carry the woman and the husband, lock them. Even if not 2 years, then give them as punishment, government go take care of the pekin. Make them do them. If they do it like that, this thing, it go reduce. It go reduce, wella, wella. Eh? Because I need to understand, you go village or you go anywhere, go carry person pekin. You go the suffer the pekin. You go the suffer person 9 months where in suffer, push out, in born. For 9 months, you go the suffer arm. He no good. He no good at all, at all. He no good at all, at all. I beg government need to do something. Government need to do something on top of this one. On top WhatsApp, this one say, oh, well, now good afternoon. No, very, very sensitive topic, sensitive and urgent topic now will bring come. Our people should be taught to know the difference between house help and nanny. Very right. A house help should be of a certain age limit, and the person seeking a house help must fill a form to be submitted to the local government indicating how he or she intends to use the house help. And it should be mandatory that all house help must be sent to school by primary and secondary school by the benefactor. This will serve as a deterrent for family who just want to enslave our kids and disguise of wanting an house help. Any nanny is someone from the age of 18 upward and should be a remunerated service to be agreed by both parties. Chijoke from Lekki. Chijoke, thank you for that one.
1: Thank you so much for that
0: educate
1: message.
0: Us sharp on top that one. So say Odogu and Beauty. I greet Ona for this one. Well done, work. I enjoy Ona show. Why is no? Now you they get that wrong. We say every woman, everybody, nine they do this particular thing. Women know, men know, everybody nine they do them. We not put on one particular side. We not put on one particular. Even if you put on my bag, not vex. We put on one particular side, but would they always tell you say everybody, good or bad, they people heart. It not get as it won't be. So if it happen for here, if it happen for Yoruba, if it happen for Igbo, if it happen for Hausa, if it happen for Benin, every tribe they do this thing. It not get as it won't be. Every tribe they do them. So when they put them for one side, now everybody, every woman, man, they do this particular thing, will carry come.
1: Yeah,
0: so,
1: clear your mind from all this yama, make you do it, make you treat people picking
0: right.
1: Well.
0: You are right.
1: Treat in people picking well. Mm-hmm. We don't need too much. Now we each other we need to make life easier and to make life better.
0: See.
1: Collect ourselves with joy, with peace. Treat them like your own. The way you go treat your sister, the way you go treat your pekin, the way you go treat your nephew, anybody around you.
0: Yeah, you know, sometimes they wonder, say, how God go take judge us after the day? The day for me. If you just open your file now, just look, say, I send one pekin in disguise of an house help. How you take treat them?
1: How you take treat them?
0: But now you go to go church, do the picking anyhow with that in alone.
1: You see that word? This word where they call boss, my oga. If some people, if they don't get that small title like this, they just they mishandle them. And you're not supposed to be like that. You see, say this person. No, see, when you go, no, say you be better person now. When you fit, the way you treat people, where you say, you know, say you no go benefit anything from. You know, say this person no get anything to offer me. But the way you treat that person, he sure said you said go, you be better person.
0: Yes. You know, so some people they do eye service. They go come outside, treat the pekin well. But when they go inside house,
1: like this.
0: When they go inside house,
1: The pikin get koboko.
0: You go see, you go see Jezebel.
1: Make ourselves
0: in different form.
1: As in, make ourselves they get koboko for your own house, but your own pikin no get ordinary cane to flog them.
0: You know say.
1: You dey buy koboko for ourselves.
0: Exactly what our even tell yourself. You know say, you get one man we go buy cane. As in they go buy cutlass, say make him give a strong one. Say the one we give her before, he no work well. Now make him give her. The guy that say, ah, who you dey buy for? You go kill your pikin. You say, ah, in pikin the year word now.
1: Yeah.
0: He said, you're picking the year one.
1: Now, the house
0: of exactly.
1: You did big picking today.
0: You know what he called again? You know what he called again? Omodo Burukuye. You see him? So, make it not be one side.
1: It's
0: like that kind of thing. So, he did everywhere.
1: I bet do good. The person, they even they look you, they do good.
0: Yes.
1: No be until when you see people, no be eye service good, they do.
0: Mm-hmm.
1: Do good when people know they did.
0: Nasu. Be doing way you go to look on the person see you can do good when you get outside now.
1: Oh yeah, Jera is just shaking now.
0: Stop shaking now.
1: Hello,
0: Jare. I greet you specially.
2: Now we're done.
0: Thank you. We greet you.
2: We greet you.
0: Yeah, we hear you, but the guy on network they do left.
2: Nah, this season.
0: Yeah, nah.
2: See, I bring. Who get EMA? Listen.
0: Mm.
2: Listen. See, I see yesterday. As get. See, if you treat them, well, they will not do bad for you. Yesterday, one carry pop. We inside. One is a cook indomie for where madam go.
1: Oh,
2: what did they say? That camera where they put for us. Now, that will be the same. You're nothing again. That camera where they put for us. Now, that
1: will be the same.
2: Yes, now that camera. Them nothing again. Yesterday, this will happen. How good a wicked person? I said, go leave your daughter for them.
0: Mm-hmm.
2: Let them cook. And the same daughter, then go sing, give your picking food away, go chop.
0: Yeah.
2: One go carry one girl come yesterday. The wicked again. It's not wickedness. Wickedness full everywhere. If one go bond away, go fit. Not go bond 10, 12, 13. That family go give them. Bond away, fit them.
0: Some people, they say, now God, they give picking. You see that?
2: Look, the wicked, they go send a devil.
0: Now God, they give picking.
2: That camera, they save them. Nothing again. Now, well done.
1: Thank you so much. Make I pick another call. Hello.
3: Hello.
1: Hello to you too. Good afternoon.
0: Good afternoon.
3: Good afternoon. B and D.
0: Yes, so one hour only.
1: You need
3: yes, so Mama Mimi from Ikorodu.
0: Mami Mimi. Mami Mimi, chook him out.
3: Yes, so. My machine cannot come.
0: Who?
3: Hello?
0: Yeah, would they hear you?
3: I said,
0: man, let me
3: see that. You know, come.
0: Oh, that I want to. She said, make she just drink some more water.
1: Okay.
3: See, my own, the time when we live for Park Road, that's Temeta, that's Upper Palace Costa.
1: Temeta, yes.
3: Hey. Again, one woman went there for a year. That time we pass new, go there.
0: Mm.
3: So they get some more. They get one small there where they carry into the team. Now my even children let me know say if woman won't go shop, you go lock the girl inside. The girl go from window, they peep like this. Now they hear me.
0: Yeah, would they hear you? Would they hear you? Yes.
3: The girl go from window, they peep if people they pass.
0: Mm.
3: Now my even children tell me, say, ah, see this girl.
0: Mm.
3: So later when madam come that day, I go meet her. I tell myself, why they love this girl inside if they go shop?
0: Mm.
3: And shop, they go come around 10, not the same now, 6 or 7. Mm. Around 10, I then they take clothes. So, as I tell the woman, that thing finished. So, if the woman come go shop, you go lock the girl outside, the girl go there outside, you go carry key, go.
0: Mm.
3: So, for night, the girl go both sleep for one place like this, two go, they catch them. Then go come back from shop. Now see my children come tell me say, look, I come see as this girl they sleep outside. So the thing where they say, I come give the wrapper, they go look cover them. Let I come they ask the girl, maybe they come inside our house. So if the madam come back, you go come carry
0: come back. Yeah.
3: And the madam will come like as we, you know, as we carry and enter house.
0: Can you imagine?
3: He talks to the girl. So as this girl, Jesus. If you see this girl, so much, you know.
1: Chai.
3: If you want to go fetch water like this, You get the day when one woman collect bucket for your head.
0: Carry one kind of big bucket, give that kind of small girl.
3: When bucket when they give the girl, make you lose that effect.
0: Hi, money they talk to me. I don't even imagine that for my head.
3: Wickedness is no good. When we get our own children, go the wicked another person today, no good.
0: That's so. That's so. Come on, different.
3: Yes, it's no good though. Me, I'm not still do am.
0: Thank you.
3: I talked to this woman. This one tell me, say, the time when she is too, they do make for person.
0: Mm.
3: The way when they, I say, you know, go take the way when they take treat you.
1: Which kind of
3: treat this girl like that? No good.
0: Which kind?
3: I talked to this woman, though. I talk.
1: With your go market, Jerry.
3: And if you don't finish anything where they like, now you then go do.
1: Thank you so much, Mama. With your go market.

0: 95.1 was over via FM. Now we still there. So, and it's now, and I know say 2 o'clock, don't stand attention. And now, palava time be this. So, but today, look, say, Shemoku pick one or two call. Moku just send a palava.
1: Message itself.
0: He plenty.
1: Plenty. Plenty.
0: People, they see him. People, they see this thing where they saw. It happen for our eye. Kuru, kuru.
1: Picking, even yourself, you suppose they.
0: It happen.
1: Teach your pikin to treat other people well.
0: I make
1: you know it. So now waiting you they do now your pikin they learn from your
0: I
1: body.
0: I make some pikin go see them first and character they don't get.
1: Yes.
0: Character.
1: You go there, yeah, she's just zero. My help. She's a house help. Don't worry, leave her. Don't give her.
0: They treat another person pikin anyhow. Go hey. Your own pikin. Mama.
1: Wait, so some people now how people they stay wicked? How you go they just wicked? Mm. You fine, finish, you do all right, right. You come wicked.
0: At the end of our relator, say person need to get and finish.
1: Now wickedness come be, you better man no get and finish. If wickedness won't join them, I no one get and finish because wickedness, no, you know they lead to anywhere.
0: You know they lead away. Oh.
1: Because you just pack negativity full body, put your heart, everything with your body, your belly, everything just black. I bet most people because the way people they tell they call eh?
0: Like
1: people
0: say,
1: get yes. One or two to talk.
0: Hello.
1: Hello.
2: Hello. Good afternoon.
1: Good afternoon to you too.
2: This is the voice of Emeka Mombisi.
1: Okay.
0: Rihanna.
2: From Belizash.
0: Rihanna.
2: Yeah. That's what I would do about this thing is that before you give your picking out for anything, ask the kind of person that person be.
0: Mm-hmm.
2: Because this people would they give them people they are now our relatives. And we know them. We know that kind of character.
0: Okay.
2: Yeah, I as a person, I went to do those kind of thing when I was small. And they also ask about the girl you want to collect or the boy you want to collect. Because some of these boys don't spoil it before they carry them and give them. Mm-hmm. There's one in my compound. A boy of 11 years. He carried auntie and brother and uncle phone seller.
1: Ew.
2: Until when they bring cutlass, they don't want cutlass. They can't say yes, nice. I'm going to get aboki for 200 naira.
1: Careful for aboki 200 naira.
2: Yes.
1: Now, hunger, make and sell them. Wait till make and sell them.
2: Ask them to the hunger.
0: Now, hunger, then they give them food for house.
2: Yes, I ask them. I said, yeah, sometimes me even carry my dog, sir.
1: Yeah?
2: Yes. I have to go and call my dog. I could under bridge for this aboki. I go sell them. See where I go sell them, man. Tell you, I ask myself what we say is hungry. I didn't give a 500 after I don't play my dog. I said, go and chop.
1: Hey, go chop.
2: I'm not even bitter. Even in my own house, it happened in our house last month. This month, when my mom is above going to 70, we bring one boy of 14 years. They go to school. They come back to mom. I carry 100,000 go give for press.

0: Why be say every time we sing this song, now ogbono soup you dey always call?
1: But I like ogbono na.
0: Abi your mama no sabi cook egusi.
2: Even or herself, me and cook anko.
1: Hey, Dika Iko for life!
3: What feel you wearing now?
0: I beg you, clear road for me.
4: 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And if you know,

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0: The nation's most brilliant young minds gear up for the National Secondary School Debate Tournament. It's the season finale of the I Beg to Differ Secondary Schools Debate Tournament Season 9. 10th of August at 3 p.m. Lagos, Abuja and Port Harcourt will come alive. Champions from Abuja, Port Harcourt and Lagos will go shoulder to shoulder for the crown of the Champion of Champions. 16 secondary schools, 3 daily debates, 4 weeks of intense matchups. Who will be the Champion of Champions of the I Beg to Differ Season 9? The final lap of the journey begins August 10 at 3 p.m. For sponsorship inquiries, email info@nigeriainfo.fm or ibegtodiffer@nigeriainfo.fm. I Beg to Differ, the Tournament of Champions.
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Yes, 95.1 was Zobia FM. Now you still there, so just check your time now. 55 minutes. Don't work a commotor for we're 2 o'clock. Sedan. And yes, Odogwu Information Minister don't come on the MIC to send you one or two informator as he matter. It take bio. Yes, so this particular one where they my hand at the always the scream and say, oh, now head with the bond and I be this one. People we get brilliance for inside head. Now they're informator. One can concern you and then call I'm waiting. I beg to differ. This one at the final, that is the finale. Now be this particular one. And then tag I'm waiting. I beg to differ tournament, the tournament of champions. 16 of Nigerian finest secondary school. Now in the adversity to the next level and now 3 debates every day. Now in the go down. You know the matter. Head where they born. Now in the scatter things when it comes to debate things. 4 weeks of fierce intellectual basketball. So that is head where they go, pack, pack, pack, pack. Hey, yeah. Students go, they crack their brain to the give point every on top topic with them, so much give them. And now only one question now remain. Yes, one question, and then go, so much give them now. And when they break down that question, the best student, and then go crown the champions of champions. So, champions from Abuja, Port Harcourt, and also Lagos go head to head. That is basketball. That is brain to brain for the ultimate battle of idea, logic, and the one way Oyibo they call waiting persuasion. Yes, so you don't need to miss this one at all. At all, the second say the final lap they begin Monday, August 10th at 3 p.m. Ponquem 9 the shell. So make you dust your shoe, make you iron your clothes to come witness brilliance, witness courage, make also witness history in the making. For sponsorship, I want to join body on top this one. Oh, yeah, sharp, sharp, like this. Ngwangwa. Sharp, you gonna send email on top info@nigeriainfo.fm. info@nigeriainfo.fm. Or make you go. I beg to differ at nigeriainfo.fm. I will call them again slowly. I beg to differ at nigeriainfo.fm. Now they go send them message. I beg to differ. This one, now the tournament. Oh.

Wait, hold up. Ladies and gentlemen, my name is Young, and I'm a G. And I de hang out with G-Boy Vokulele Zoo. Do not touch that dial. Brr, Scott.

0: Ricardo Banks on Top Your Radio and 4 minutes now coming from 3 o'clock. Good afternoon, Lagos. Wednesday afternoon, and of course the rain don't fall, but now like I said, the sun just won't shine, you know. And now the season we day so we still they let you know, say go make sense if we're not beginning to clear on our gutters now. If we're not be never drum that time, make you respect yourself. You don't see the dirty way they drop for gutter, you don't see what it cost. Now on our compound don't flood. Shout out to everybody we don't lose property or even a life for inside of this season. It really pain us. But good afternoon again on top of the show. Ada, good afternoon. How you doing?
1: I did fine. Good afternoon, Chiboy. So good to see you.
0: Yes, so I don't miss you one or two.
1: Yeah.
0: No, they do like that. Try the day around all the time. How they see.
1: Now me miss you now.
0: I like if I turn around my see you like this. May day around. Okay, welcome on top of the show. Today would they talk to Nigerian men? Would they talk to Nigerian women? Would they talk about marriage and relationship?

then now almost 1 week now. Some people never feel go there, and some people never feel come aside. In fact, they say the flood water never go down, and they even talk say not be just saying now flood water. They say the water even dirty join. It called the smell put. So the thing they really.

0: check your time, because this is the time for Calabar Girls. And of course,
1: hello.
0: Oh Jesus Christ, you don't even let me, you don't let me person won't package you, put you in a good light. You go just disgrace yourself up and down. Say, hello, hello. Where you dey?
1: Oh, Tiara.
0: What happened?
1: I am sick, Lao.
0: You be, Jesus Christ. You know where? Who's going to be sick, la? You know it's going to be sick, la?
1: No, I am there for sick, la.
0: Yeah. Oh. What did they do you?
1: They say, I tell you for malaria. Oh.
0: Tell you for malaria? Only you?
1: I tell you for malaria.
0: Sorry. When it starts?
1: Hey.
0: Now laugh, you laugh, I'll be the shake.
1: No, my body is fever.
0: Your body is shiver.
1: My body is fever.
0: Fever, hold you.
1: You don't believe it, oh.
0: Sorry.
1: You don't believe it, oh. My body is fever.
0: Sorry now, but how you really they do you now?
1: They do me for my head, they do me for my leg, they do me for my body. Oh,
0: when this one starts, because yesterday I follow you talk now.
1: He starts for middle of the night. Oh,
0: sorry.
1: Hey, it was look like food poison now. I come see say, na malaria or Skyford.
0: You don't take medicine, you don't take any medication.
1: Wait, make I talk with another talk. Wait, she will soon cut the call. He say, wait,
0: Itoro.
1: Hey.
0: You want scam me? Because wait, the third person say make it wait.
1: No, baby. Oh.
0: You don't take any medication?
1: Hey, don't do medication. I found you on drug now.
0: Which, you're on drugs?
1: Yes.
0: Which drug did they take?
1: For
0: this
1: on drug.
0: Which one be drug? Which medicine you take now?
1: That one will catch you boy they take. Oh.
0: The one will catch you boy they take now, you they take.
1: Yeah.
0: Your madam there aware, say you know where.
1: No.
0: How your madam no go no say you know where? Where you there now?
1: I live for somewhere.
0: Where? Why they shake your voice?
1: Not a sickness. Oh.
0: Not a sickness to make your voice shake.
1: Yes. Hi, Mzara. Abeg, where you there?
0: Where for day before? I didn't work now.
1: Oh, you get work. Oh, I think say you no get work. I bet when you don't come out for your work, I bet you go buy food. Come give me a bit.
0: I talk him. Say this thing no go end well. I talk him. Say you dey find something.
1: I bet. Where you catch you boy there?
0: Catch you boy there. Waiting happen. Waiting what you and do?
1: Hey, let me tell and say that place where they buy that pepper soup for that in Kefrin. Na that place, na you can go carry you go. Me go na buy pepper soup.
0: Oh, you even get choice. You even get choice of where we go.
1: No, nang. Hey, stop this thing. Person, this thing, this. You know, say they on drug right now.
0: I don't understand. Why now we go buy food for you? Maybe they work. Your madam, no say you know where. So why your madam no give you food?
1: Listen to me. You go fit for you. Listen. A bit. Ebe una go kodi una go buy pepper soup 2 plates, 1 fish head and 1 fish tail. What did I say?
0: Itoro. So.

0: Na money, na money she won't collect, na Mrs. Washima. Na money she won't collect. This one they find money.
1: Ntiere, are you there?
0: I know they here again. I don't come out.
1: Abi, that when you don't buy that pepper soup, one head, the head, big one, oh, no let them give you small one. No go they do big girl. May them give you big one, so they go believe for me. And you there, you go buy one tail of fish. And then when you na drive, come and say, you see that young Sean, before you reach where you go take enter the express, hey, then they sell a kiri for day, eko, hey, you go buy 7.
0: Ma buy 7 agiri.
1: Hello? Yes, 7.
0: Agiri jollof, I be the white then, one.
1: That white one, eko.
0: Ma buy eko, okay, where you go take drink the pepper soup, abi?
1: Seven. And then you go buy a use cold one.
0: Cold juice.
1: Oh, yes, Jara, okay. My bone they pain me.
0: Okay, now your bone, now they pain you.
1: And for the typhoid, they pain me in body. And I beg, you go buy fruit. Not a person where they sick. You need fruit where
0: we. Yes.
1: Go buy pineapple.
0: Okay.
1: Go buy pineapple.
0: Okay.
1: Go buy watermelon and banana. The banana no be slim one. Fat one.
0: Hello?
1: Say,
0: Hello?
1: I mean, you
0: hello? Itoro, you hear me?
1: I mean, you hear you. I never finished.
0: Itoro, you hear me?
1: You know the...
0: Hello? This kind of network, I never see him. Hello?
1: Now.
0: Listen at this room.
1: That banana, fat one.
0: Hello. Hello.
1: Oh Jesus.
0: Itoro, you hear me?
1: You like say no your person man. This arena 412.
0: Hello.
1: Ah.
0: Itoro, I hear you. Hello. Hello.
1: Yes,
0: hello.
1: You dey write them down.
0: Hello. You hello. You there?

0: 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It's NAFTA approved.
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0: 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Problem is that the pito go come go by you like.
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Yes, 95.1 was Zobia FM, 9 used to do. Oh, yeah, sharply check your time. Use my voice to correct your time this particular o'clock. And now, waiting, now 22 minutes, don't work a komoto for. We have 5 o'clock, sedan. And yes, Odogu Information Minister don't enter the MIC to send you one or two informate as the matter it be. And the one where they my hand, they come from a business hub. Oh, yeah, all of you, where they there? Where get business idea? Or you want start business, or you even get a business, we don't even go on already, self. That is existing business now, which you call them. Or you get a project, self, where they hand, but you need money. You get business where you need money on top, make it expand. Oh, yeah, Business Hub International, it don't come. Oh, yes, so this one, it go offer Nigerians the better, correct opportunity to raise capital for their business or project without borrowing shishi. Makachuko, 1 naira, you know. Go borrow from anybody hand, and this one we say all these participants there where they participate, Charlie. Oh, now go get the benefit for like a 12 month mentorship program from experts there. We know what they do inside business, and this one then go guide you towards the success of your business. This program they open for everybody. Oh, where they you find money to take do one or two, like say you want pay school fees, you want even pay rent, or you even get important project where they for hand where you want try to, where you want try make it finish. Oh, yeah, sharply. If you not say your mind dead, yeah. Sharp, sharp. Now, I'm going to send yes to this number. I go call or make you WhatsApp the number. Yes, on top of this number. 080-6217-1580. I go call them again. 080-6217-1580. Or make you even call them WhatsApp this particular one too. Maybe 080-3300-6130. I go call them one more time again. 080-3300-6130. Oh yeah, first 30 people, as they hear my voice now, the sound of my voice, as they switch to now, sharp, sharp, sharp, sharp, go to send them that message. Because say, now the first 30 people, then they pick, and you will follow inside the first 30 people. You go get free consultation, as in professionals go follow you talk inside business. But if you go come late, Makachuko, you go pay 20,000. You know, guys, skipper, you go pay 20,000 consultation fee. Yes, so, and this particular one, it happened for me. Yeah.

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0: Yes, 95.1 was Zobia FM. Now you still this on a 34 minutes. Now don't work out come out of 4. We have 5 o'clock sedan. And yes, so I don't know something this correct informative for my hand before then tell me, oh, God, wait. But me, I go finish the informate as the matter it take be. Yes, so now business hub for people who get existing business or you get business idea. Or you want, you think of expanding your business or you get projects where you need money for. Business hub international don't they offer Nigeria better, correct, unique opportunity to raise capital for their business and projects. That without borrowing one naira, she come in no go borrow at all. And participants go get benefit for like a free 12-month mentorship program. That is an expert with no grant when it comes to businesses. Now go teach you one or two way you need to know. We go move your business to the permanent side. Or you go call them towards success. Yeah, so this program self, they open for people where they find extra income. That is to say, you need money where you want to pay your picking school fees or pay house rent or even do important projects. This one self day for you too. Oh yeah, if they're interested, sharply go to send yes or WhatsApp 080-6217-1580. Or the second one will be 080-3300-6130. First 30 people will go hear my voice where they enter into this one where they talk. So sharply, you go get a free consultation. That is everybody call them free consultancy. That is like people will hold grand for inside business going to follow you talk and they go let you know how it be inside business. But if you go come late, you know, follow for the first 30 people, you go pay 20,000 naira, 20k. Now you go pay for consultation fee. This one they happen for where? For Villa Park Hotel Amuwo or Dolphin Fest Stack Town and eat the shell. You don't need me some at all. Only first 30 people. Now they go select for the broadcast. Yes, so they don't talk them with their yam chopping mouth. Talk and say now. Only first 30 people. Now they go select for the broadcast as it be like this. Oh yeah, no delay. Oh, sharp. Go the key into this particular one. Way business hub carry come for you. No time to do it in. No time to waste time. You got the point now.
1: Where many things they happen.

0: no.
1: Yes, 95.1 was Obia FM. Now you still there. So, yeah, make out the sound to the informant back to back as the matter it take a bit. You get the point now. No time to waste time at all. Oh, Dogo Information Minister, don't enter the MIC to the sound to the informant as it take the sweet tea for body. You know, it's not always good news. Now they carry come as the matter it take a bit. You know, get time to do this one. Second, say, you know, it's not rainy season where we don't enter. So, and before you know, left, right, center, water flood, they full everywhere. In front of your domot now, that got away the day you never go clean them. Your backyard, the stagnant water down the day you never go clean them. You see all those water where they pack with flood, all those things, then they breed mosquito. That dirty way there your backyard for, I don't know how long that dirty down the day. To pack them, to come out them, you need to go come out all those things. Second of saying that those things, then they pack mosquitoes, they full everywhere. You see that got to go clean them. That dirty go throw them. That bush where there your backyard, no, you never caught, go cut them. As they be like this. Mosquito, they do press up within the gym. They carry weight, so you need to go clear them as it they hot. Second, say, when malaria knock you, you need to keep good hygiene. I make amateur subject, they always tell you, say, even if, say, you do all those things, you still get away when malaria go still knock you. But if malaria knock you, amateur subject don't stand giddy bam with their full chest, then they there for you to take away every malaria within your body. You go feel brand new on that 3 days. That is 1, 2, 3 days. You go feel brand new. LB. Now only them, LB Pharma, now only them, now they run this particular one where you feel trust with your chest. Tested and trusted. Only the best matter when it comes to that one. The best pick, malaria bulldozer, which they call themselves. And only 3 days, now you go, take them. If you take them, your body will just bounce back. Brand new. You know all the symptoms of malaria now. Your bone will pain you. Your back will pain you. You're going to get hot fever. Headache for your head like migraine. But no panicky. I'm a thing soft gel. He did it to flush and come off your body one time. Just like yesterday news. You know, say symptoms now only 10 to 15 days. Now they're there for but now you go take the show for body. 10 to 15 days. But you say, if you guys calm down. Once you notice, I make you act fast. Go get your amateur soft gel. Check off, say, now then they act faster. Under 3 days, everywhere don't clear. He's not a bitter for mouth at all. Even your picking self, when you put out for mouth to swell, you go even leak mouth to join. Check off, say, you not get the test. You not go feel the test at all. And the combination again, now the one where they bounce anything malaria come off your body. That is Artemether and Lumefantrine combination. Now be this particular one. So make yourself not say WHO don't stand team. Then give and trusted say yes. So now the combination we go take away every malaria where they feel for body. Now be this one. LB Pharma, they always a singer for you morning, afternoon, night. They say make you not dull yourself at all. Sharply go to get amateur soft gel, make it take away every malaria where you dey feel for body. And the good thing is, if there any pharmacy where you see for your area, everywhere, you don't food there. So go get some so that the mosquito, no go. Mosquito and malaria, in short, now they are two because they're my best friend. They no go near you at all. But that I no go say, make you no go to clean your gutter, go to clean them. But go to get with it. I'm a 10 soft gel so that the mosquito go bye-bye. Malaria go bye-bye. And you go bounce back. Under 3 days, your body go kajade. You get the point now.
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Or make you go meet Eddie Nothing there for we are. 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So if you go snooze, you lose. And good news, hey, if you there Enugu, Oweri, Calabar, Uyo, or even across northern Nigeria, that is to say, you there Sokoto, you there Kano, you there Kaduna. You there, Zamfara. 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I go call on sharp, making you saying, nothing lost inside. 090-45-66-3553. Now, the number be that when you call them, my brother. Everywhere don't clear. Everywhere good. Everywhere sweet. Everywhere segment for this one. Was it their body spray and was it their perfume? That one now, fragrance where you trust. Fragrance where Sabi, fragrance where know what's up. Oh, yeah, Claire Rudo. Was it their cosmetics? Tetem for now, not too much. Come on, buddy, Joe.

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0: 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Now, still there under civil ideas. If you check your time, look your time, eye your time, shadow your time, touch light your time, even looking dunya your time, you go see, send like 4 minutes, it on remain, make 7 o'clock self stand attention. All right, and as I talk, it can remain 3 minutes. Welcome to Evening Oyoyo. Today, now Wednesday, 8th of July 2026. Welcome and welcome. All right, of course, not be only me day here. The Oyoyo baby number one, the Onoku number one, the Utaze number one, the Achara number one, the Otoro number one, the Uziza number one, the Oha number one, the Untropa number one, plus including Ulubu Torato number one, all the way from Bekwara.
1: Present.
0: All right, and for this evening, you get matter with on the happen since pertaining waiting government tell us in a fake agency. I only want those who know about the matter to contribute. Yes, is it possible for one singular person to form an agency, then get in office inside government secretariat, then budget can they come to the agency through the government and a fake agency? Nigerians, I beg, make we deliberate. I don't want to go too far. Is it possible for a singular person to create a fake agency, get office with staff for government secretariat, then budget can they come to that fake agency through the government? Share budget, government goes to share budget, give the so-called fake agency, but na fake, and government no know about the agency. Is it possible for a singular person to create a fake agency? The Presidential Foreign Intervention Promotion Council. Now, the name of the agency be that. And it gets Director General, where they say they know, recognize, they don't know. So who make him DG? Now he make himself DG, concrete fake the agency, can't go put the budget for government budget, where they come pay him, which account they pay him. All right, make Tantita give us 7 o'clock news. When we come back, we go continue. No touch your radio. Make una go, they study and we they come.

0: All right, oh, you hear Ramo? Now, news time, I don't reach like this. And you know, say some of them, I don't they rush to call inside to cut off on top of that topic. But y'all can't that small. Check your time. It's a 7 daughter that this guy time at 3 o'clock on top of your Shookman Station 95.1 Wazobia FM. And my name is Tamara Tonye Agwana. Now, me be the person who will carry the last word to Riso to cause Sama. You may for nobody they solve for your country and for everywhere. Just there with me, make me first Sama. You the coco the way for day for the Tori for this o'clock. Lagos police, they're all sure about 135 people where they suspect say they be cultists then. Senate say they no go agree investigate that 1.3 billion naira with the budget for presidential foreign intervention promotion council where they say be fake agency. Not be small casualty boss for House of Rep today, sake of a plan to call President Tinubu to call explain one or two things. And for the abroad like this, Iran say they're not go bad down for America, oh, because now this they are no fighting agreement, it don't end pata pata. All right, me we enter the Tori proper. Lagos State Police Commander, they don't bring out 135 people come outside where they say that they now suspected cultists them. Police, they don't say they arrest all of them for different operation where they do for different part of Lagos. Just before this, their 7/7 court celebration, what they do every year, they say that they look this, say this thing will cause problem. Now the entire area begin, they find all these people, they pick them one by one. They say not be only people they carry, they still see some kind of things where they believe say those people they won't use during that their court celebration. So, and police say touch lighting now, they see they do touch lighting for this matter, and then they beg papa and mama them, may they look, use eye, they look their picking where, may you know where your picking, they know who that they carry make friend, know who that they follow, because now all those things, now from clap, they say dance, they start, I be had they put on, so may papa and mama they put eye for their picking body. Now, still inside Lagos, yeah, the Lagos State government now, they don't begin to beg Lagos people again, yet again, and again. Say, may they stop to the throw away dirty for inside gutter and all those drainage then. Now, the permanent secretary for drainage services will be Mahmood Adebit. And now they talk this one. He thought one of the reasons will be say flood not a quick go disappear. Now, because of say dirty don't block many of the drainage the way water supposed pass. And even say climate change, self call even they add for this every rain where they fall so for Lagos this past many days. But say, if people not clear their gutter, the flood, you know, go reduce. So you wait all year, you know the right thing to do, Abi. And not be only those ones. So this flood now, people where they stay for Orchard Road now, they say that they hear Ramo, they tie there for neck, not be small. Now that they beg government, say government call help them sake of the flood where they worry there for that side. In fact, now the flood water in not the flow, it just stay, it does they stagnant, and they even complain say the water dirty and it call the smell joint. So people say where they are picking, they enter the water every day, they go school, they worry them. Even drivers say where they carry their motor, they enter the water, they say that they complain. They follow our Tory person where be Kimberly Kerry talk, and they say they want me government call help they drain the water, come up for the area, make sickness no quick catch people, because that kind of dirty water, if it cause sickness for body.
1: I cannot go outside, everywhere is flooded.
2: I've been trying to order an Uber since around 10. Right now it's 10, it's 11:50, and I've not still found an Uber because no Ubers are willing to pass the water.
3: But water don't cover everywhere. Many things don't spoil for my shop.
4: Let me government do something, no.
0: Yes, people when they drive motor for road as their business now, they don't begin the ginger filling station. They say, I beg now, have fun. I mean, they reduce the price now whether they take self-way for filling station now, because they say the price of oil don't come down for the world market. So waiting make they never reduce that filling station price. Because they say where the oil price go up before, they don't waste time at all to increase the price. But to reduce and now, they know they drag leg. So many drivers now that they complain, they say they know they see gain again for their business, because once they buy fuel now, the money does short. And some of them, they even say federal government may they call put better system where they go take the check, meet all these filling station to know the price where they sell. But even as some people, they positive say, okay, may they reduce. And some people believe say they're not sure, say that price, that fuel price go ever fit come down again.
5: If the fuel increase in price today now, all the marketers, they will increase the fuel, the price immediately. But now that the price have reduced now, we expect them to reduce the price.
6: Most especially with this small commercial driver. By the time we pay agro 5,000, buy fuel more than 15,000, waiting remain.
7: Go down, okay. For this road, go deal away with this.
8: They go up, they go.
9: There has to be reduction. I mean, the country is already hard enough.
0: Now the Minister of Works will be Dave Umahi. Don't they talk say the only lasting way to take repair that bad side of that Lagos Ibadan Expressway for Ibadan side. So say now to use reinforced concrete. He say not the only solution be that, because he say all the repair with the road, they repair the road, they come. You know they last because small time the road does spoil again. And for whether they launch one of a President Bola Tinubu legacy project for Lagos, now it's a yarn this one.
9: In fact, I say it's the most traffic road in this country. We've directed for ESIA to be conducted. We've directed for soil investigation to be done. Let us know why the failures, because we see that it's part of the job. Also repaired it and it failed.
0: In fact, like this President President Tinubu, we already tell the Ministry of Post, made a start the reconstruction work instanta. Now be smart, you know, Senate now, they not agree make they open investigation on top this 1.3 billion where they say they budget for that presidential foreign intervention promotion castle where government they claim say, nah, fake. The deputy Senate president will be Barao Jibrin. It also no need for there to torchlight the matter because President Bola Tinubu already tell ICPC to torchlight that matter. So why they won't shook an inside again? So like this, now the Senate, they go wait to make ICPC for finish their own torchlighting before they go decide the next step where then they go take. I'm talking about the people that where they range law, not be small palaver and I boss for as of a rep today. As the people where they range law, they begin argue sake of one motion where some members won't use to call President Bola Tinubu, may call explain on top one matter. Now this argument where they tell you so not be smart in your well well. Before you know what it happened, they just they shout they give each other before the speaker will be Tajuddin Abbas, he call stop the shout where they shout. He talks that this request where the request made the president call answer question. So say he not follow for inside the original motion where Honorable Alex mascot present. So enough he allow him. Just hear as they shout they give each other. May you not say na meet no sir, the tell you that they carry everything corner.
10: If you take time to dissect the motion, sir, the content of the motion, you see that there's an area where I use my green biro to also
11: there
10: add
11: is no
10: certain amendments.
11: Alter with any green biro.
10: I have signed, and you decide,
11: I have the copy here. Please come. The minority leadership confirm and check
10: Mister.
11: And confirm.
0: Not be smart, you know. You hear him, Abi. The deputy speaker will be Benjamin Kalusev. You can't even see the explanation. Say nobody officially adjust that motion to add, made a forfeit call the president to come. And for the abroad, he get one man for Kenya. Where he be say before, you know, even get where they stay. Now, homeless man, you not get where they stay. But now, me and you, they talk plenty people that they.

0: know how that person, that third party, that man, when we say, they say, police investigate, say, in a fire killer. There is something hidden. Something they hide for that place. Let me say, it make that man die so that things no go review. Things and things supposed to review. But as it stands now, if they talk, say, the man, no, the man no go anywhere, but then go to arresting papa, then go arresting papa. The man get there to appear for court to until something of this month, they go to arresting papa, carry and go the law. Thank God, say, they don't free the man. This country, as I always say, so, una need to wake up. We just follow una like anything una do. Una need to wake up. Una need to wake up. The masses really need to wake up because people where they torment this country is 270 million people. People where they torment this country, they are not up to 50 million, or let me even say 10 million. But people, other people where they suffer, then they 270 million. They suffer because of quietness and according to fella zombie. That they una not just want talk because everybody is here. They go send soldier, they go send police, they go tear gas. Nobody go give you something for free. You must fight for some things. Freedom does not come easily. Una they fight, say now we will come fight for now. This country go sink. Now they down the car, the thing down cast now. They say the man are fake. The man still stand by and go and say, nah, badger. Now you know about the thing. Now they say the man go pay 10 billion naira for defamation.
1: All right. Thank you. Hello, good evening to you. Hello?
2: Hello? Hello?
1: Yes, evening good to you. Welcome.
2: Good evening, ma. How are you doing?
1: I did very well, thank you. Off your radio.
2: I hear what you're talking about.
1: Off your radio.
2: Okay, make her offer. Well done, ma.
1: Thank you, sir.
2: I say make her talk to my own.
1: Talk your own.
2: As to be in this one, Ninja. This one in Juju will never get better independent to today. And we just manage ourselves. But when you are high open, we no fear again. We go better. Because Nigeria, you get 11 pass to Saudi Arabia. We get 11 pass to all this this country all this what in the quarter. We get 11 person, but as we no get better in defender, while I go see the Nigeria people just the supper, and we get money, we get everything. No any foreign people will come help us, not to come finish us, not so then they be. So now go go help us. Now my own be that.
1: All right.
2: I be more Ali for Soko too.
1: All right. Thank you, more Ali. So you choke me out on top of the matter. Hello. Good evening to you.
3: Hello, Inju baby.
1: Yes, welcome, Mama.
3: How are you?
1: I did very well, thank you.
3: How is expensive, my son?
1: Very fine, very fine.
3: Expenses and my son are the same day, birthday.
1: All right, so check them out.
3: Okay, my name is Grandma Grace.
1: Welcome, Mama.
3: Inju baby, you know what I want to talk? Every day for a thief, one day for the owner, arrest my case.
1: All right, and your case has been rested. Okay, hello.
3: Hello.
1: Off your radio.
4: I'm off it. Good evening, ma.
1: Evening, good to you. Welcome.
4: Yes, ma. Yeah, I want to choke mouth because how the Nigeria they go now, it affects with they do construction work. Because the change don't make now, so the. Oh, you both said when they go come Nigeria, they will come get mouth pass we where they in Nigeria because of how our government make us we do. So the thing is affect us. But we just pray to God, say one day Nigeria go do okay. So that is our own. Well, that's what we feed do again. You don't even matter us because this wake us. You don't make now nah, everybody don't know how to take their cup in life. So, I think you really appreciate it. I really appreciate you yesterday.
1: Thank you so much. Thank you so much, too.
4: Thank you so much.
1: All right.
4: Bye-bye.
1: Bye. Hello. Bye. Good evening, sir. Evening, good to
5: evening,
1: you.
5: Madam Unju, how are you?
1: I did well. Thank you.
5: Well, that is great. What is happening is very pathetic. It's very, very serious.

0: until we are able to do something about it before we can get solution. The 10 million naira, what is 10 million naira to Bajabi Amila? That one is just an avenue to get negotiation, and the matter goes down. Oh, that is just it.
1: All right. Thank you. Hello, good evening to you.
2: Hello.
1: Hello, evening good to you.
2: Auntie Ju, good evening, ma'am.
1: Welcome, mama. Waiting to be your name.
2: Yes. Guys, Francis, good evening, wherever you are. My yes, name is Esther, calling from Ogara.
1: Oh, yeah, put
2: Ogara in Delta State.
1: Welcome, all the way from Delta.
2: Thank you, Auntie Ju. Auntie Ju.
1: Yes.
2: I say one day, now one day, when cinema go die, he no go fit to come back. He no go fit to come back to repent again. Now, wait till I get to tell David that. Good night, Auntie Ju. God bless you.
1: Amen. Thank you. Owara. Okay, and messages there. This one say, evening good to you, Unju baby. It is in Nigeria that I heard that snake swallow money. Unju Ju, do you know how many forms to fill before you even get into the secretariat premises? Not to talk of having office in there. In the same office, I still believe that the state minister would have visited the office once. And in the same office, different people from different countries and places have been paying visits to the same office. So, and some high-profile personalities, people within the country, how did he have the asset of having an account with the CBN of Nigeria? How did the furniture that he used get into the office? There are many questions to ask those current set of people working with Mr. President. Let me tell you, at the end, nothing concrete will come out of this whole situation. I rest my case. Friday from Mowe. All right, and... Yes, I see all your messages, plus including your call. 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All right. Thank you for all your calls and your contribution. Make we go market. I come.

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0: All right, welcome back. Welcome back on Top Evening Oyoyo for today, 8th day inside the month of July 2026. On top of the matter what they talk about, yes, now as the matter take consign the particular agency for inside the secretariat. And when they ask the question, truly, this particular office could exist inside the secretariat without the knowledge of top government officials. Yes, Chief, evening good to you. Welcome.
1: I'm your baby.
0: Yes, sir. Welcome,
1: everything,
0: sir.
1: Everything,
0: of course.
1: Everything, baby.
0: Welcome, sir.
1: I just bless you. Good evening, sir.
0: In the year, you.
1: Good evening, my Wazobia family members, home and abroad. God bless all of us. You don't know, sometimes if I the reason the matter when they happen for Nigeria, come they wonder whether these people where they when they wrong the governments of Nigeria, whether they think say all of us when they rule, because the rulers are the call them, but not they call them that, so all of us say we be MU. And they listen to them.
0: Yeah,
1: this would also say it's inside Nigeria and Nigerians when they abroad. So we get professors, we get philosophers, we get people from all walks of life. I said people we get brain, we get sense past them, we sabi things past them. Because some of them with the government itself, so nobody to be there. Some if you check their qualifications, academical or otherwise, some of them. They're not supposed to even get closer to that place, but they get that opportunity to be there. Because they say we don't get sense. You know, how can you tell me say they can't get agency? Wake up inside National Assembly complex. They can't establish office. Come employ up to 300 staff. So all those 300 staff, they're going to come work now. They're okay. How are you going to even open that office? That office, they will say that they close that, then they open up. Every day when they come for work, they will open up. And you tell me, say, nobody know about the office. They call their own. Nah, you get the thing when they tell woman, maybe don't tell it. Maybe she don't tell her husband, no. It is not possible. If say Nigeria, now where things they work well, by now, chief of staff to the president, Badiabi Amila, without resign. Now, man, I used to have respect for him, but this is what they happen. So, countries they make when they lose respect for person. And they don't say, I don't put on the level for your name, because this is what they happen now. Most of them happen around the honorable. Where are these people? Okay, this the guy when they talk, should I open the score that accused and say give her 400 million. All this money when they accumulate, they are let me say they be young men again. These guys, they're not past 50, 60. They go. What did they want to use all this money to? What did they want to use that for? I see they want that. What did they want to use the money? Sometimes I feel say some people need their brain to be examined. Okay, if they can't deny, if some weird things that happen, if the man not resign honorably, president go not suspend that. It's supposed to know that office by now. When things they happen. But for Nigeria, no, nothing. At the end of the day, that's what they go do this and before they go to the happen. They go sweep under the carpet. And Nigerians, they when they hear this thing, now when they happen. So people go see they stand on the man who I mean on their mandates. We will see all these things criminality when they happen. We will not say, and my money, your money and my money, I did a chop deal. When Nigeria will go see CM, because that now this kind of thing, I didn't tell do campaign for here. All this kind of thing, because for here, this side, nobody will tell this side one fixed road for each road. I'll give you electricity. They don't use all those kind of things, do campaign here. That one, that forgotten issue. Now all these kind of things. I need to take the campaign. It's supposed to resign. So as expressive ask that it is not possible that office was opened or that agency was opened without the knowledge about powerful people for inside that presidency.
0: Okay. Chief, thank you very much.
1: My sweethearts. Eh?
0: Thank you. Go on, bye-bye.

0: All right, Chief Obika, dare I say, it no dey possible make that particular office dey in existence without government officials knowing. More calls before we go enter on top action time. Hello. Off your radio. Hello. Hello. Off your radio. Hello. Evening good to you. Hello.
1: Good evening.
0: Good evening to you. Who dem my phone line?
1: My name is Tunde Kumota.
0: Your name now waiting. I don't hear you clearly.
1: My name is Tunde. I'm calling you from Mota.
0: All right. Welcome, Tunde. Chook mouth on top of the matter.
1: Yeah. This issue of diaspora, whatever, and chief of staff, this and that. I've read a lot of things on social media as per this agency. There is nothing that is still holding the chief of staff, the accountant general, all of them to be in office by now. We are not saying to remove them definitely totally, but they should give way for, you know, investigation to take place. Then today I am reading that the president is saying that he trusted the chief of staff, whereas a member of the House of Reps, which is this deputy speaker, said he was connected to have taken picture with the man on that particular day, and he sent somebody to go and check, the federal secretariat and see the office. This man, I am not saying is innocent, but all of them, they are all kangaroos.
0: Okay, I beg.
1: Okay, no problem. But what they are doing, they need to check them. They need to confirm, you know, to investigate this deal. It's upward. It doesn't speak of a good of a nation like Nigeria and the approach. We should not be just talking on it like that, but they should take concrete action. Thank you.
0: All right, thank you. One more call, okay. And then we enter on top action time. Hello, good evening to you. Evening good to you. Who did my phone line?
2: Nju baby.
0: Yes, ma'am.
2: How is work?
0: Work day very well.
2: How is everyone, dear?
0: Very, very fine. Thank you.
2: Okay. I want to talk to Matter. Yes. Is Madam Strongbone on the line?
0: Welcome, Madam Strongbone.
2: Okay. If they are not aware of that office, me, Madam Strongbone, I am aware. Because they cannot fool us for a long time. In that place, a lot of, they have security guide. They secure that place more than we here. You want to tell me that I from Lagos here, go there, go and open office, and they don't know. They are telling us lie. They know the truth. They should figure it out among themselves. The person that opened that place is within them. They don't want to say it out so that they will not involve themselves in problem. Since they don't know, me, I know I'm the one that opened the office. Yes, since there is not possible to their own knowledge, my sister, I am the one that opened the place. Since they cannot tell us the truth, they cannot be sincere and honest to themselves and to we they are leading. I am the one that opened that place. Yeah, that is my own contribution. So that the case will close, everybody will rest.
0: No, everybody will feel rest on top of this. So investigation gas today completed. All right, may we rest now as now time don't reach. for action time. Yes, sir, we still there on top. Evening, Oyoyo, with E to the S to the P, expensive himself, Anunju baby. Time now for action time.

0: Oya as usual now. Nacos action beaters for me and my comrades them.
1: Correct action Bobo West and me. Now your action beaters be this.
0: Thank you, Dodo. You be correct person.
1: Action Bokomo. They talk say you get action well. You sabi your work. No matter where you find yourself, action bereketse for your body.

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Action Time, they come to you and informate Odogu Minister, he don't

a letter the same day. Miriam Usman allegedly say they attack her again, when she be they go mosque. And the person we attack her now one drama to Isiaka Elejo. The police now call begin the year on the 18th of June. Ojono Jima Mary, where we say them see her, identify her as the younger sister of Ramatu Isiaka Elejo. Now, so she show for Brains Minds Nursery and Primary School, where she go attack the victim for her place of work. After the assault, we say it happened. Sharp, now so they carry her enter Grace Clinic for inside Ugbamaka before they call refer her to Elejo Clinic where they for Opo for further medical care. Yes, and now for there she kaputo sake of say the injury where they give her too much on top of her body on the 25th of June. And the Kogi State Police Command, on top this particular one, they don't record major breakthrough on top investigations, and now they rule them out as culpable homicide case. Maybe say they've been report on the 25th of June, 2026. The kaputin of Miriam Usman will be staff of Brain Minds Nursery and Primary School where they for Olamagboro local government area. And so the statements where the Kogi State Police Command then drop begin the yarn. Meanwhile, the Ebonyi State Police Command don't arrest some officers sake of say they now allegedly they go assault one man, Arinze Eze. And after this assault, yes, no be small wound jury now they give this man. So say the wound jury affect one of his eyes. Say Eze plus including one of the policemen, they begin one bege for Ishieke Ebonyi local government area of the state when him be the return to in hometown for Ungbo for Ohauku local government when this incident been happened. The talk person for the command, SP Joshua Ukandu, come begin the yarn on top the matter. On top one statement where he dropped on Tuesday, 7th of July, 2026. Say the police men will be say then join body carry out this badness on top Mr. Eze. They don't checkmate and they don't catch them and arrest them. According by police public relation officer, yes, this policeman now then go face the appropriate disciplinary procedures where they in accordance with the outcome of the investigation. According by the statement, Ebonyi State Police Command has officially identified and detained the officers involved in the recent altercation with a civil in Ohauku local government. Now, so the statement where the police command and drop begin to read. CP Hope Uruwa Okafor, yes, he now don't order immediate transfer of the officers to command headquarters. Even serve the state CID don't begin commence better and thorough investigation. And on top of this matter, the command now they extend their deepest sympathy as they sympathize with the victim where they receive medical treatment

top the news. One magistrate court for inside Katsina don't order say may they remand one lecturer, plus including public affairs commentator Dr. Bashir Kofi, where we say they accuse. We accuse the Katsina state government, say they sponsor bandits to fit participate inside Hajj pilgrimage. Magistrate Zaharadin Kofa Zoro, now give the order after the Katsina State Police Command, they be arranged Kofi on top alleged defamation of character and injurious falsehood. According by the first report where they drop down, Dr. Kofi, a lecturer at the Ahmadu Bello University Zaria, allegedly made defamatory remarks during a TV interview on the 24th of June 2026. Yes, on top of this one, the police charged the defendant with two counts under Section 308 and 309, subsection 1 of the Penal Code Law of Katsina State. The prosecution could begin a claim, say the defendant alleged that the Katsina State government they sponsor Hajj pilgrimage for some bandit leaders. And this statement now, they don't come outside the council and say na lie, and say they malicious, and say this particular one now, it don't date down to tarnish the image and reputation of the state government, plus including the people of Katsina State. The prosecutor could begin to argue, say the defendant, he now be make all those allegations when he know, or when he they get any reason to believe, say this particular one go fit scatter the reputation of the government, plus including the citizens of Katsina State. And the whole matter where they arrange all the charges, put them, knock them on top of his head, read that to rap, Dr. Kofi complete, say he know they guilty on top this one where they put on top of his head. On top of him plea, the prosecution can begin, they advise the court, they may then remand the defendant for police custody, pending when they go conclude all investigation. Say if then give a bail, now if then grant a bail for this stage, say if it scatter the investigations where they try to carry out.

action guy and Hollywood veteran Jim Iyke don't come outside. They allege say the entertainment industry say na demon, so na then they control him now. And they don't create what he call the English bigo to extol satanism. That's to the hail Satan. If the yarn on top once he don't discuss with media personality Joe Akan, Jim Iyke begin the claim say many people inside the entertainment industry then they serve their self and then they see themselves as small gods. According by he said this type of character and behavior, he carry the virtue of satanism. The movie star begin to review this one. Say he been don't think one time, say him been day special because people they cry and faint anytime when he pass enter a particular room. But later, he goes here and say, this one is self-worship after he give his life to Christ. Jim Iyke begin to explain now. He said, today connected to God, na effort where you by yourself supposed to take. I say for people inside the entertainment industry, they need to do everything possible to connect their life back to God and make them not remain on top of self-worship or any form of satanism. According by how Jim Iyke take him out a yard, there is no bigger enabler than the entertainment industry. This is where demons live. Entertainment is totally created and orchestrated to extol the virtues of satanism. What in the entertainment industry glorifies God, except you intentionally or consciously pursue him? Is it the blatant life? What do we extol that is godly? I am not saying God doesn't exist in the entertainment industry. I am saying the entertainment industry is predominantly created for satanism. And so Jim Iyke began the yarn.

0: before Super Eagles captain John Mikel Obi. He don't begin to ask question to Messi on top the endurance after Argentina. The Argentina's keeper inspire inside to a dramatic 2-3-2 win over Egypt to reach the FIFA World Cup quarterfinals. Messi been score for as the reigning champion fights back from 2 goals down for on Tuesday on top their last 16 clash. Christian Romero and Enzo Fernandes then complete the comeback after Yasser Ibrahim and Mustafa Zico they put Egypt in control. Mike, when him be the yarn with sports people, he now come begin to admit, say yes, him, the thing surprise him. After the 39-year-old, he performed very, very well, despite the physical and mental demands of the tournament. Former Sweden striker Zlatan Ibrahimovic, himself come outside the praise Messi, but he can't begin to advise the rest of the Argentina squad. Say, so, may them make sure say they raise their shoulder high for more responsibility as the tournament they enter the decisive stage. The former AC Milan and Manchester United player, they believe say Argentina no go continue to rely solely on their captain if they hope to retain the World Cup title. And yes, and so the matter to be on top them say news for today. 8th day inside the month of July 2026, as arranged, packaged, edited, and produced by Nna Douglas, the man which of dog leg. All right, now time to hear from our correspondents, Bro Sebo, Mr. Roo, and Mr. Austin AJK.
1: My people from Bodo, Nigeria, our fans all over the world, my fellow constabularies, Bro Sebo for Bodo Trump, and Mr. Ru for Bodo, my man Lisa, Onogu baby, holding on for Oga Expensive for some days now, and Oga Expensive, I dey greet whatever you do, on a good evening. This is Austin Uche AJK of Agenda Papers, and I still the report for the cool city of Winnipeg, with inside Canada. Oh, them say news today be say police don't shoot to buy 63 years old man for Northern Manitoba. Make una hear as this thing take happen. No report where would they get it? They talk to say one 63 year old man don't buy after he was shot by police on Sunday afternoon in the northern part of Manitoba community of Norway House. Then they call a lot by police around 3:30 p.m. for afternoon about the disturbance for one house in the community where they like 460 kilometers north of Winnipeg. Now, so Amibo people tell police, say the man don't make threats to shoot another person in the residency for the house where they stay. This now waiting a lot of police young for the press release where they come out for people to see. Then for that talk, say with the help of crisis negotiation, the Olokpa police were able to communicate with the man and they make attempt to de-escalate the situation. That is to say, to bring down the matter, make it no go further, make the man no go begin to shoot kill people. But unfortunately, shortly before 7:30 p.m. numbered in the evening, a confrontation led to the man being shot by police. Now, so the release states, but a lot of police no come tell us say the details of the confrontation will make them buy this man. And since that time, the Bolopa police never bring out further information about the incident and the man where them buy. My people, Now only Baba God they know what thing happened. As this man, where they don't buy now, you know their life again to come give you own account of what thing happened that day and how they take buy or whether you want shoot person or not. Now the police story, now they hear now. Now so you go be you. Now my them say news be this today. My name still remain Austin Uche Ejeke of Agenda Papers, and I still the report from the coast city of Winnipeg, where inside Canada. You go see Turomo on a good night on the bye bye you.

Okay, Spicy. I don't know where you do. I don't look for you. And you do, baby. I'm fine. To my fellow constabularies from Canada, Winnipeg, and my guy from Auntie Eliza country, Mr. Rule, how you doing? My fellow listeners from around the world, and Sebastian is greeting you this evening. This evening, we're going to hear a report of what happened over the weekend where New York City and New Jersey, they sweat, like say tomorrow not day. As Nigerians, they battle flood, houses being carried away and flooded, Aramica, they sweat them out for this winter. We're going to hear reports saying the heat wave where it hit New York and New Jersey and other part of the country, them say for New Jersey, now 30 people now died through the heat. The report could talk say some people they don't get sick of sick, they don't get AC for their house. They come, they sweat. Before you know, death don't come, carry them go. Some say they die for inside their car. For New York City, for the three people, we kind of hear reports say some die for inside inside motor. Say they not get AC for the house. When the heat wave hit, the mayor of New York City, Mandani, even they talk say heat to cool down for the city. Say centers they where people feel go to go cool down for all over the five boroughs. That means Staten Island, Brooklyn, Bronx, Queens, and Manhattan. Say if the heat they worry you, find these places and go, or even go to a library papa to go collect better air. But Bill, I say this people they not hear the announcement. Now so they come day for their day and death come. The heat come, it carry them go. Not be unusual thing, you know, for winter. Now so they see people they die due to the cold weather. And for winter, for summer too, now some people see they collect their certificate, go me bago there. This thing, now waiting, we don't they used to. Unlike Nigeria, where would they handle it, see say, heat kill anybody, but now water the kind of people house, they go. Reporting from New York City, on this hot day, summer, now Sebastian, they report. Then talk say, Alegbemiegbe, Oroye, Obatope, Ise, Esa, Oye, Oye. The feeling is hot. But for few days now, well, it's not too bad though. Today we see about 88 degrees. But now with now summer and I would day, you will expect say it go hot. I'll see you next time. Now, good night. Reporting at Sebastian. 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

All right, oh, while we wait for Mr. Rule, make I give you this one. And as I tell you, Omoyele Showore. Himself don't come out, come begin to the yano. He said the DG of DSS, we know the grief follow the law, when name be Tosin Ajayi. He say he's sending DSS people to attack Amu for the Federal High Court last week. But he said the plan backfired. He said the DSS Director General can't turn around to claim say him they investigate the same attack. He's after he already spent 9 days for inside Kuje prison. He's a prosecutor, A.T. Kainde, S.A.N. He say, try, make them send them back. By falsely claiming, say he no perfect in bail condition. He say, but when the bail unit confirm, say he no already meet in bail condition, said the man still refuse to satisfy or certify in shorties as requested by the judge. He said when that plan fail, the DSS Congo arrest Zainab Sadiq, the journalist where they cover all the activities we affect them, will be a Omoyele Showore. Meanwhile, as I tell you, he says some people been tell him say Tosin Ajayi, where be the director DSS, according by waiting on more Yele Showore come begin to the allege, he say Ajayi already strike a deal with Justice M.G. Umar to jail him regardless of in legal defense. But according by him, he say no go fit independently confirm the claim, but saying they put him on top the public record. Now so should worry take talk. He say him they ready for the wars too. Anything where they want do, him they very ready for them. He said this regime go collapse. That is if he never collapse already. He said the regime where they close democratic space, attack journalists, prosecute opponents, said and they use compromise institution, then they use compromise institution to settle scores. He can't begin to they accuse them, said and they equally they terrorize citizens in creating conditions for mass uprising. Ain't come begin to the young say Nigeria citizens then no go remain coward forever. He said repression, he get consequences. Ain't come begin to the right, he say hashtag, make them free Zainab the journalist now. He ain't done ready for them. Anything where they want to do, say he ain't they ready. Now, so show where it take begin to the yarn. All right, as it be like this, and now be smart in things they happen. If you don't know, you no go fit to know. But because make you know, that is why we dey here.

right, well, as I tell you, many people don't they comment. Excellent evening, E to the X to the P, and Oyoyo baby number one. Fake agency scandal. If Nigeria is a working country, but Jabi Amila ought to have stepped down or stepped aside before now. But no. He say instead the presidency, they busily they defend them. He said this is one, they show the high rate of crime and corruption inside APC government.

0: let's bother ourselves sense. Let's talk to ourselves. We have good conscience inside us, but we have refused to use it. It's very, very bad. Very, very bad. In making us, we don't have even respect in the outside country we are. Here in Korea, I saw two Americans, one black, one white. They came here. When they asked me, I said, I'm a Nigerian. The other guy looked at me like, you're Nigerian? I said, yes. The guy just smiled. You know, he just, there's one crooked smile. Make I just use that word. He smiled in Nigerian. I don't look at him and say, hi, guy, how you doing? He just walk out. As I met called Nigeria, he don't look me as somebody. We are not human beings. We are not correct human beings. But look at us in the real sense. No any country can compete with us. Name it. If you're running my machine, I run. There's no Korea that will compete with me. And that they will. I see they say I they get done. Anytime I come to work there, everybody's happy. I will operate everything. It's written in Korea. I will operate everything. Nigerians are well blessed by God. But look at where we are. Our country is the most poorest country in the whole wide world. Even Afghanistan is better than us. What is happening in this country? People are behaving anyhow. Money is lost. Big amount of money. Look at what will make you happy in this Nigeria? It's too much, sir. I'll stop there.
1: All right.
0: Make I get some more time for my Nju baby. Nju baby, how are you? I'm taking permission.
1: Yes, yeah, so you take permission, but if I say you can't step out, if I say maybe now we hungry or more.
0: You see, guys, I wanted to talk to her.
1: Don't worry, now Uzomatic is around now. They are chair lady day. You don't take excuse now. Uza call it number one.
2: Oh,
1: you say you want take Unju out. You don't happy again.
0: My sister, they support me now.
1: Wait, who's that calling? Now, so you they run buru like that thing where they did for
0: Bahamu. as I don't talk plenty now, I know people where I talk pass. I know people where I talk pass. As I be average person now, I know people where I talk pass. My sister did my side now. He did my party. I also want them now. You're on a party now. Part of my party.
1: Are you sure?
0: Who's a matic?
2: What's he defining?
0: Oh, the number.
1: It's entire mule.
2: What's he
1: defining? You need to see fight too.
0: You're not my crush, you better not be only me the crush, but now me get upper hands.
1: So now you be leader of the crushers.
2: Now, did you give you this position? Because that she can't give me you.
0: She knows, of course, she don't talk to me now. Let me say, go come. Okay, explain no now.
2: He's not aware, nobody ask you all these questions.
1: Oh, my, I'm in London.
0: Okay, explain, I want you to balaka now. He know. Onion bubulo. Okay, explain. That'd be my onion bubulo. You know what I talk now. Hey, don't do that, you're welcome. Okay, sir.
1: Yes, sir.
0: Okay. Tell her, say I go call her for her Starcom.
1: She gets Starcom. Hey.
0: She gets Starcom.
1: Who's on? Don't sell us here. So you don't buy Starcom for her?
0: I don't buy for them. So you know the for Nigerian network again.
1: Oh, yo.
0: You know the for Nigerian network again.
1: He say he don't buy Starcom for you.
2: Hey. Mm.
1: Ha! Another of your boyfriend, don't you?
2: Who be that?
1: Chidi.
2: You mean Chido?
1: Chido.
2: Yeah,
1: oh.
2: Chido.
1: Who's that calling you? Are lost, so you they see how? Oyo, baby, you realize that Chidi in Chuzo.
2: Bas, I don't think you
1: pet. If they call him pet name Chido.
0: No, he hear what he in talk now. He say he say he choose her. He call her. You know, say Chidi, they like Shanshan.

0: something. You
1: didn't like Shine Shine.
0: They like me. Shine Shine. They like. I
1: mean,
0: get the content now.
1: Okay.
0: If you get the content.
1: You get the content when Achidi be the producer.
2: Achidi. Achidi, work on report.
0: You don't hear my name.
1: Mm.
0: Usako, number one.
1: Number one.
0: It's plenty number one. Then my own. It's attached, original, it's at the back.
1: Okay.
0: Don't be fake.
2: Thank you.
0: Them not fake, they be
1: now. But now, Korea product. Korea product.
0: Korea no original, now. Korea product now, original. Mm. It be. Go and check.
1: Okay.
0: Yeah. No, any Nigeria will not get Korean product inside the in-house. Go and check.
1: All right.
0: Korean product will be in-house. Mm. So now, we say that, Eben Agaga. Eben Agaga come now.
1: All right.
0: Okay.
2: Bye-bye.
1: Thank you, baby. Bye-bye. Hey, then they pursue you. He said bye-bye. Because he won't talk to Chido.
0: I understand.
1: Chidi.
0: I know.
2: Okay. Bye-bye, Chief. Uzo Akoli.
1: Chido.
0: Chido, number one.
3: Good evening, sir.
1: Yeah, Chido, how far am I call you as your babe they call you? Chido.
3: I know being you, babe.
1: You be godfather.
3: I be born where Hank Ozakole and the chief. I need to report them.
1: I pity you. Dog go chop you. You turn yourself to bone.
3: I need to report them.
1: Okay.
3: Anywhere you not work. Chief. You see that chief? You see chief? Whenever I come, I'm going to speak Germany. Don't come now. Say no how to operate a machine. Right? You know how to get fix door.
1: Okay.
3: Get motor. You see all these people? Okay, expect.
1: Yes.
3: Any the way you don't work. Tell them you make him give them like two minutes. Because they go talk only like 30 seconds. They go use the other one. They call Unju baby.
1: They can they toast babe.
3: Yes. That's the one that Unju, I tell you so I go tell it, okay, spirit.
1: Now wow. This Unju, you feel like say they quick fall in love.
3: I say, Unju don't get. Get home base. You get one where they pursue from Nigeria. But that one, no, say, Unju, no, they look inside.
1: You no want a local champion.
3: No one local champion. Unju don't see Nigeria finish. Unju don't see Nigeria finish. So, okay, Spe.
1: Yes.
3: Any way you know they're here. Now, so where all these men, immediately, where they put a making to finish this thing, reading news. You go see them. And they're coming after the other. If chief call, so I call my nest. Chief nest. Now, so where they compete themselves.
1: Now, wow.
3: Don't leave this man alone.
2: I know hold them. I beg. Drop my name for them.
3: Now somewhere you go say you go change them for them. Change them for them.
1: Hey. So Unju know they change them for them.
3: For we are. No. The only thing why they're here, if I call. Tell them say I go tell or get expensive. He go tell me say He go change her for them.
1: Okay.
3: Change the uniform out.
1: Ah. So she not get action?
3: No, she not get action at all. She not get action.
1: Now, wow.
3: She not get action at all. Nju? Nju, I got to report you to you. You get tell this man. Men and sell one side.
2: Okay.
3: Where chief self?
2: Nah. Missing in action.
3: Chief, the whole one.
1: Maybe you for sure.
2: I wonder.
3: Others pay. Chief, they teach. Chief, they teach him do. Germany. You go there, Diana. You go begin to speak Germany. That's what I want to tell you. You leave them all. They give account.
1: All right, nothing does you. Thank you very plenty, Chidu. Okay, any which way, as if you like this, if you check your time, it goes, it's in a 1 minute, you don't take dodge, 12 o'clock, and like this will tell you, say thank you, as at the talk time, it does turn to 2 minutes. And the lady we get to the night, she don't show with her sweet voice. I did tell you, and you know how she did call herself the sweet, dripping, Abby, salacious, and
2: salacious, did you?
1: Ha, now wow.
2: I never hear salacious.
1: Could I, you don't know when spit they come up for your mouth because you see what you like.
2: Oh my God.
1: They call it salacious.
2: Oh my God.
1: And the spit go come the drip. You know that way?
2: Dripping.
1: Drip.
2: Juice.
1: Juice, like say they drink
2: juicy, no
1: juice. Madam, what did they worry you? Come on, DC. Call the ordinary
2: name. Juice. Yes. There, but she go. To make it, to give it the meaning of what they talk, you need to ask that for the back. Juicy.
1: Not to call Bibna.
2: Juicy.
1: So, you did there, they laugh. You don't go help us. Now, you did drink all these things. You don't go help us. Now, you did. Unless they drink, how did they pronounce it again?
2: Juicy. I told you.
1: Juicy. Na. You know, say we na zobo with it.
2: You know, sabi drink juice.
1: All right, that is one thing at all. Who's up? Where would they carry people go now? Me too. I won't go rest my head, though.
4: It's next month now.
1: Now, one for you. Now, I not can see the team well, though.
4: I go say that.
1: Now, Kenya, I be na.
4: That's
1: who. Okay. Kenya and where?
4: Rwanda.
1: Oh, the neatest country in Africa.
4: Yeah.
1: Yes, I did even plan to go visit that country.
2: Yeah, anywhere you go, I go to follow you. You go nowhere.
1: Who has this to
2: you? You go nowhere. Anywhere you go, I go to follow you.
1: Leave the cow. Take time.
2: Don't go there.
1: Who has this to you?
2: Everyone what? Care what?
1: You don't the get mine, do. Don't they challenge me, oh? Say
4: what?
1: I don't know. Who go cross the studio? Yeah? From 6 o'clock to 4 a.m. The next valley go empty. If I can say, who's a one go? Yeah? Yeah, one go. You two, you one go. Now me say, you want come out 10 hours. Yeah, you go surprise. You see all your fans for airport.
2: Is that right?
1: So where will they go? Or your phone that they go back. Hey, oh yeah, now nah, nothing do you. Any which way, as it be like this, now nah, go with this. So, on a well done. We don't live enough for the hands of Uzomatic Uzo.
2: Make
1: it carry on top night.
2: Jolly. where everything they jolly.
1: This girl, you know, they forget to
2: juicy, dripping. Bring it on.
1: Oh, what is girl mad, dude? You know when this girl call you, but she say, "Love you, chop your egg."
5: Yeah, you man got it wrong.
1: You man, they wrong. I'm happy, happy. I'm pity all those men. We don't want to let that end. He go cage you now. No.

0: Shey you go like get better sense on top of wetin concern man and woman inside the bedroom and outside the bedroom?
1: If you want to talk to me, talk to me direct. Don't go through the corner.
0: Join me, myself.

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